0: Control 3911, any unit to assist, report of a burglary in progress, North Burdick Street, Center Bay Road, Town of Manlius.
1: 3911.
2: 126, send it.
3: North Syracuse truck 1 clear, fire control, close the call for North Syracuse, 2003.
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0: 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It's a text to 911, believes somebody broke into the house, heard the door shut, unknown if anyone's still in the residence. Complainant is hiding in the master bedroom. The assist unit, re-identify.
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7: 633-643, I'm going to send you back to 138 Davenport. Tyrone Williams called back, stating Shapira is back around the property, also has a pocket knife on her. She was last seen under the window in the alleyway at 2004.
6: 633, copy.
9: 3961 to control, what was the address on that again?
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0: 3961, address 5546, 5546 North Burdick, between Medical Center Drive and Cedar Bay Road. 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
9: Copy, you can have me for now. Let me arrive in the area.
0: Receive 3961 and 3911 arriving in the area. Do you guys want the air?
10: 11 alibis. There is a truck in the driveway. Can you just try to see if there's any vehicles within the driveway?
11: 4.2 to arrive.
0: Full attempt. It was a text to 911.
10: 11 copy, please.
0: 3911.
10: Utah registration for Adam George, 424, 4AG, 424. 4 Adam George, 424, Utah Reg.
11: 4302 to patrol. You put me on a Colonel Midship invest at 107 Kenmore.
12: 4401 clear.
4: Copy.
0: 3911, yes, there should be a truck in the driveway.
12: 4536 to patrol.
0: Unit 540.
4: Copy. 4536.
13: Was patrol at this residence earlier this morning?
12: 540.
4: Stand by.
7: 540, copy harassment invest. 111 Lafayette Road, building 1, apartment 421. 111 Lafayette, off Seneca and Saturn. Meeting with an Ariana Banks, possible 32 resist. Most of Senate 2006.
12: 540, I copy.
3: 441 transporting.
12: 36, that's a firm. It was clear to 15. Doesn't look like they transported.
7: 362 clear, 2007.
0: 3911, that vehicle returns to the name of our caller.
12: Received.
4: Unit 443.
12: And that was a first party call by the female that you're checking on.
10: Copy. I got an open door in the back. Not sure if it's supposed to be unlocked or not, but.
0: You want the air?
3: 443.
0: Office.
13: Received. Received. I'll talk with units upon arrival. I'm familiar with some issues.
4: Okay.
0: 3911, the complainant's asking if you want them to come out or you want them to stay put.
10: You can have them come out to the front door.
14: Child complaint in progress. 200 block of Woodbine Ave between Northcliff and Glen Cove. Caller's reporting a approximately 30-year-old black male wearing a baseball cap and shorts with a t-shirt, taking children approximately 2 and 1 years of age on a VO bike without helmets. 2007.
3: 43 received.
0: Front door copy.
9: 453.
14: 453.
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14: 533 arrived, 2009. Unit 443.
17: 43.
14: Driver of the tow truck is calling about the other caller. Apparently, our caller, Tom Beaton, is punching his mirror. No weapon seen, unknown intox. 4529, you're en route, 2009.
17: K93, you can have me.
12: 5702 arrived. 4501 arrived.
14: Reset, Steve, thank you, K93.
4: 3402 to 3611.
3: 3611, go ahead. 3944, you can have me to that
14: purgatory. I'm going to send you this fight just occurred. 801 Park Ave at the Fraser Park on the playground between Liberty and Sackett. No one to meet with. Caller saw a girl on the playground who was being beat up by a group of 10 to 12-year-old boys. The female is now walking on Park Ave wearing pink pants and a black jacket. The boys ran towards Richmond Ave, unknown weapons, 2010.
17: 43 received. Copy, thank you.
14: 3944 received. You're in reach of the burglary, 5546 North Burdick Street.
18: 430.
14: 430, go ahead. 3911, did you make contact with the complainant?
18: If there's no active bike in that hole for us.
10: 11 affirmed. She's coming around to the front. Room clear in the house, no need for the air.
14: Received.
4: Yeah, if it's operating, that's fine.
14: 443, you can disregard.
17: 43, copy the cancel. Thanks, guys.
3: Police squad 3, clear. Bird to me 1, Charlie, response, general illness. 5291, good evening.
18: 51.
22: Okay, 3 service, miss 17 off the air.
14: 3401, do you have a message?
18: 362, clear. 2011.
3: First, A1 Charlie response for 63 female, general illness, vomiting, dehydration. 5291 Good Evening off of Bear Springs Road and Jillian Lane in the Brewerton Fire District.
18: 3401, I'll be en route to room 333 with management.
12: 3202, property check.
14: Tracy, you're heading up to the room 2011.
12: First unit's 20 ambulance responding on an illness, Good Evening, Bear Springs Road, Town of Cicero, 2011 hours.
4: 3001-5704, domestic with injuries just occurred. Cannon Street, Grove Street, Coach Blonzo.
18: 3060-46.
12: 3006, alright.
4: 36, Cannon Street between Grove and Downer, calls a crystal tent, still attempting further. We're getting her nephew, possibly a tactical caller requesting an ambulance. No, say the nephew has left in a black Acura. Is it 7460? Canton Street, no direction of travel.
16: 5014, you can have me.
4: Copy.
14: 453, right?
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3: Nova, disregard the tones. GBAC 4, you're responding. Injuries after domestic, 36 Canton Street off of Grove Street and Downer Street, Northwest Fire District. So, female requesting an ambulance after domestic with her nephew who is no longer on scene. No specific injuries noted yet. 2012.
17: Well, waves one, your status?
1: 3060. I'll be out with the suspect at his house. It's 7476. Or 7460 Cannon Street.
17: For the waves, number one. Waves one, your status?
2: All set.
4: Copy, out with the suspect at 7460 Cannon.
17: Oval one, transporting.
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5: You just throw us out in front of Francesca's on North Line on a local law. We got one in custody. Can we have a car with a cage, please?
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4: 3001 arrived. 5704 arrived. Copy, start for Francesca's on North Salina Street, meet with 76.
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17: EM301, clear of Morris Corners.
1: 306, clear to control. He's uncooperative here. I'll just let the other units away.
17: 43 received, now close.
4: Copy. 3001, 5704, copy that he's uncooperative. 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
1: Negative, he's not on me. 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
4: 493, go.
2: You can clear me on 19. 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
17: 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Northwest car 2, lockdown.
4: 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That's going to carry down the nation.
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17: 543.
1: 650. 3060. Vehicle units aware that there's possibly a gun involved, and white male that's there. Displayed a gun, apparently.
12: Control the units out on Hillside Street, your status.
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22: 543 and 650 on a bird alarm. 819 Salt Springs Road off Sealy and Gorland. 819 Salt Springs. It's coming in via the side door indicator. 940 was out here earlier, but it was a different indicator. 2017.
27: 100 block East Runner.
22: 70, yeah, copy.
17: Nova 4, notification for GAC. 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
1: Negative. There's a white male half there, possibly boyfriend of Crystal, that displayed a gun to the male half here. 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
2: 543-650, per chairs, Robin Johnson has a warrant out of the city for curfew.
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1: 4504 arrived.
12: Channel 5, any sheriff supervisor for notification?
1: 24 also arrived.
2: 940 arrived, 362 clear, 2020. 4529 and K93 on the scene, 2020.
0: 940, you said it was the rear indicator?
27: 5714, I'm with 3060.
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1: Copy. Everything.
6: 306, area control. He's completely uncooperative down here. Keeps going back and forth from a JT, possibly had a gun, that it was displayed, now he's saying it's not. So just make the units aware down there.
1: Copy, units at 36th Street, copy that. That was uncooperative, possibly JT displayed a gun, possibly didn't display a gun.
2: 3945, you're clear. 2020.
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17: Nova 6 on the air. 443.
14: Robbery just occurred. 208 South Wilbur Ave between Tennyson and Bryant. Yamara Gonzalez Sosmos calling states that the incident occurred at Fraser Park. The caller is 14 years of age and got jumped approximately 10 minutes ago by a Hazel and her sister's boyfriends, Jeremiah Tilly, an 18-year-old male. Phone was stolen, no weapons involved, suspects are possibly intoxicated on marijuana, 2021.
17: 43 received.
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12: Thanks. 4532, clear. 3202, clear.
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0: 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She stole unknown items. She did leave on foot, but she's now back wandering in the store, wearing a black bra, hairnet in her hair. No suspense you at 2027.
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6: Go ahead.
1: Go ahead. 3945, I'll start. I'm out with 3060 on the state unit. I believe 04, the other people units are behind me.
0: Thank you, 3945.
6: Copy.
0: I have a burglary pending at Walgreens on Onondaga Boulevard. It is a larceny and they have the suspects trespassed. They're no longer on scene. So it's been downgraded.
3: Nova 6 and quarters.
1: Go for it.
0: Copy. Thank you, sir.
1: Three 4 0 4 patrol.
0: 3404.
1: Can I get the DR, please?
0: 3404, DR is 362. 574, 362-574.
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1: 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Could you have one of the police units respond back to 36th Street, please? Non-priority is fine.
0: Where's from?
6: 3307.
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4: We'll pick up that call also on Conifer.
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2: Channel 3 has plenty of information. EMS responding unknown problem. Lodi Street and East Laurel Street. Lodi and East Laurel. 2030.
6: Control to the units on Canton Street in Devo.
0: All set. 650, 660. The suspect just walked out again. Walking towards Knob Hill with freezer items in her hand.
6: EMS is requesting somebody to head back to 36 Canton Street, not priority.
5: 493, both units able. It's going to be 61 for ending.
3: 5704, I'll be in route.
1: 3821, property check.
0: Shelby.
6: Copy.
0: Control any available unit able to clear up and start for a fight in progress. Challenger Field of Dreams. Kenny Street, Town of Duet.
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7: Many 2. Unknown problem. Lodi Street and East Laurel Street. Many 2. Unknown problem. Lodi Street and East Laurel Street.
8: Four five two nine, 3406.
9: Neutral signal 79 holding at the Sky Zone, Route 31, Town of Clay. Also a couple traffic complaints along Route 31. DOT's been notified due to a large power outage in the area.
10: Receive.
11: Waves 1 transporting.
9: 2031.
11: TNA 3, code 10, I'll go with 29.
12: 3403, are there any callers for that 29?
0: Unit 650, 660, the employee no longer has sight, flashing on foot towards Knob Hill.
1: Gabby.
0: Negative. Just the iPhone crash detection.
11: He's 79 possible, 690.
12: Three 403 copy. We'll continue the fight for now.
0: Received.
2: 3913 control.
0: 3913.
6: 4506 arrived.
2: I'll be all set here. I have one female on board, courtesy transfer from my location to Sunoco. Sorry, mileage in the notes.
0: Received.
3: 57042 Eagle unit.
6: Go on.
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0: Great. Units responding to Challenger Field of Dreams, 1033 Kidding Street. Callers, a KC Marquette reports in the parking lot off the Kinney Street entrance near the dumpster. Report of 3 Hispanic juveniles, approximately 13 years old, physically fighting, no weapons displayed. First suspect is wearing a black cargo short, black t-shirt. Others wearing black sweatpants, black shirt. And the third is on an e-bike in a black shirt, green and black shorts. He's the smallest of the 3 kids.
11: Turn anyone around.
2: Thank you, copy.
0: And units responding, I have 3400, 3403, and 3910. Anyone I miss?
10: 4529.
11: For the Burton A1, your status?
0: 4529 received. And K93, I copy. We're going with 4529, 2033.
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12: 543, I'm a 10. 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
2: 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Water not across the gap. You're clear.
6: All right, hang out.
2: Lincoln, quicker. Lincoln, 8232. LVL, 8232. 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
6: 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It's a lot of background noise. You said Butternut and Dale, correct?
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0: Copy, 633, 643, shots fired, Bradley and Roland. Callers reporting they heard 25 shots, they did not see anything. still ongoing. They are confirming that it is gunshots, not fireworks, at 2036.
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15: 812, was there a shot spotter for that?
0: Negative.
15: Is it deactivated already for the holiday?
6: One Village View Drive, one of the apartments, apartment 201, near the Richard Hawley, from his neighbor. A friend, George, 35-year-old, Michigan female threw a gardening basket and lit cigarettes at the caller. Caller and the other half are currently separated.
9: 3801 clear, 5702 clear.
0: 812, standby.
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0: 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You're at Sunoco,
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11: Nova 6, notification for GBAC Alpha response for an 88 male, the possible broke after a fall. 3483 Melvin Drive North off of Misky Cove Circle in the Belgium Cold Springs Fire District.
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16: Yeah, there's multiple dismissals for 204 Bradley for fireworks at 2032, or just dismissed as shots, I guess.
0: Copy. 3403 on scene. 2037.
3: Yeah, advise if you'd like an additional run number if Nova assistance with entry for their medical alarm.

0: You have called off me the other half. Critical taker, some possibly PIC.
1: You got it.
2: Sixers, you can show me the area auditories. I just spoke to the units at Onondaga and Dudley. They said they sound like fireworks.
0: Copy.
3: Track 3, carbon monoxide alarm activation. No reported illnesses. They were advised to evacuate. 2038. 78.
0: Number 4,
2: Will and adult male on board and route to the new PSP to pick up a warrant.
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0: 3403 received. 533 clear. 2039. 653 also clear.
2: 33, there's evidence of fireworks over here.
0: Copy. Control, Eastern Units, point of information, reckless driver. Area 5910 Thompson Road, Erie Boulevard East. Callers reporting a gray Toyota Highlander, New York Red, Michael George Charles, 8575, MGC 8575, holding a newborn baby in the passenger seat and threw a full bag of trash out a window. They're currently getting west on westbound 690 from Thompson Road.
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10: Yeah, we got nothing showing eastbound or westbound. Clear units 4 and 10.
8: 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Person here from a fall. Moving drive north and Lysander. They're going to point 2041.
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8: Copy.
0: 04, I'll be out of the vehicle in the parking lot.
1: We are currently on scene. 700 Conner Drive is just an office building, though. Is there a specific apartment that this alarm went off in?
6: Air control units operating at Route 31, Great Northern Mall, per command. 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
0: 3404 out with the vehicle in the parking lot at 2042. Do you want any additional units?
11: Sure. Closing module 11, clear. Can you go with that plate number again?
12: Yeah. Just says building 10, medical alarm. You have to find the emergency dome light outside of each apartment on the outside of the building that is lit. And that should tell you which apartment pulled the alarm.
6: Closing module 11, clear.
0: I'm going to read New York Reg.
12: Jordan A1 transporting.
0: Michael David Nora 6882. Control 4529. 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
0: Control 3401 341 status.
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0: 3412, I'm sorry, I couldn't hear your last. Are you clear of code 11 or clearing shortly?

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1: 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He's going to head down to Wegmans.
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2: 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Robert Pirro is your caller. Calling about his wife, Amy Pirro, 60-year-old female. Verbal only today. No mention of weapons, however, caller indicates there is some in the home. Does not indicate what or where. Male is intoxicated. Pick up your bulletin route, 2044.
4: Manila, A1 logged off. 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
9: 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Claim me 79, pull me back with 01.
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3: Great. 543 arrived, 653 clear. 511 locked in, 2046. 523 clear.
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1: 4521, clear.
14: 4521, can you put me back on the line, please?
3: 3911, 30 feet west of Woodchuck Hill Road on High Bridge. Caller's reporting a chainsaw in the middle of the roadway.
1: Hey, from
6: 3001 arrived.
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0: 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It's the same indicator as earlier. K96 was out there and cleared on a 9.
1: You can 43.
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8: Any units for a flight in progress, Route 80, Apulia Road, Amphibious.
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5: 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Jordan Fire District, 2054.
7: 4507, I'm sorry.
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1: 940 clear, 2054.
8: 6513 Rudy, Papillia Road, South Street. College reporting, two females are flirting, white female and black female. Now we're getting more calls saying that there's a brawl outside, about 10 people, and somebody has a gun.
5: Maurice Carr, Essential 32 off here.
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5: 461.
3: Copy a complaint to your terminal, 3401 Burnett Ave, apartment number 3 at the Burns Apartments. Notes are sent, 2054.
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5: Jordan Car 1.
1: 523, copy a suspicious vehicle invest at Thornton Park, 601 Ackerman Ave off Clarendon. Meeting with a Sarah Lucas and a gray Hyundai. 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
8: Units responding to the brawl on Route 80. Police 80, suspect with a gun to Anthony Wagner. Showing a couple of Anthony Wagners in chairs. 3-2 resisting and armed. He's going to be wearing a black tank top and jeans.
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0: 4100-4101, Perlton is a large scene in progress at a dispute. 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
4: 23, was this in the county?
5: Jordan A1.
0: 4100-4101 at Capuran Route. Address is just updated to 219 Church Street. 209 Church off Reese and Herbert. Me with Justin Garcia regarding a friend, Mark Ferrante, 34-year-old white male. Took the caller's phone, tablet, and clothes, refusing to give them back. To be in the wearing all black clothing, standing on the side of the road. No weapons involved.
1: 523, go again.
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11: The note from 1753, is this call in the county?
0: Okay. 4101 arrived.
1: Negative. The caller is at Thornton Park.
11: Okay.
0: 3202 en route.
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8: For information, channel 4, you got CMS responding. General Miss, old route 31, Albert, endpoint 2037.
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0: 3202 arrived.
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8: Copy. Now we're saying Posse doesn't have a gun. 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
5: Tell ambulance Myers, meet the police on scene 6513, Route 80.
1: Yeah, 531521.
15: 31.
5: Okay, let's go. Injury 6513, Route 80.
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5: Tell ambulance Myers, meet the police on scene. They're being requested for a 21 female with a dislocated shoulder after a fight. 6513 Route 80 off of Apelia Road and South Street, Apelia Fire District.
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5: 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Being police on scene for a 21-year-old female with a dislocated shoulder. 2100.
1: Copy, missing juvenile. Lime Street and Erie Boulevard, Lime and Erie. Tamika Manning is calling her granddaughter, Marielle Alford, 12-year-old black female. She's about 5 foot, 120 pounds, wearing gray shorts and a gray sweatshirt. No medical or mental issues. She has a 911 only cell phone. She was last seen running Lime Street behind the Syracuse mattress. Erie 5 is waiting at this corner in black pants and a pink and white shirt. What's she sent at 2100?
5: 521, copy.
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3: 2737, calling Wood Road, Cortina Road, Halsey Lane. Calling Kirsten Finnegan, calling on behalf of their neighbor, Michael Pollock, 20-year-old white male, one of his grandparents, reporting that they harmed him.
0: Any unit for a dispute just occurred. Best Western, Transistor Parkway, to Salina.
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17: 643, can I get an updated location?
5: Lafayette Fire for a vehicle fire, southbound I-81 in the area of mile marker 77.
12: Copy, standby, I'm logging in.
17: Disregard.
12: Sure, that's Holly A2. The call got copied over as 6513 Route 80. The police cars are showing in front of 6500. Really, that's where they're going to be.
3: Trip 3 off the air.
12: Control 3401.
16: What?
12: 643, they just crossed over Velasco towards Venus. Just checking status.
16: We're all set.
12: Copy.
17: 531, inform me the area.
5: Lafayette Fire for a vehicle fire, southbound I-81 in the area of mile marker 77, between exit 73 ramp and the exit 78 ramp. Callers reporting a tractor trailer on fire. Fire is coming from the cab and engine. 2108.
12: Copy.
3: Anything is for clearance fire for an alley vehicle fire, southbound 81 near mile marker 77 in Lafayette.
12: Totally copy.
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3: 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Callers reporting a tractor trailer on fire at the cab and the engine.
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3: 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Okay, down there.
0: Fire to Lafayette Car 2 en route.
5: Lafayette 2 en route.
4: 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Through Arabia. Yeah.
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0: 4522.
12: 8400 arrived.
0: Fire control, Jordan Rescue 2. What's the location of Nova?
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0: 4522, go ahead.
12: 594.
0: Can you just go to the current 7 and 10, punch a new DR for an intox, that's 6.
5: 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Jordan Rescue 2, Nova's about 2.1 out.
12: 594, I'm going to start you for Thornton Water Tank, 601 Ackerman, L523 is requesting an ET.
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5: 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Going to apartment 101, caller's requesting a status check. A 69-year-old female, hasn't been able to get a hold of her. Ambulance is coming from a ways out. See you no sir further, 2107.
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19: Mini 17, leaving 2425 Erie Boulevard, east to Sudsy Bucket Car Wash, between BT Street and South Midler Avenue. Mini 17, leaving 2425 Erie Boulevard, east to Sudsy Bucket Car Wash, between BT Street and South Midler Avenue.
12: 3400.
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2: 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Unknown male. 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Be in the median on the Empire State Trail across from the Sudsy Bucket Car Wash. 2110.
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2: Channel 3 units. Point of information on eastbound 690, just passing Iowa Boulevard. Reckless driver. Could be a black tractor trailer speeding and cutting vehicles off. Continuing eastbound on 690. Endpoint 2111.
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26: 3401 for a larceny invest, 6578 Thompson Road at the roadway in Town Jewett. Indiana for a dispute just occurred. Best Western Transistor Parkway, Town of Salina.
5: Fire control, Lafayette Court.
10: Yes, 16. Lafayette Court, 2-1. 0-1.
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25: 5701-2 and 61, the female in room 216 told the caller that her husband is dangerous, but no specific threats were made.
9: 01, copy.
10: 61.
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9: 661.
10: 631, we set the disturbance in Devon Court. There's no disturbance, make it a 4 for now.
9: Copy.
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0: 5706, go ahead.
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3: 633.
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26: Yeah, 653, you can do the same. 3412 clear, 2401 en route, 2116.
1: 5706.
0: Go ahead.
1: Indiana Reds, 334-4389,
26: 334-4389.
0: 5-1 Reds. Receive, go ahead with the state again, I didn't copy that.
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0: 4504.
1: Looks like fire was able to make contact over there. You can clear to 8 to them.
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14: Are you still landline with 85?
26: 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Okay.
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5: 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Jordan A1.
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14: We're en route to a call in Cayuga County at 8509 Jericho Road for a 71-year-old male with dizziness.
1: 28 to B, we're in Red Chili, so.
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25: 57012 and 5761. North Syracuse is occupied at the moment. I'm not able to reach them to verify the file 5 yet.
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2: 3632, copy to stop. Under the boulevard, Western Lights.
1: Yeah.
3: 650.
4: 4502 to control.
1: 4502.
0: 543 and 650, copy a hazard. Northbound 81 between Brighton and Colvin. It's going to be northbound 81 between Brighton and Colvin. Caller stated there's a 30-year-old white male wearing a white muscle shirt and a baseball cap crouching behind the construction barrier next to traffic, possibly holding something strapped to his chest. 2120.
4: A traffic complaint for Route 31 and Great Northern. All the lights appear to be working. That's a 6.
1: 43, copy. Thank you.
2: 461, copy, clear, heavy back out, 325 North Beach. Caller's Brenda Furla regarding her neighbor, unknown name, 30s, black female, blaring music to harass the caller. 2120.
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1: I'll send it, thanks. If you don't mind, just adding me a 4506's call. I'm en route to Galisano.
2: Copy.
1: 5761 arrive, 4512 clear, 2121.
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1: Sure, Tully A2, your staff.
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7: 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Suicide attempt. End. Many 5 Rescue 2. Suicide attempt. 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
2: There's a suicide attempt at West Genesee Street. Looks like it's going to be the railroad bridge over West Genesee Street right near Erie Boulevard West. Cause reporting an adult male on the bridge holding a beer, pacing back and forth. Male's now screaming. I see her in blue pants, no shirt. Working out further, 2121.
6: 31, we got it.
1: 3923, lockdown. 5702 in your room.
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0: Units 523 and 594, your status?
6: 593, I'm able on that. You got a better location.
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0: Copy.
4: 4502, redirect the priority.
2: It's the railroad bridge right at the corner of Erie Boulevard West and West Genesee Street. Just says he's up on the bridge.
8: Yeah, 5 came in at Berg.
2: Copy.
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3: 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It's going to be the 900 block of James Street.
9: Copy, we'll investigate.
10: 521 to Joel Murray. Sorry if you didn't hear, we didn't need you anymore. I appreciate it.
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3: It's New York Reds, Lincoln John George, 1810 LJG 1810. 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
9: Copy, it's West Genesee Street, the railroad bridge. Police are just arriving in the area.
6: Park, Soldier, 52.
3: 582, correction. It's going to be a intersection of James and Oak.
1: Turn rescue 2.
6: We're going to be clear of the call. You can call me.
0: 543 arrives, 661 clear. AMAX 6 in service. Unit 641.
6: 641.
1: Units are trying to Corkins Lane. The silver vehicle has tinted windows and it appears it's possibly occupied. The caller is waiting in a silver Toyota Sienna.
0: 641, copy of burglary just occurred. 4751 on Echo Boulevard, Walgreens. 4751 Onondaga Boulevard, Walgreens, off of Alaska Road. Caller is an Isaiah Quinn regarding two teenage black males. One was wearing all black, and the other was wearing a face mask with a gray hoodie and sweatpants. Stole snacks. They ran out left and headed towards the fields. No weapons seen. Unknown intoxication. They have been trespassed from the property. 2124.
11: 641, copy.
5: 543, I copy that last. Now I'll have to switch back around.
0: Copy.
9: 453,
5: last unit.
12: All right, control. I added rescue one to that suicide call.
9: 25, you can add me to the work in progress of the church on the right.
13: Hey, that unit coming up towards us. He's right there on your left, right in front of the SANY right here.
9: Are you safe? Should I respond to 124?
11: 31, I got me.
1: Units hold the air for a possible burglary in progress, Corkins Lane, Thomas Lina.
13: He ran down the bridge from us. So.
9: 25 out, bud.
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0: Attention, Channel 3 units, be advised, Channel 5 is holding the air for a burglary in progress, Corkins Lane, in the town of Salina. 2125.
9: 25 arrived.
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11: 4 through 1, we got them.
12: 523 and 4, you can cancel.
13: Looks like you're shooting fireworks up here. There's a bunch of stuff.
0: 5-4, do you copy? 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
1: 5-7-0-2 arrived.
9: 73.
0: Unit 73.
9: Coming to Genesee Street. Police have the patient detained.
1: K-9-3 arrived. K-9-5 arrived.
14: Fire control, close the call for Lafayette. 21-25.
11: But us and unit 72 on the property, check 211 Bellevue. 211 Palmer.
0: You said 211 Palmer? 3401.
11: Affirm.
0: Copy.
9: I'll be out of room 223. 223.
0: Copy.
1: 4522 arrived.
12: 4525.
9: 431, just confirm. Any need for EMS?
1: 4525.
12: Yeah, two plates.
13: I don't think so. It's a large stash of fireworks up here. Looks like he's losing them off.
11: Copy.
1: Is that Henry Boy Adam or Henry David Adam?
12: Henry Boy.
1: Copy. Thank you.
9: 5714 to control.
13: 5714.
9: Can you amend this to a PIC complaint? 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
13: Copy.
0: 3-6-1-1, you can tell me that suspicious vehicle. 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
11: 4-5-2-3.
15: I believe this is the same individual who's tried to report a similar incident to this at least two times before this, just so you're aware.
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13: Point information, Channel 4, units EMS responding to a general illness, Freeman Ave and Salva, endpoint 2128.
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0: Fire control, Tully 2. Tully 2. 4100 arrived, 4523 off the air. 641 arrived, 543 clear.
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0: Gracie.
7: 633, I'm getting flagged down for Maryland and Ghetto, so I'll let you know.
0: 4529, logged off. 633, we do have a call for police there. 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
7: Copy.
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9: 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Truck 2. Status check. 746 East Laurel Street. Between Lodi Street and South Albert Street.
0: 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Units 521, 531, your status?
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0: Copy.
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5: Calls in for 746 East Laurel. Caller would like to meet at 204 South Albert. It's right nearby there. Says that 746 East Laurel smells possibly like either a dead body or a dead animal. And there's been a lot of homeless people hanging out in the vacant property a lot lately as well. AMR would like to be AMR would like to be advised. 2133.
7: 643, code 7.
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5: 54, the caller on that's going to be an Angel Cruise, showing possible 32 for resistance shares.
7: Copy.
1: This is our highway facility with New York, Lincoln, Paul, Nora, 8886, LPN 8886.
5: Fire control of truck 2.
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0: Just clarifying, that's 3203.
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1: 3401 patrol.
5: Truck 2, did you copy that last note?
0: 3401. You want to be held open, I'm assuming?
2: I believe I've got half of your call from Katie right now.
1: Can you amend this to a civil dispute? Copy notes and clear me 14, please.
0: Received.
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7: All right, we'll head over.
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0: 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Fire and EMS responding to an assistant citizen. 101 Bunnett Manor Drive, Village of East Syracuse. 9 of Point, 2134. 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
6: 653.
0: 4521 clear and off the air. 3203 Rye, 4401 clear.
8: 4512, can you force level me off, please?
0: 653, copy of burglary invest. 230 Palmer Ave, the second floor. 230 Palmer Ave, second floor off of Bellevue Ave, meeting with Sarah Lethbridge. Regarding a 17-year-old light-skinned black male kicked in the door on the second floor wearing a black sweater, blue jeans with a ski mask and red shoes 30 minutes ago. He was last seen heading on foot on Palmer towards Bellevue. No intoxication, no weapons seen. Caller lives on the third floor. 2135. We copy. You're all set. All units on Corkins Lane status.
4: 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It's going to be a lift assist.
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1: 3202. I'll be a 6 on this and then a 10 on the other.
0: Copy.
4: East Syracuse Rescue. Assist a citizen at 101 Barrett Manor Drive, across of Gaussman Street and a dead end. Going to the Barrett Manor Apartments, apartment number 327. Most reporting her wheelchair is stuck, and the seatbelt for the wheelchair is stuck under a door. She's unable to move. At 2136.
0: City units on a point of information, fire EMS responding to chest pains, 116 Martin Luther King East, 2136. 3923, copy your stop, North Burdick Street and East Genesee Street in the village of Fayetteville. When you're clear to copy. 4100, clear.
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7: 4502. 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
0: 3442. 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
12: What's your location?
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4: 5705, copy to stop, Tennessee Street near Camillus Commons. 3630, clear. 5707, clear.
9: 4522. Nobert, just a couple of kids doing a meetup. You can come into a suspicious vehicle, clear to sex.
4: 3632, clear.
6: 2142, 4101, clear.
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6: 92 units for dispute in progress over property damage at Olive Garden, Route 31, Ton of Clay.
2: 455, right.
1: 5712. 641, copy. A suspicious person involved, 600 Craddock Street, Elmwood Park, by the baseball field, 600 Craddock Street, off of Elmwood Ave, meeting with Joanne Chambliss. I'm going to send the notes to RMBT, 2143.
8: 4502. 641, copy.
6: 4502, 5712. It's in as a property damage at Olive Garden, 4125 or 31, meeting with Angela Malice in the parking lot. She's in a dark colored GMC.
3: 643, put me en route to CPEP. We have a teenage female on board. Starting mileage 891.
1: Copy. 661 clear.
3: 633 is following.
6: I believe she's in a dark blue GMC Acadia. There was a vehicle that opened the door and hit the caller's car and left a dent. And now they're having a verbal altercation about it.
1: Copy.
6: Both vehicles are still in the parking lot. And to clarify, the caller is in a silver RAV4 hybrid. The vehicle that hit hers is a GMC Acadia. 5712, tuner.
1: 5712, I copy. If you want to send that suspicious person to Old Navy, I'll check that on my way over.
9: 4512, you can have me to 02.
6: 12, I copy. Any unit that can assist 5712 on a suspicious person, Old Navy, Route 31, Ton of Clay.
4: 3611, copy your property check.
1: 5712, I can advise.
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6: 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It's going to be a white male wearing dark shorts, green t-shirt, no weapons. He may be intoxicated. He's pacing back and forth in front of the store. The store is closed. The caller states they found a wallet and a

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1: 5714, I'll be all set. Only for set.
0: 5712, you're meeting with Taylor Finch. She's the manager there.
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0: 4401 clear. 4507 log on.
2: Trooper clear. I'll be back out for a physical domestic. Just occurred 800 Green Boulevard West. It's going to be the Citgo. Caller is Kia Hentz. Excuse me, she's going to be across the street from the Citgo. Regarding her boyfriend, Quandale Jackson, 34-year-old black male, punched caller in the face while she was driving. Male left on foot on Guinness towards the north side wearing a white t-shirt with a picture of his mother's face on it and blue jeans. 2146.
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2: 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Animal cruelty, 213 Scott Ave in Canoes.
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2: 213 Scott Ave, caller refuse. According to the neighbor here, has a puppy locked in the back yard in a cage. Showing signal 44 at the residence for Mark Goodrich.
0: 3403 arrived. 641 arrived.
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5: 571G, put me out the mail right in front of the Old Navy.
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5: Any units for dispute in progress, 6630 Old Connor Road, south of the Extended Stay America, Town of DeWitt.
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0: 3412.
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0: Unit 631, your status? 340-1-3412, 6630 Old Colomer Road South, 6630 Old Colomer Road South at the extended stay America in the town of DeWitt. Caller is a Jade Flood. She's an employee reporting two guests, Nicholas Clancy, a 30-year-old white male, and a Morgan Miller, 30-year-old white male, are refusing to leave. They'll be outside in the back. No weapons, unknown intoxication.
1: 631, all set.
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7: You can put me on a traffic complaint in the area of Cherry Road. I just had 4 e-bikes take off on me. 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
3: 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I've got reports that there's a tree limb down somewhere along Route 80 between us and the village of Tully. If you want to just throw a note or call on pending, we'll handle it. 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
8: 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I'm not here.
0: 3913 clear. 3913 locked off.
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0: 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It's going to be a black Dodge Avenger, Mary Charlie Baker 1767.
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0: 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It's in the air, Stafford Park, 2931 Route 11. Got a couple calls on it. Reporting a 30s male, who was originally wearing a white shirt and red shorts, was yelling at people and then started taking off his shirt like he wanted to fight people. He was last seen near the pond.
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2: The units on a point of information fire is responding to a fire alarm, 411 West Colvin Street, apartment 202, that's 2158.
0: Amy, it's the clearance star for a possibly burglary in progress, November Lane, October Drive in Onondaga.
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0: 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Call is Alicia Jordan. Please, she hears someone creeping around her house. Sounds like somebody got into her basement.
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1: Go ahead.
2: First is near Lincoln San Victor, 4278. Second is near Lincoln King King, 4520.
1: There was interference in the background of the first one. I copied 42. What were the last two numbers?
2: It's going to be Lincoln San Victor, 4278.
1: Thanks.
0: 3632, copy to stop. Onondaga Boulevard, near Western Lights.
1: Level 4 at the hospital.
5: 3412 arrived.
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1: 4-3 hole South Minnesota, 74 Brennan Park.
2: Okay, 6-3-1 arrived, 633 clear, 2201.
0: Go ahead, please.
1: It's got a paper tag on it. I can't read it from here. It's a silver Honda. I'll get it to you in a minute.
0: Truck 8's arrived, Department 202. 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

0: Has company A arrived? Car 3's arrived.
1: Yeah, 431. Possibly located your suspect. You got a suspicious person at 602 Park, right off of Gaddis. Middle-aged black male, no shirt, pair of jeans on, carrying a white T-shirt in his hands, looking through cars. 431, we copy.
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3: 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Channel 4, unit total of the year. Unit arriving at a burglary in progress. November, Lane, Onondaga.
4: 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November, Lane, town of Onondaga.
5: 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November, Lane, town of Onondaga. 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
2: 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The original 85 called back. She said she doesn't want to meet anymore.
5: 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Thank you.
1: Unit 523 clear at 2207. 3923 clear.
3: 5761 clear.
0: 8514 is 2-Meg Drive. Consumer name, Brower, Swenson 44. Regarding her daughter, Gabrielle Monroe, 27-year-old female, versus her ex-boyfriend, Matt Brewer, 25-year-old white male. Will see the male just showed up on scene, now blocking them in. Canadian waiting the blue Honda Accord.
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0: 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Looks like the boyfriend just left towards Willow Parkway.
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2: And you've heard a dispute just occurred, Gemini Estates, Tana Camillus.
3: 3-1-0-1.
4: 3-1-0-2.

0: from 1812 Kirkpatrick Street. I was calling in regards to her two daughters. Maybe a domestic with injuries. Her two daughters, we have a Janisha Bush, 35-year-old black female, and a Janisha Bush, 33-year-old black female, physically fighting. Now it's being reported that there are knives involved. Working out further still, 2209.
1: 4-4 Pankavi. 3-1-0-1-0-2. 101 Gemini Place off Moran. Colleen Hart will meet outside. States her son, Kyle Adansky, was at a friend's house, J unknown last, 29-year-old white male. Kicked her son out and now is refusing to open the door to give the keys back and a couple other items. No weapons involved.
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0: Copy. There was another caller on this. They missed a dupe on the call, but looks like one of the females, or possibly both, are going to be in a Grand Pala.
1: 2210. 3630. Status.
6: 44. I'm sorry, I didn't get the last transmission.
7: All set.
1: Okay.
0: Another caller on this stating possibly either one or both of the sisters are going to be in a Gray Impala.
6: Got it.
2: Unit 521. 521.
4: That's two, this is a 7.
1: That's two, Kevin.
2: Routine A1 in service. 521, copy, a loitering in progress, 599 South Salina Street, the Central Hub, 599 South Salina Street, B12 James Street platform off of West Adams Street. Caller is Paul Carafioli, regarding Tori Williams, 40-year-old black male, his alias is Carmen Smith, and another 40-year-old black male. They're both on the property, using drugs, refusing to leave, no weapons seen, 2212.
1: 3601, clear.
2: 521, we copy.
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0: Car 3 is in service.
4: 9813. I'm right here. I can take that call for 521.
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8: 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Quad 4 is clear.
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1: 3632 on the stop. Bay Road, Pleasant Park, Pontiac, I guess.
9: Any infer to see just occurred. 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
1: 4502. 3632. 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
0: Thank you, mate, sirs.
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9: 4502, dispute just occurred, 107 Pleasant View Drive, Town of Salina, please. Between Buckley and Varden Street, Peter Smith is your caller. He's calling about his neighbor from 109 Pleasant View, Michael Chase, approximately 40-year-old white male. Had a verbal altercation with the caller. Michael apparently has an expired order of protection against him. No weapon seen, no intoxication. The caller just wants it documented. The subject is currently home, next door to the caller's home.
2: Turn anyone at the hospital.
9: Have your route.
0: 441, just say where. Janisha Bush, on possible 32 for resistance. Cheers.
11: 5-7 direct control, I'll be at 10 on this. 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
0: Copy.
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9: 4503, log on. 4502, I am showing signal 44 at the address on John Haney.
5: It's going to be south of the line in McAllister.
2: Go ahead.
9: And also signal 44 on a Michael Chase. Also signal 44 on a Michael Chase. Unknown if the same.
8: Kevin.
0: 431R, 461R.
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9: 3821 on a stop on Onondaga Lake Parkway.
2: 661 will be en route to that stop. Copy.
0: 3402.
2: Resident 05, you can have me.
1: Receive 2215 hours.
0: Yeah, 441, can you let us know the extent of the injuries on that domestic?
8: 4508 to ET21.
0: 441.
2: 3402. Hazardous condition 7054 East Genesee, 7054 East Genesee Street, the Linden Golf Course, town of DeWitt. It's going to be in front of this. Caller does no longer wishes to meet. Says there is a hole near an electrical pole on the side of the road, and she got stuck in it, but has freed herself and no longer wishes to meet.
1: 4508, as you covered. ET21, are you on 4?
2: 3402, en route. 2216. 661, arrived.
12: 431, are you looking for someone down there?
0: Yeah, fire was asking for the extent of the injuries.
1: 3821 to 3802.
12: Pretty small laceration, left wrist, I believe.
1: 570, control.
0: Copy, thank you.
1: Go ahead.
11: Eastern Village line, it's a branch of the road. We're going to cut it down for a bit.
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2: 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Call takers reporting. She sounds intoxicated. Can you advise?
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15: 521, copy of stop at Salina and Warren.
1: 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And then 3632, your status.
8: Go ahead.
0: Hey, to rescue 2. It's a 30s female. It's a domestic involving a knife. A laceration to the left wrist. Police are arrived. You're clear on your arrival. Patient will be at Kirkpatrick and First North. 2218.
15: Warner.
8: All set, no need. Can you guys detain her for a second?
1: Sorry.
2: Go ahead.
16: BC-821, channel 4.
1: BC-21, 4508 was trying to raise her.
11: 3201, can you send me Bartel?
16: Yeah, my apologies, I can't hear in this van. Can you actually have me do this call, please?
1: Go for
2: it. I just want to verify the last letter is V as in Victor.
15: Affirm.
1: Copy that.
11: 4508, same traffic.
1: Copy.
11: 570, you can clear the tree at 15. Put me back on the Meadows harassment call.
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18: 631, can you copy the notes, clear this at 6?
2: Copy.
17: 19 units for a sex offense call, 520 Carbon Street. 19 units for a larceny in progress, 152 Winthrop Road.
2: Unit 521, can you clear a copy?
15: 521, go ahead.
11: 570, you can clear to 15, I'll go with 16 on the deer.
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1: Copy.
2: 521, it looks like the expiration date on the tag is 5/29/2026, so it's expired.
1: 460, go ahead.
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19: 3100, control.
1: 3100.
17: Copy.
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1: Copy.
17: 460, it's going to be approximately a 20-year-old white male trying to break into a white sedan. Unknown plate. Unknown intacts or weapons. 2220.
1: Copy.
17: 5821 in custody. 5821 in custody, 2220.
1: 24, got your arrival.
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19: 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The employee's saying he's probably behind the building here. I see a vest on the ground.
1: Copy, let me know if you need the air.
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19: 3100 control. 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
17: Unit 430.
20: 430.
1: Just a neon safety vest with no shirt and shorts, but didn't say the color of the shorts.
19: 531, I'm out with 21. Copy, I believe I might be out with him behind the building.
2: Copy.
1: Proceed.
17: We're starting for the sex offense call. It's 520 Carbon Street. Caller reporting that their daughter, 7-year-old black female, is walking home, was grabbed by a male, brought her into the basement of that house, and sexually assaulting her. They're there right now.
18: 3101, you're clearing at 6 and 10. You can send us 0 aerials.
1: Kevin.
20: Kevin.
17: 4:30. The basement door is going to be around the back of that residence. It's going to be a 20s black male. Last unit, go ahead.
21: Yeah, I'm in sex offense.
11: 5716 control. Is this where the caller lives or where the accident occurred? Do you know?
20: 4:30. The caller.
1: That's where the accident occurred. She was stripping in front of that farm.
20: In the basement.
17: 411, copy.
20: Copy.
17: Caller's unseen. I don't believe she's in the basement.
20: Kevin.
19: 431, you can clear us in office. We'll take Carla for 430.
17: 431, copy. 411, you want me to keep you on it?
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2: TLC 441, a 76 male that had injury after a fall at Van Dyne. 5075 West Seneca Turnpike off of Burr Road and Seneca Place in the lobby.
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21: 5712, K95. It's reported a white Toyota and a black Chevy sedan and a white Chevy pickup. Occupants are fighting over the congestion and traffic. Does not see any police officers. Does not believe anyone needs an ambulance. Caller states there's possibly three separate fights happening in the area. No weapons seen, unknown intoxication. Caller is more concerned about the fact that police are not directing traffic at the event.
3: Go ahead. Robert Union 2466, LRU 2466.
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7: 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Is there a better location of where this is happening?
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22: 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West Units Point Ambulance responding on a fainting incident, injury after a fall. Van Dyne, West Seneca Turnpike, Town of Onondaga.
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21: 5702.
18: Dolman on board. 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
22: 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Loaded for Whedon at the entrance to Westwood Apartments. They're saying possibly building 101 or 103. Heard a child yelling, "He is eating my mom, get help fast." That's all we have at this time.
24: You put me on a warrant follow-up. 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
25: 5706, did you get any additional callers on this person?
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8: Morris Corners, Squad 4 is on scene.
21: 5712, we did try a callback and there was no answer. Do you have a clearing code?
23: Over, I'm sorry, 6 and 79 in response, thank you.
21: We're still say 2 logged off. 3220 logged on.
8: 430.
21: Heading in for a hit and run just occurred, Great Northern Driveway, Route 31, Ton of Clay. TLC 41 arrived.
22: Code 5708.
6: Hold on.
22: I'm not sure if you're reading that suicide call on Apulia Road. Looks like it's Anthony Wagner from the other incident in Fabius.
6: All right. I'm not over there. I can't get more than one person to ride. My knowledge is like 3 of them. So.
21: 3201 en route.
22: Copy. Any unit says 5708 on Apulia Road. Anthony Wagner's claiming that he's suicidal because he needs a ride home and he's going to jump in front of a car.
8: I'll be out with you to wait units on Genesee.
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22: 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I got your traffic stop. 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
23: 521, I'm going to start you for a fight. 127 West Fayette Street, CSP 127 West Fayette off of South Clinton Street. Caller is a Jesse Bocchino, wearing a group of females physically fighting with the bar owner. No weapons and intoxication.
21: 22-33.
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23: 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GBAC 3 in quarters.
24: 4524 clear. 5704 clear.
23: 521 arrived.
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23: Unit 521, just be advised, it looks like at this time it's three females versus the owner. One of them is an Emily Scribe. 3402 clear.
24: 39. 3921.
23: 3921.
4: 451, please can send me the assistant citizen, please.
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9: I was out on a DeWitt call on Genesee Street. 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
21: Meet with Jason Princeton. 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He thinks the power went out when the fireman turned it off. 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
21: 4501, any unit to assist on a dispute in progress. 213 Kirsch Drive between Roxborough Road and Belmont Street. You're meeting with Teresa Sullivan in the downstairs apartment regarding the landlord. Jennifer Bow, 67-year-old white female, is trying to kick the caller out, stating that the lease is up at midnight. The landlord lives in the upstairs apartment. No weapons, no intoxication.
23: 392, 3921, copy, both in room. 4951 Ravine Road, 4951 Ravine Road off of Highbridge Road in the town of Manlius. Caller is a Catherine Stefano reporting she heard a male ring the doorbell. Unknown if he's still outside. No further information at this time. 01, copy.
21: Any unit that can assist 4501 on a dispute in progress, Kirsch Drive, town of Salina.
23: 4701.
21: 4552 and 4566 logged on. 3201 arrived, 2237.
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15: Fire Chum Warren's Corners, Battalion Way. 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
0: 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I'm going to be at apartment 301.
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0: 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Father is back on at 4551 Bainbrook Road, 2241.
1: 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I'm going to send the notes to your MDT, 2241.
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3: New York, Lincoln, Georgetown, 2939 LGT, 2939 on a red Toyota. Occupied twice, all set on a thin.
5: 4502 clear, 2242.
0: Where's going to squat 4 is clear. Channel 3 cars, point of information. There are fireworks in the area, 329 North Salinas Street, Helio Health. Larebury Center, as well as another fireworks call, 240 Woodruff Ave.
5: Control to 5712.
1: Go ahead.
5: We just got a call back from Shirley Mills. She has turned around and is now at the Dunkin' Donuts across from the mall.
6: Any unit for police information, complaint Baker Boulevard, Town of Van Buren.
1: Copy, I will be back in route.
3: 4524.
1: Unit 643, are you clear to copy?
5: Go ahead. 3202, clear.
1: 643, it's showing registration expired on a white pickup truck. Just want to verify, it's Lincoln George Tom, 3939.
4: 2939.
6: 4524106 Baker Boulevard, off of Rufus Circle and Mies Drive. Be with Jennifer Warner. I'm saying the notes, and I also cross-referenced the fire from Great Northern Mall. The son that she's concerned about called in a tip or about something he saw on Snapchat. It's related.
5: TLC 441 turn, supporting.
3: 24, copy.
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6: 2243.
4: 29.
5: 18 service.
6: Plus units, 20 ambulance responding on a lift assist. Heritage Circle Village of Selby, 2243.
1: 664 arrived. Unit 521.
2: 521.

0: 51 copy, a burglary alarm, 720 University Ave, 720 University Ave, east, off of East Adams Street, it's Marshall Square Mall. Looks like it is showing A, east entry doors, 2244.
1: 521, we copy.
2: Okay, that's 52 out of 12.
0: Copy.
3: 9703 on City 4.
0: 9703.
3: The Marshall Square Mall call, that's going to be one of our CSOs in the building. The unit's going to back in 79.
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0: You can clear all the units on this detail 61 and long as all officers.
2: 310-245-26 for another call for police related to the previous on Wheaton Road.
1: Copy.
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0: Alpha 26 approaching the area 3100. Still refused to leave a name, but she said you can call her back if needed. Reporting the child that was screaming before is now screaming again. Now they're saying it's coming from the east side of building 101.
1: 00, copy. 3923, copy your traffic complaint. Jeff's Corners Road on the town of Manlius, 2247.
2: 26, copy.
0: 2247.
3: 44 at the hospital. 5701 arrived, 4512 clear, 2247.
0: Bus units point of reckless driving, Casson Road, Corporal Welch Road, town of Onondaga. I'm Casson towards the turnpike. A gray Camry, Lincoln David Charles 7972. Has rear tinted windows, was unable to maintain lane 2247. 5705 status check.
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2: 4512 Cup here in Row. You're meeting with Lee Williams, 4313 Heritage Drive. Apartment B is in Boy 1. I'll just send to your terminal.
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2: 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Starting mileage is going to be 77. Can I get a sergeant on 7?
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5: 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Fire EMS responding to chest pains. 116 Martin Luther King East, 2252.
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1: 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Vehicle that I occupy is going to be commercial plate 48554, Michael Boy. 48554, Michael Boy. It's a New York plate. Come back to it. It's a black Chevy Silverado. No need for status checks or anything like that.
2: Yes.
3: 582.
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0: He changes to a civil dispute, Army 14.
1: Okay. Four, five, three, clear. 661, clear. 4553, I got the login.
2: Three, 442, logged off. 3404, CWatch, logged off.
1: Yeah, 461. Unit 521.
3: 521.
2: Four, six, one. 3921,
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4: All right, you
1: all set? Harassment just occurred, 127 West Fayette Street, above the Sassy Q Saloon and apartment 318. Emily Scribes calling, stating her boyfriend was hit by two black females, approximately 20 years of age, that are in a white Hyundai SUV at the corner here. They seem intoxicated. There's no weapons or injuries. 2229.
5: 5702, control 1 in custody.
3: 521, we copy.
5: Yeah, 2259.
1: 461, 258 Grand Boulevard, it's going to be Grand Village Apartments, apartment 2. Verbal domestic callers Alicia Douglas, you're going to Travis Father, Michael Van Chessel, 53-year-old male, verbal only. He's going to be wearing a white shirt and gray shorts. He's at the back door, refusing to leave. 2259.
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3: 5-2-9-6-3, 5-2-9-6-3. 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
4: I'll be on the parkway, just before the 81 on-ramp. Mary Charles Henry, 1512. 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
8: 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Callers reporting a vehicle that's facing towards Gaddis. It's a black SUV with a female's head down in it. Female may be sleeping. The vehicle is on with the headlights on. 2303.
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5: 661, coming on the 74, 100 block of Walrus Ave.
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3: 3921, clear. 17s, it's going to be in the parking lot in front of Vita Leaf. There's a carver steer on the highway. Vehicle is now leaking fluids. They believe it's radiator fluid, but unsure. Police are not responding at this time in 2303.
5: It's going to be New York Reg, Lincoln, Georgetown, 3331, LG.
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10: 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Fire is responding to a fire alarm. 3220 Erie Boulevard East in the town of DeWitt, the Copper Top. End of point, 2304.
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1: Hold on, 03 KWNT Southbound Route 41 near a cut night road.
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1: 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You just arrived at that domestic with a weapon. 4561 at us.
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5: find
3: the R, please?
5: 451, you can
1: answer
5: that domestic as well.
1: Any unit for a hazard in the area of 7185 Palmer Road in the town of Manlius?
4: 594 arrived, units 631 and 531.
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6: Residential fire, 909 Cumberland Ave, 909 Cumberland between Spade Ave and Tecumseh Street. Fellows reporting fire in the basement. There's possibly flames seen down there in 2315.
1: 3923, hazard, the tree down, 7185 Collimer Road, 7185 Collimer Road off of Fremont Road. Caller's a Marie Gallup. It's not wish to me, it states there's a tree in the middle of the road, but blocking traffic.
7: 62, go there. We'll be out with them out.
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8: 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Between Burnett Avenue and Holly Avenue.
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6: Channel 4 units on a point of information for now regarding an unconscious person. EMS is responding to 1735 South Salina Street, cross of Kirk Ave, 2318.
9: 4561 or F.
0: 0262, what apartment are you guys in? 4566, property check.
11: It's the second left. I'll bet my light's flashing.
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8: Many 1. Unconscious person. 1735 South Salina Street. Between Kirk Avenue and McLennan Avenue. Many 1. Unconscious person. 1735 South Helena Street, between Kirk Avenue and McLennan Avenue.
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3: 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Won't wake up for the caller. 923-18.
0: 529-079.
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0: 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All others hold in the street. Order of car 3, 2321.
1: Can have 5. 10. 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
0: All right.
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0: Fire Control Mini-1, we're now getting notes that the mother appears to be snoring. We attempted to get her to the floor to attempt to PIAs, and the caller got upset, so she's breathing, just snoring at this time. Advise on the need for rescue.
1: 4501, clear.
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3: 4526, any unit to assist on a physical domestic. 2061 Berwyn Road off Kelly Road and Collins Road, Tonopompi. Anthony Statham is the caller, does not wish to meet, reporting domestic between a John Maines and Deborah Maines. Caller's third party heard this over the phone, believes the male is possibly armed with a shovel. John is a 68-year-old white male. Unknown clothing description. Cynthia Statham is also at the residence, but not involved in this call, allegedly.
4: 3-1, I got Cumberland Statham blocked off.
5: 26, I'm familiar.
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0: Anyone, right?
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1: 650, I copy your message. I'll send it to you. It's a lewd complaint. Catherine at Erie Boulevard East. You know what I mean? There's a 30s black female completely naked on the corner. No weapon seen. She's possibly intoxicated. She's slowly making her way eastbound on Erie Boulevard. 2323. Unit 661, 664 status.
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8: 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And it's going to end up being shut down between Fremont and Calmer all the way to Carker and Calmer. And I'll be on channel 2.
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0: 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For the caller, Cynthia is having a mental break, not related to this incident. He spoke to both parties at the house, and he's indicating there's several handheld weapons in the area of the couch, hammers, knives, and a small gold digger shovel.
1: 26, copy.
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0: General 4 units, point of information, EMS responding, unconscious person, 732 West Newell Street off Onondaga Creek Boulevard, 2327.

0: Many 3. Unconscious person. 732 West Newell Street. Between Onondaga Creek Boulevard and Valley Drive. Many 3. Unconscious person. 732 West Newell Street. Between Onondaga Creek Boulevard and the Drive.
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1: The loot is a 4, unless 650 found something different.
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1: Many 3, it's third party information regarding an 82 female reported to be unresponsive and transitioning. Another person on scene was refusing to call 911. 2328. 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
5: Cicero, carbon monoxide alarm, 5980 Farrington Road. Copy, set the burned area in 31. Occurred a few minutes ago. The suspect's vehicle I've seen towards Lakeshore Road. A olive green Subaru air registration John Nora Adams 6908 JNA 6908 turns on a green 2020 Subaru Outback address in Liverpool Pleasant View Drive. Suspects in early 20s black male, took a couple 12 packs of beer.
6: 5705 and stop eastbound 690 area of the 695 interchange, Tony Gettis.
5: Cicero, it's on a point. Fire responding fuel alarm, Farrington, cross the ticket, ton of Cicero, 2329.
6: 5714 and stop Gaskin Road, Cicero Road, Tonic Way.
5: Between Old Field Way and Pickett Lane, carbon monoxide alarm, no illness reported.
7: 02, you can hold the open on the larson of the alarm.
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4: 3600. 00. 00.
1: 5 is in rescue company. 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
6: Can you landline booking?
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6: 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Southbound 81, town of Tully. Approaching Route 80. Caller's reporting a tractor trailer with parking lights driving southbound. No further. 2332.

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3: I'll be 89 to the left.
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2: Copy.
3: Harper, sir.
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2: 2339.
1: You have plates yet? 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I got two when you're ready.
3: Sure, four, clear.
1: Go ahead. First one's going to be Michael Boy Paul, 4996, MVP, 4996. Should come back to a Hyundai.
2: Copy, go ahead with a second.
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2: 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Got a white Chrysler Pacifica for that second one?
1: Abram.
2: Five, two, one, clear.

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1: 04.
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0: 3401, copy on route 3402, 3404, 6235 East Seneca Turnpike, 6235 East Seneca Turnpike at the Pleasant Valley Trailer Park in the town of DeWitt. Caller is a James Hummel, does not wish to meet. Stacy saw two white females walking on the side of the road. Believes they were thrown out of a vehicle. We don't have a vehicle description at this time. He's concerned for their safety because they only have one flashlight.
1: Rescue clear.
0: 3404, you're en route 2343.
1: Rescue to clear.
2: Four five 2 6 arrive.
3: Unit 521.
4: Five 2 1, was that for us?
3: Firm. Yeah, paper book.
4: Copy.
3: 641 arrive.
2: 4566 arrive.
1: Mini 5 clear.

0: 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Three 402 en route.
1: Four 54, clear, copy. Nine 69, clear.
2: 454, go ahead. 969.
1: Go ahead. RO for that Chrysler Pacifica is going to be at Charnico Walker, showing 32 for dangerous and chairs.
3: Ladder 1. Alarm. Carbon monoxide. 170 Clyde Avenue. Between West Colvin Street and Hillview Avenue. Ladder 1. Alarm. Carbon monoxide. 170 Clyde Avenue. Between West Colvin Street and Hillview Avenue.
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1: 582, I had you covered, go again. 969, go ahead. 32 dangerous on the RL, 27 Lake Mount.
0: Ladder, it's an upstairs apartment. No illness, they've been advised to evacuate at 2345.
2: Copy. My apologies. Didn't hear you acknowledging our clear. I was thinking you were calling us.
1: Copy, not a problem.
2: 502, I got 7400 block of Herbert Street. It's going to be New York Reg, Michael Charles Henry, 4285, MCH 4285. Shook him back to a white Nissan Rogue.
1: Copy.
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3: DeWitt units responding to the Pleasant Valley Trailer Park. The complainant now wishes to meet at 6162 East Seneca Turnpike. Will be at James Hummel, showing possibly signal 44.
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2: Any units for a disabled vehicle on the off-ramp from northbound 81, Route 20, in Lafayette? That's 706, are you at 10 from the previous?
3: Hey, sir.
4: Three
2: 401 arrived. 706. The disabled vehicle correction on the location. It's going to be the on ramp from Route 20 to southbound 81. Dark color vehicle facing the wrong way on the on ramp.
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0: 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Fallon just needs help up in the Monroe Fire District, 2351.
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2: Sorry, this time is actually the first refusal. Just disregard the last one. 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
1: 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This is Row Car 1 on scene, requesting an ambulance, getting high readings in the bedroom, one person was sleeping, requesting a general eval. And this is Row Fire District 2354.
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4: 501.
0: 361 arrived.
2: 3821 clear. Burg alarm 900 East Genesee Street at Phoebe's. Came in as an alley door.
4: 31, I got it.
5: 11 control. I'm going to be out by the car wash with that vehicle. Copy plate when you're ready.
4: 41, got it, not close.
6: NAVAC 7 around.
0: Go ahead.
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2: Unit 641.
0: 641.
1: 108, we arrived, 2355.
2: Call for police, 412 Ridge Street. Female requested the police the address. Said she was in a physical altercation at this location, but she also said she was currently on the north side, but her phone is plotting her in the 300 block of Ridge Street. I don't have a name. We got to hang up. 2356.
0: 641, copy.
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1: 1-4, the notes indicate this happened around 1500 hours. 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
2: 3604, receipt.
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1: 071, what's the DR for West Onondaga Street?
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6: Engine 1. Unknown problem. 400 South Salina Street, the Red House. Between West Jefferson Street and Harrison Street. Engine 1. Unknown problem. 400 South Salina Street, the Red House. Between West Jefferson Street and Harrison Street.
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9: Andrew 1, caller's reporting seeing two unknown gender, unknown age patients down in front of this business. Over here now getting out. This was 40 minutes ago that they saw this while they were leaving work. No longer in the area. Have no clothing description and no further for you at 0-100 hours. 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
2: 11. I'm going to be out with a female suspect. Sparkle City. She's walking right back toward me.
7: 11, copy.
4: 4527, I'm in the area.
7: 27, copy.
4: Four, five, two, five, in the area.
3: 529. Do I have another just for traffic purposes?
7: Proceed.
5: And you start with 4529, westbound I-90, Thomas Salina, mile marker 280.
4: 4507.
11: I think the mail house walking down the path.
3: 4507.
4: This is Ray. I was answering up for 29 to be a code 10. Did someone answer up?
2: I was saying there should be a black male in a white shirt, about 6'3".
11: Yeah, he's got the shopping cart here.
3: It doesn't look like it. We're going to call it a throughway, though.
2: Yep.
10: 4501, you can end us to 29 stop.
7: 5702, I'll head over to 4529 stop.
2: 3614, is she going to be coming out and rolling?
3: Yeah.
5: Last unit, could you could you repeat your identifier?
2: So you going to be a 12 or you just want to talk to
7: me? 4561, we'll start for 29.
2: I haven't gotten a statement yet, but she says she wants them both arrested.
10: 4501, get at us to 4529 stop.
5: Gabby.
11: 522, only 302.
3: Okay.
9: And one on scene.
1: 430.
2: 3614 to county unit. Is he going to be coming towards Roland?
3: 430.
11: I'll stop him.
0: We have two adult females and one juvenile female on board and route to the CAC. Starting is going to be 79.
3: He's walking east towards the city right now.
11: Yep. 3614, I'm out here, I'm rolling.
7: Copy.
11: Make my way down to that.
5: 3404, clear.
12: 6-5, what are you going to add us to, Rich?
3: Copy.
7: Six four one six five one. We took care of it. All set.
12: 6-5, we copy. You guys are the best.
0: Thank you.
3: Yeah, on 5 minutes to the thruway. Might be your discussion. The thruway is starting a vehicle that way. They got one at the barracks on the thruway near Thompson Road.
7: All right, 7-0-2, I copy. 7-5.
3: 4-5-2-2, clear.
11: 3614, control. Detaining one.
7: 005.

0: 3920 control. You can pull me out on Calmer.
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2: 461.
3: 4. Four, six, one, go
1: ahead. Anyone clear?
3: Yeah, 5-8 to your set.
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0: Please give the message 457 Midland Ave between Coleman and Oxford. I don't have any names yet. Male caller called from 911 on the phone, said his sister was trying to fight him. Said he's been drinking. He didn't know where he was, but his phone's squatting here. A couple different uses. I don't know if I get any further. 07.
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6: 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Between West Genesee Street and Waite Avenue. Mini 5. Breathing problems. 135 State Fair Boulevard, Star Park Apartments. Between West Genesee Street and Waite Avenue.
4: 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Would you mind, driving by the west side of Sparkle City, right behind Taco Bell?
7: I had to remind myself why I don't come up here. 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
2: Racing.
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0: 452-45704, suspicious person in the Speedway, Downer Street Road, town of Van Buren.
1: 2-4.
2: 3-9-2-1.
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4: Yeah, 3-8-0-2 status.
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0: 452-45704, you're in route Speedway, 2211 Downer Street Road off Sun Meadows Way, town of Van Buren. Caller did not leave a name, reporting a 40s male wearing a blue hat and a pink shirt, arrived in a red Mitsubishi SUV. Mary Charles called 2289. He's outside the vehicle, stumbling around, appears intoxicated.
2: 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You can clear me a 10, keep 2-3 on it for now, until he's...
3: Copy. Mini 5 and quarters. 3920, clear.
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0: 3401-3402, Starfire 79, possible iPhone crash detection. The UPS main office on Northern Boulevard. 3401-3402, copy your both en route.
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3: 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UPS, Northern Boulevard.
0: 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The address is 6946 Northern Boulevard.
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5: Last unit, go again.
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1: EVA 3, MVC possible injuries. 5 UPS driveway between Northern Boulevard. It's iPhone crash, or phone crash detection, no contact. Posted address, the street is 6975 Northern Boulevard. And the DeWitt Fire District, 024.
4: 4594. Detail, you clear on 41. Units are clearing out of service.
5: 945.
3: DeWitt, Manoa Duty Chief. It's an MVC, unknown injuries, phone crash detection. UPS main office, 6946 Northern Boulevard, between East Malloy and Taft. 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
5: 4524, copy and route. 245704, understanding the car just left. Sped off, I don't have a direction in travel.
3: 3802, clear.
6: 04, copy.
7: The county can 79.
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5: Received. They're saying it took a right out of the parking lot. You're westbound on Downer Street.
3: 430, clear now, sir. 3802, budget for clear for DMV.
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3: 14.
2: I guess there is going to be some proceeds in that cart. 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
0: 3401 arrived.
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5: 3001.
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3: It's on a point, you must be spelling the lift assist, Ravensthorpe Way, across the Bingley, Town of Clay, 328.
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5: 5706, copy.
3: Copy. Is that a traffic stop?
1: Yeah. NAVAC 6, lift assist 5512, Raven Thorpe Way between Bigley Lane for a 75-year-old female who fell and needs assistance up. Be advised the door is locked and caller unable to get to the door. And the Clay Fire District, 029.
5: 4566, I got your clear. 3100, I got your property check.
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1: TLC 441, interfacility evaluation, Delta response, 5075, West Seneca Turnpike at Van Dyne.
13: 3614
6: to 3600. Go ahead. Okay, 5-1 route
3: to the alarm.
14: I have two bags here. One's yellow, Wegmans bag. Another one's a blue, reusable bag filled with stuff. It's kind of spelled out if you want to send the victim over to identify what's hers and what's not.
6: Got that. I'll send her over.
1: CAC 441 in facility evaluation, Delta response 5075 West Seneca Turnpike at Van Dyne between Broad Road and Seneca Place, room 415 for a 60-year-old female who fell with an injury in the Onondaga Hill Fire District, 031.
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5: Most units pointing ambulance responding injury after a fall of Van Dyne with Seneca Turnpike, town of Onondaga, 031.
3: 3802, clear.
15: 2212, control. Can I get a DR for property complaint at door 2?
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15: pretty safe. You can clear me a code 6 on that. Thank you.
3: Yeah. Hey, 2 units for a physical domestic in progress. 1,000 acres north, 3 off of Patrick.
5: The units for an intoxicated party. Hospital 1192, the Burn Dairy. Milton Ave, North Onondaga Road, Tunica Mills.
1: 3100.
3: 3821, I got the mean T, 57 on the bypass.
5: 0100, 3385 Melton at the Burn Dairy, off North Onondaga Road. Car was reporting a 30s white male operating a gray Dodge Charger, New York King Mary Union 4185. Just pulled into the gas pumps, and when he got out, he was stumbling all over. No weapons seen.
1: Tiger Gold, GLC 441. 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
3: 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Physical domestic in progress, 1008 First North Street. Off of Kirkpatrick. Open line with female yelling, stating a Tyreek Brooks male is there being physical with a caller. Caller's possibly going to be a Sion Rouse. Using her mother's phone, her mother is a Chelsea Williams, showing possible 32 for dangerous in chairs. Working out further info at 035. All right, Gail. Van Dyne, 5075 West Seneca Turnpike, room 415. TLC is responding. Requesting fire respond with them for a possible heavy patient.
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9: Spoke with a caller over at Speedway. He's next to on the highway, unknown person driver over there. We're not comfortable with anything. A couple more pass. We're just clear for it for now.
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3: Yell squad 5 responding. 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
3: 15, that's one clear. 5-2-1, I got the login. 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
2: K9 5, same traffic.
3: Squad 5, right. 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
12: 3 4 0 4 arrived.

0: Yes, Varadis. I just got another one plotting a little closer to the 107, the odd building on that side of the court.
1: 5-1, can you add us, we're able?

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3: 4-5-0, still got your stop, Mason Ave, Onondaga Boulevard, down Onondaga.
0: Okay.
4: I'm 9-1, it's still a few blocks away.
0: Okay.
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0: time for anyone, clear. All right, all the Fayetteville, for the caller, the male is slurring his words, is acting aggressive.
1: Five eight two zero zero forty five 3401 3404, your status?
2: 531, AMRs go down there. 3601
3: all set.
4: 651.
1: Copy.
0: 51.
4: Yeah, I'm saying it's all fireworks over here.
0: Copy.

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1: We're all set.
0: Copy. Okay.

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1: Copy.
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3: Okay. Yeah, 7 all set, we're in.
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1: BC 054.
5: 3933.
0: Say 911 on the cell phone, plotting in front of number 12, Quail Path, between Bayberry Circle and Oriole Path. It's an open line with some commotion in the background, and a disconnect. Nothing further. Edge New at 054.
1: 3923, EMS is requesting police on a non-priority to assist with the patient, 308 South Street, 308 South Street off of Walnut Street, the village of Fayetteville. Patient is a James Hildreth.
0: Okay.
1: 3923 en route 0055.

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0: 4527-3238 West Seneca Turnpike, 3238 West Seneca off Northeast Town Line Road, Kencrest Drive. Came in by a dispatcher out of New York City. 988 received a text from an unknown name, 15-year-old female at this address. Stated she was going to take a bunch of sleeping pills. Her cell phone number is in the notes, as well as the 988 contact callback. Phone number is registered to a Jessica Corrigan. Pick up your bulletin, reserve 56.
1: 4526, you can have me.
0: Copy.
2: Unit 4506, to patrol.
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0: 4506.
1: 3923 arrived. Copy.
2: Call me on this and heading to the sleeping pill to just dispatch.
0: Copy. Units for West Seneca Turnpike, just a correction on that. 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It's the address registered to the phone number that she used.
1: 36, copy.

0: stands for West Onco Turnpike. The TA located a previous call involving a 15-year-old Sophia Corrigan at this address, previous suicidal.
1: 27.
2: Okay, 9-3, I got the party check.
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5: Sister Roger 1, car 1 clear.
1: 521.
0: 4525, 4566, Earl Domestic, 4399 Whedon Road, 4399 Whedon off Meriwether and Ottman, ton of Onondaga. Cell phone caller, female on the line. City, she needs her 19-year-old daughter gone. There's an open line of the male and a female fighting.
3: You know, 521.
1: 21 Long Shop, have we got any crisis counselors? Our individual here is highly busy.
3: We don't have anybody in the center right now, but I can try and see if somebody can reach out to 988 for you.
5: 3802, I got the party check.
1: I appreciate it, thank you.
0: 66 en route, 4525 en route. It has been upgraded to a domestic with injuries. Looks like somebody else is calling in regarding the same. I'm still waiting on additional notes.
1: 45, back.
3: 3103, you can have me. I'll start that way.
0: Appreciate it.
3: 310,
0: same guy. The daughter involved is going to be Julissa Bugiu, 19-year-old female. No weapons involved. AMR is going to be staging. 4507 and 27 Ride.
2: Onondaga Hill Squad 5, under control.
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5: Receive.

0: and it's for weed. And it's been changed back to a physical domestic. They're stating no need for an ambulance. I believe the daughter's having a mental health problem.
1: Too bad, Kevin.

0: 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You can put me on south.
1: Copy.
2: Units for Whedon. AMAR was notified of the PIC. They are going to continue and stage advise if they're needed when you get there.
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0: I'm going to come back to a New York Ridge, Mary Adam Henry, 6633, MAH 6633.
3: Hey, firm. Do you have a time frame?
1: Yeah.
2: We're working on that now. We're just getting a hold of Liberty, I believe.
3: Copy.
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1: 441, copy, you're clear. Maybe back out. 818 Wolf Street's Colonial Laundromat for dispute. Caller's Mariah Dwyer, wearing a 35-year-old black male, refusing to leave, digging in the dumpsters. Unless you're wearing green shirt, black pants, sweatpants. Excuse me, black and white sweatpants at 0107.
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0: 452N62, both clear. 3802, clear.
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0: Four, five, seven, Zenos.
3: Hey, for me, all set there?
0: Effort, 20.
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0: 3802, Kevin DVNT, Tulip, and Sheridan. 382, and I got the property check.
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0: 5-701-3202-3220, 7916 Lunar off Cocoa Bean, Kashima Franks, the caller, 32 resist on her, so involving her daughter, Akiri Thomas, 18 light skinned female, hit the complainant with a cord, and hit the caller's boyfriend, Christopher Soden, 34 with male. No injuries, no weapons, no intoxication.
3: Have you any unit to assist?
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0: Manlius ambulance, Brookdale Manlius, 100 Flume Road. Room 20. A Bravo response, 83 female, hit right after a fall. 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
5: 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Can you slide on my stuff, please? 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
12: Sus.
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0: Good.
12: Received. I'm going to notify the city.
13: Please have a state supervisor landline me.
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0: 5-7-S-1, you're monitoring channel 5.
14: Medevac 6, spots abdominal pain. 304 Wells Ave West, across the Helen Street and Catherine Street. It's a 79 male abdominal pain in the North Syracuse Fire District. 112.
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0: 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I'll let you to 02 is BNT.
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0: 3202, you're at. It's on a point. You must be spelling abdominal pain. Wells Ave Wells Ave West, or Syracuse, 113.
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15: Unit 651.
9: 651, Minister 241-4713 Onondaga Boulevard. It's the Price Trapper. The county has a file 1 out of the city and it was occupied.
12: 651.
3: 3600 control. Go ahead.
12: Can I get the GR for the car?
3: What
0: is the county
3: name? 362-938.
9: 362-938.
0: Received, thank you.
3: Confirm.
9: 611, they have a occupied file 1 out of the city from South Lina Street.
0: The one that just occurred?

0: 4507.
1: Copy. I'll call up in a minute.
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2: Unit 521.
3: 21.
0: The TA spoke to the dispatch in New York City, who originally got the complaint from 988. They did not get the correct callback number for their 988, but they received the complaint to their center at 2342 hours.
2: 521, we have location from 988 contacting our partner. They said they should be there within the hour.
0: Copy.
2: 3220 arrived.
0: There is a city unit on the way.
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0: Affirm.

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0: I'm going to start you for 4713 Onondaga Boulevard, the price chopper for a recovered file one. 3801 clear.
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0: 4561 Cavalier Staff in the 6200 Black Thompson Road in the town of DeWitt.
1: Five, six, one. I got a correction on the plate when you're ready.
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1: Old Connor Road in front of America's Best on New York Reg. I mean, Ontario Reg. Robert, Adam, Nora, George, Ida. Robert, Adam, Nora, George, Ida. Unit 584.
2: 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Unit 584.
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0: 51, I got nothing showing in the area. 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
0: Okay, transport one male. We're going to be going to SV Elbridge. Starting is going to be same as ending.
1: 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Three one zero one clear.

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2: Thank you.

0: The physical domestic invest at this point originally occurred at 300 block of Sunset Ave. Closure will be waiting at North State and Sunset in a black Ford Explorer to Tamika Heath regarding her ex-boyfriend Quandale Jackson, 34-year-old black male with braids, listening wearing dark blue shirt with cartoon characters on blue jeans, was physical with a caller, threw a rock at her car, punched it a couple times. This male was involved in another physical domestic earlier in the evening as well. That caller had 431 responded to that call, and then that caller had decided that they had changed their mind on it. 0128.
1: 5-4-74, Parkside in Onondaga.
2: Go ahead.
1: New York, Mary Henry Frank, 3019 MHF. 3019, it's going to be a white Buick unknown.
2: Copy. 301, copy your stop. So we go straight into Fifth Street in the Village of Liverpool, 129. Unit 584, are you clear to copy?
3: Yes, sir.
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0: 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Environmental exposure. 401 South Geddes Street, 401 building. Between Otisco Street and Gifford Street. Mini 5. Environmental exposure. 401 South Geddes Street, 401 building. Between Otisco Street and Gifford Street.
1: 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We'll be out with 6-1.
2: Copy. 3401, clear 130. Mini 5, it's apartment number 2 for a 22 male, passed out due to heat exposure. Currently conscious and breathing, however disoriented at this time. No 131. 3404, clear.
3: 4302 for a residential lockout, Alice Ave, 3rd Street.
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5: Here, sir.
3: 4302, 119 Alice Ave, 119 Alice, across the 3rd and 6th. Valerie Peck is locked inside her bedroom. The knobs came off, and she can't open the door. Notes are on your terminal. There's a couple dogs in the house.
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1: 62 all set.
0: Yeah.
2: 4561 passing. Any unit, code 10451 for a domestic with injuries, 265 South Midler.
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5: 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Says dad hit him and his sister, and he's bleeding from the mouth. 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
7: Manlius Fire, Odin Investigation, 142 Washington Street.
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2: Minna Parkway, near Joe Griffin. We switch place. We near Fasher, Henry Robert Lincoln, 2377, HRL 2377. Sound out of Gray Jeep.
4: Got any clearance assist on that?
2: Can you repeat?
8: Fraser, one in, same in traffic.
4: Gotcha.
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0: 4302 arrived.
7: Manlius. Fayetteville Fire. Vanilla Duty Chief. Odor Investigation. 142 Washington Street between East Seneca Street and Academy Street. The lower level A is an alpha. Caller reporting a burning plastic skunk odor. Very strong between the kitchen and garage. No illness. 139. Tap 3 for operations. 139.
2: 3-8-20, you can have him right here.
4: Yeah.
0: Unit 641.
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0: 641, I'm going to search you for a larceny in progress. 1700 West Onondaga Street, Providence House Apartments in the rear parking lot. 1700 West Onondaga Street off of Alaska Road. States they see a male breaking into a white car. It's an unknown age black male with brown pants and a white shirt. 140.
2: 641, copy.
0: Unit 651.
4: 4522, get your unit. Still working on a room number.
5: 41, calls going to meet you for this domestic at Glen Cove and Nichols. Dad's going to be a late 30s male, possibly intoxicated, saying that there are multiple shotguns and a rifle into the house, hidden in the fireplace.
9: Regarding that larceny, it's possibly going to be the suspect that got us just arrested over here, Curtis Durham or something.
7: 5701 at control.
2: 41, copy.
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0: Copy.
7: Valley car one arrived, 140.
10: I dealt with her earlier. You can have two to stay on to help us search the area, but we'll take primary. She's most likely at the Randolph house and using the carts just to transport her items.
7: Say the letter 20 in route, tax three for operations, 141.
4: Where is it?
7: Oh, duty chief in route, 141.
4: Manlius, that's 32 in route.
7: Manlius engine 32 in route, 141.
0: Yeah, 641 arrived.

0: 641, could you repeat?
1: Curtis Durham.
0: Six 641, we didn't get a name.
1: It is the suspect for the other call, Curtis Durham.
0: Six 641, there's nothing in the notes with that.
2: 651, I think he's saying that the suspect is Curtis.
0: Copy, my apologies.
3: 2923, please.

0: 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Six 641, copy of plate.
1: Go ahead.
0: Gonna be New York Reg. King Richard George 6543. KRG 6543.
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4: 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It's an audible burglary alarm for Kenny Street Mini Mart, 246 Kenny Street between Midland and James Street, indicating the main room motion.
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2: 441.
1: 4401, you can have him
2: en 41.
0: Yeah. Call it around the corner at Glen Covid Nichols. Said he can head back over that way whenever he needed to.
4: 145.
2: He can start heading over.
0: Copy.
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0: Keenan 303, I'll send out 79. 148. 4529 arrived.
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2: 5701 control. She was at the Randolph house about 30 minutes ago. She's walking around with the carts in the area, probably looking for hotels. Roomy checking. Yeah. 701 to...
5: 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We're going to be at electronics in 7 North.
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0: 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Cell phone 81, exit 1C ramp, the Brighton exit ramp. Looks like we have a 30-year-old white female wearing dark clothes walking on the off-ramp in the traffic heading from 81 to Salina, 153.
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0: 3611 Caviar and Road to 117 Lorraine Ave in the city of Syracuse, 154.
1: Four five two two five seven zero one. It looks like I got him over here at the day's end.

0: Unit 661 and 664, we have another caller on this as well, stating that the person is wearing a black leggings, a book bag, and has their hair in a bun.
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0: Unit 651, your status?
2: Or 522, I spoke with staff. These are, in fact, her trolleys.
3: Yeah. 5701 to 4522. Could you repeat that?
0: Unit 651, your status?
4: Also, I don't need.
0: Copy.
2: Yeah, I spoke with the employee over here at the Days, and these are the trolleys that she brought over.
3: Copy. I appreciate it. We're going to figure out a way to bring them back.

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1: Juju 11 to the ACC, perimeter check completed, nothing to report. I will be out on the AOA check, south end.
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0: So when I'm in this to a PIC, please, I'm guessing you've copied all my notes. She did not want to talk to Liberty Resources. They're familiar with her and don't believe she's a danger to herself. There's nothing we can do for her, so we're leaving.
1: Copy.
2: Any Liverpool unit, your status?
3: Okay.
2: Yeah.
0: 451-441.
4: Go ahead.
0: You guys good if I take her up to Mom's house?
4: Yeah, go ahead. He's complaining. Say that he wants Sergeant.
0: Copy. We're looking out for the children here, not him.
4: Copy.
5: Larry Hill. 4892 West Side Turnpike.
0: 451.
1: 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Do you guys have anything showing on your end? We've got nothing.
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1: 4507, 4508. For a possible PIC complaint, 4892 West Seneca Turnpike in front of the Key Bank, town of Onondaga.
6: Nothing shown. I was going to hop on 81, see if she's on it.
1: 4526, you send me. Cancel 08.
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1: 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We didn't. Nothing showing.
2: Copy
1: 4525, 4526. Call initially came in for a breathing problems. 4892 West Seneca Turnpike outside of the Key Bank. Caller is an Angel Huff. He's now reporting he doesn't need an ambulance. He's all over the place. Friend dropped him off here after a verbal argument.
0: 5-3-1, you can clear me at 10. Send me salt springs.
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8: 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Delta response difficulty breathing. 4892 West Seneca Turnpike.
1: 4525, 4526, 4507, be advised. The caller is showing possible signal 32, arm, dangerous, and resist.
0: 25, count.
9: 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Can you claim me at 1215, 3 code 1s?
2: Yeah.
0: 521, clear 6MH, and we'll go to South Springs also.
1: 4507 arrived. Copy.
8: Notification for TLC starting AMR26. This is Delta response difficulty breathing. 4892 West Seneca Turnpike across the Castle Bar Circle and Lawndale Drive. Outside the Key Bank. We have a 51 female complaining of difficulty breathing. We begin at the Gale Fire District 204.
10: City units on a point of information for now. Fire and EMS responding to an unconscious person, 1170 East Genesee Street, 204.
0: 4507, are you still laying line with him?
1: Negative.
11: 3921, property check. 204.
0: Hi, Negative Hill, Squad 5 responding.
5: Squad 5 responding.
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12: Can get to 7-Eleven on Buckley and Henry Clay, New York Reg, Lincoln Victor Henry 4910, LVH 4910, White Honda Pilot.
2: Got me. Any closer assist on that?
12: 52 hours, guys.
11: Many times. It's going to be across from the Planned Parenthood in the area for reported unknown aged male or female down in the grass, unconscious, appears to be breathing at 206.
9: 451 3 a.m. Pull up, don't know.
2: Yeah.
3: I don't think it's 451 Fire Control.
7: 4525 Control, show me in the area.
11: Received.
3: Do we have an ambulance on this? Received. Can we get a call back? There's no way at the key bank.
11: Unit 641, your status?
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11: Copy.
15: 411.
14: It was a difficult caller. And she disconnected. Yeah, she had disconnected and stated never mind, she was going to find her own ride. This domestic on Midler, D85 on there, requesting to speak with a sergeant now.
11: Unit 531 arrived, 207.
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7: 4525-26.
15: 26.
2: It's on a point from Oswego, southbound on 81. Last known to be in the area of my marker, 114.2. Possible imminent to driver, a reckless operation, avoid Cadillac, air accreditation, Lincoln Zebra Charles 4479, LZC 4479. Oswego's caller was apparently following a vehicle, reporting that his daughter was in the vehicle. The registration returns valid. 2014 Cadillac CTS, Ford, Color White, Ederson, Clay, and Hunting Creek Drive, 207.
7: I'll check south up.
15: 26, copy. I didn't see anything coming up the turnpike.
9: 664.
11: Yeah, 664.
9: Nothing showing on 81 north or south. You can clear the 4.
11: Copy. Unit 661, clear. 4525, 4526, Rapid SOS is last showing him on South Ave in front of Pita Pita.
15: 4529 and a stop, Kinney and New Venture Gear Drive, DeWitt 208.
11: 26, copy.
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1: 531, can I get my DR?
0: 3401, clear. 4529, clear. 531, your DR is 362-970.
1: Thank you. You can amend this for PIC.
0: Copy.

0: Yeah, 4503-4553 coming up. The Servants Bay Road, Casa Harris Circle, final play.
1: Marshall, assist row, response says.
2: Okay, we're new on the engine momentarily.

0: 45503 outside of the Elmo's Apartments building, S Lake Sam, 5562 Bear Road. The caller not involved in the nauseous video. Male and female, verbal outside. Male saying not to touch him. Looks like they're both on foot heading towards the office. No mention of weapons. No intoxication.
1: 6-1-7-4.
2: 4551, you've had me. Cancel 03.
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0: 503 clear.
1: It's going to be Palmer and Cheney here at Reg. Michael Charlie Henry, 5139, MCH 5139. Should come back to some sort of pickup truck.
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2: Probably 26 arrive.
0: 561 clear.
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0: 491, this is a hang-up call, 1520 Spring Street, 1520 Spring, between Lemoyne and Wolf. I got Vanel Flag for the name. The caller gave the info when asked their phone number. She said it had been taken. She was using her daughter's phone. She ended up hanging up during further questioning. You want to write the voicemail and call back? 223.
1: Got me.
2: 441 will be a 10. We'll get a pickup call.
0: Got me. 91, you can disappear.
3: Everything else?
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0: 521.
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1: Meek Mark 1192 and Miranda warnings, please.
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1: You know, 641 clear.
2: You can make this a verbal. The complainant doesn't want anything to do with police. She's called us because she said that her son has a warrant.
3: We'll have us too.
0: Copy.
3: Us too.
1: Yeah, that's 651 clear.
4: 561 clear.
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1: Okay.
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2: With that previous call, I'll be out with the same mail on Speedway. At this point, it's going to be a trespass.
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0: 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South Flounder, West Porter.
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0: New York, Lincoln David Charles, 6292, LDC 6292. It's a silver Dodge unknown.
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2: It's going to be 930 South Salina Street. It's going to be New Jersey Reg, Lincoln 66, Victor Robert Frank, L66 VRF. Should come back to a Chrysler.
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3: 3401, uncooperative, combative caller. 6782 Myers Road, near Pheasant Road, for a 55-year-old male. Having difficulty breathing, he is conscious. Would you like a 10?
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3: Units responding for Myers Road, showing the patient, Mark Cicero, 55-year-old white male, to be 32 for armed dangerous assault, police, resist, and weapons in the residence at this address.
7: 661 code 10 off the previous one. We're going to be with him here in a second.
0: Copy.
6: 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I'm familiar.
3: Arceus.
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0: 661, copy.
7: Thanks, Rabel.

0: 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I'm in route.
1: Right here.
2: These two, you're responding. Let's indicate the caller's uncooperative. Police witness dispatch as well.
3: And even for pedestrian on the highway, southbound 81, mile marker 79, town of Onondaga.
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0: All right. 4527.
5: We should be all set. You guys can send me next.
0: 04, copy direct.
3: 4527 is going to be southbound about a mile, approaching half a mile north of the nation. Pedestrian walking on the highway.
1: 4526.
3: 254.
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2: For today, ambulance, obviously within Greece, late as we go. 819 Salts Road.
7: I assume there's 60 pass by, we got 104. Probably going to be Anna Reed, local homeless.
3: Last unit calling.
7: Just saying it's likely going to be a Anna Reed, 5736. We just got some 104, we can't stop.
1: Received.
3: Received. Yeah, she just got a ride. 4526, 4527 to 66. Female just got picked up. No longer a hazard.
2: We're to an ambulance. It's an MVC with injuries. You'll be the third ambulance in to roll over. 819 Salt Road, cross Holly Hole Road and County Route 23. The mutual aid to Oswego. 254.
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0: 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Arizona, Adam, John, 87261, AJ, 87261.
1: Received. Chris 21st, responding fire alarm 710 East Brighton Ave at Loretto at 259.

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2: 1 PM, I'll state my PD for a crash over.
3: 302 is very hard to copy.
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3: Copy.

0: 4551. Can you confirm that, please?
1: Yep, it's going to be Arizona Reg, Adam John, 87261. It's going to come back to you all.
2: 2211 to the ACC. You can clear me out of the AOA. Nothing to report.
0: Adam John King.
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1: Engine channel 3 units, point of information. EMS responding to a sick person call, 207 West Ella Street in the village of East Syracuse, end of point 309.

case for person child response, 207 West Ellis Street, between Silver Street and North Street. The apartment number 2. It's a 44-year-old female. A swollen abdomen. Set pain. East Syracuse Fire District 310.

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0: Yeah, I'm going to send you this property complaint up at 180 Stafford Ave.
1: Four, 441, copy.

0: Any units for a suspicious person just occurred. 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
1: 4552.
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452-452. It's the intersection of Braemar Drive and Plantation Boulevard in the town of Clay. Caller of Cindy Kumar does not wish to meet. Reporting a dark-colored sedan with three individuals looking into vehicles with flashlights. No description of the suspects. 4552-315. 3202, copy your property check.

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1: From SP Lafayette to 1656 Whitebridge Circle, Homer, and 1656 Whitebridge Circle. Starting will be same as ending.
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1: 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It's going to be near Greg, Mary, Charles, 4965.

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0: 320-320-1023220, burglary alarm 5260 Route 31, 6260 Route 31 off of Green Ave in the town of Cicero at the Carms Doggy Daycare. 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
1: Four five two two. Both the stop and suspicious person is going to be a 6.
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0: 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Fire alarm, 7426 Henry Clay Boulevard.
1: Catch a Channel 5 units, plenty of information. Fire responding to a fire alarm, 7426 Henry Clay Boulevard in the town of Clay, at 0.337.

Headquarters Fire, stations 3 and 2. The fire alarm activation, 7426 Henry Clay Boulevard, between Woodard Way and North Star Boulevard, at the Ridgewood Apartments, Building B, Bravo. No smoker fire scene, TAC 3.

0: Cars Point EMS responding on a hemorrhage call, 414 East Brighton Ave off of Thurber Street at 341.
1: Mars 21 on the way. Mars 21 in route.

0: Mini 8. Weaving. 414 East Brighton Avenue. Between Thurber Street and Ivy Ridge Road. Mini 8. Weaving. 414 East Brighton Avenue. Between Thurber Street and Ivy Ridge Road.
1: 65-year-old male, vomiting blood. 342.
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1: Car 3, 2.5 story multi occupancy. There's nothing evident, it's not evacuated.
0: Yeah, but you've nothing showing not evacuated.

0: 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Number 20, West End of C Street.
1: Right, so. 4201.
0: It's Water Department at number 20, West End of C Street, between Jordan and Hannum. Burglary alarm is going to be a front entry area motion detector.
1: Door 527.
0: 348.

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2: Any units for harassment in progress, 118 Lincoln Ave, south in the town of Salina.

0: 420 undrafted.
1: Unit 521. Any unit to assist. Harassment in progress. 118 Lincoln Ave South. 118 Lincoln Ave South off of Cold Springs Road in the town of Salina. Had a couple callers on this. Philip Wicks and Suzanne Condra arguing with their roommate. Robert Gosley, 61-year-old white male, no weapons. Robert is intoxicated.
2: 4562.
1: 118 Lincoln Ave South.
3: 52, it's a seizures call, 137 East Water Street, off of East Genesee Street and South Warren Street, apartment 14. Latavia Madison is calling. It's regarding a Carlos Serino, 20-year-old male, who's not conscious, is breathing, having a seizure, acting strange, and is violent. He's possibly in Sheriff's 32 Freezes. AMR is responding. They're staging for police at 350.
1: 562, copy and route. Philip Wicks is showing 32 armed and dangerous.
2: Yeah.
4: Myers Corners, engine 31 on scene.

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1: 921-3923 for a burglary alarm. 6245 Old Fremont Road in the town of Manlius.
2: 345-270, cancel.
3: Copy, slow down.
4: 392.
2: So 352.
4: Yes, sir.
1: Three 921-3923, burglary alarm, 6245 Old Fremont Road, 6245 Old Fremont Road off of North Central Ave in the town of Manlius at the Thomas Potter Garage. Came in as left overhead door audible.
4: Yep.
1: 352. 4522 en route.

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0: Copy.
1: Cause of Cold Springs Rescue, Delta response, a personal injury. 8758 Blue Heron Circle off Glacier Ridge Road. The 48 female fall downstairs, was unconscious, is now conscious.
0: 4522 arrived.
2: Four two zero one clear.

0: 521 arrived at 356.
1: Five, we're still waiting in line at the secure building.
0: Negative.
1: I'll be on two.
0: Received.
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1: Car 3, go ahead.
0: System reset on its own. You can go ahead and close it.
1: Copy that. Closing all units. Cosmic Cold Springs engine 11 in room.

0: Medevac 7 arrived. Medevac 6 injuries after a fall. 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

0: 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Sorry, that's impossible. 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

0: Provide 29-4553, copy, you're both en route. 430 Electronics Parkway, 430 Electronics Parkway, in front of the Days Inn, the town of Salina. Car is a passerby reporting a truck versus a sedan, unknown injuries, possibly a black pickup and a gray sedan. Airbags have been deployed.
1: Units by 31 and 631.
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0: 4561539, another caller in the black Toyota Tundra reporting no injuries.
1: 5161, it was a dispute, now a fight, 765 Westcott Street off of Clarendon Street, Euclid Ave. Paige Frazier is the complainant. She originally called saying there was a Laquinn Wade, 19-year-old black male, who was in her face. After he invited her over, they'd both been smoking. This is some sort of an Airbnb that she's refusing to leave. She's now called back. There was an open line with her screaming, stating the male was putting his hands on her. The call taker now has an open line with a struggle in the background at
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1: Nova 7, breathing problems, Charlie response. 7211 Morgan Road at Amazon between Morgan Place and Steelway Boulevard. Going to entrance A is an Alpha for a 49-year-old female with difficulty breathing in the Morris Corners Fire District, 425 Mavic 6 transporting same time.

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1: 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Fire and EMS responding to a lift assist, 6081 Mud Mill Road in the town of Cicero, end of point 427.
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0: 661.
2: 3202.
1: 3201, 3202. Lift assist, 6081 Mud Mill Road, 6081 Mud Mill Road off of Sneller Road. 88-year-old male, conscious and breathing.
0: 664, 661, it's a domestic with a weapon. 407 West Ostrander Ave off of Midland Ave and Kenmore Ave. Kashana Settles is a complainant regarding her ex-boyfriend, Dan Spritton, 50-year-old black male, who is being physical with a caller. He has a large butcher knife. She has mace. 427.
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0: 661, copy. Units for Westcott Street, your call's not been changed to a physical domestic. The female said that she was on a date with a male. She's refusing to wait outside away from him. Just keeps yelling that she wants him arrested. There's no weapons involved.
4: Road.
0: Nova 7 in route.
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0: 428.
4: 531, we got it.
0: 521.
4: 521. 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
0: 651.
5: 651, you can send it.
4: 21-651. You make your best time. We're not in any danger here, but he's sedated and fighting with AMR. Just doesn't know what he's doing.
5: We copy. We're at Burton State Street right now. We'll be there in a second.
4: Copy. His girlfriend should be downstairs later.

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1: Notification for Brewerton 30 Mentor Lift Assist, 6081 Montville Road.
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1: Notification for Brewerton Ambulance 30 Mentor Lift Assist, 6081 Montville Road between Snyder Road and McKinley Road for an 88-year-old male. Fell out of bed, no injuries. The Brewerton Fire District 429.
0: 701. It's going to be the off ramp of exit 1081 and East Taft Road. Caller is an Alonzo Newton passerby reporting a disabled dark colored sedan, disabled at the light. There is a driver in the vehicle. 5701, copy your route 430. 4529, 4561 arrived.
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1: 664 and 661, caller says the male half no longer has the knife. Unknown where it is at this time.
0: God.
4: Mini 12. Seizures. 137 East Water Street. Between East Genesee Street and South Warren Street. Mini 12. Seizures. 137 East Water Street. Between East Genesee Street and South Warren Street.
3: Charles Young, 7474, MCY 7474, New York Bridge.
5: 661 to 664, the male half walking eastbound on North Carolina. We're going to talk to him if you want to talk to her.
0: Received.
6: Yes. Mini 12, Midway AMI requesting you on a priority for the backboard. Apartment 14, 430.
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1: Have a hazard. 1130 South Springs Road in front of H.W. Smith School for a tree down across the roadway. Can we turn that over to DPW? Apex 7 transporting 431.
8: Yeah.
1: 631 arrived at 431. 531 arrived. Nova 7 arrived 434.
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1: Correction 432.
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0: 64-61.
1: Press.
0: Police got medicine at CPW. It'll be at 12.
1: Got it. You guys gonna come down here?
0: Yeah, stand by.
2: And it's on a plane. The fire department is going to a CO alarm. 15 Buccaneer Bend, town of Van Buren. On a plane 438.
3: 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Carbon monoxide alarm. 15 Buccaneer Bend.

0: Northwest Fire. A carbon monoxide alarm. 15 Buccaneer Bend. Off Kid Cove. No illness reported. Tech 3. Liverpool Rescue 1, a copy, you're clear out here.
1: And it's on West Scott Street, status check.
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0: I got an adult female on board en route to 119 East. That's all. Starting mileage is 72.
1: 440.
2: 4522 to 4561. Six one. You got hooks coming for any of these? Up from.

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0: 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They got a rider truck here.
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1: 7. You're on the P, me with Wilson Lathrop.

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2: 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Which vehicle are they taking?
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2: Three T is your choose ramp.
1: Six six four.
3: I think 61's having radio issues. They got adult male on board in route to somewhere on Midland. We'll get the exact numerics when we get there. We'll be following. We're all set.
0: Receive.

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2: 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I'll be around to the CSP on this.
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0: Reactivating Sarmia Pumper out of Belgium. I got 35 parts per million at the door.
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1: Northwest, Pelham Cold Springs, request one engine. Rescue number 3 is on scene of the carbon monoxide alarm with 35 parts per million at the door. 15 Buccaneer Bend off Kid Cove. Tag 3.
2: 54.
3: Cars Point EMS responding on a hemorrhage call 127 Orlando Ave off of South Salina Street at 459 South.
0: Being just checked, sends a disturbance, Washington Square Park. Nobody to meet with. So there's a person wearing dark clothing, screaming and swearing and waving something around. I couldn't tell what. 5706 status check.
2: 54, copy.
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0: 459.
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6: Mini 18. Weaving. 127 Orlando Avenue. Between South Salina Street and Seneca Drive. 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Weaving. 127 Orlando Avenue. Between South Salina Street and Seneca Drive.
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1: Can I take in an ambulance on a 3 for evaluation? 50 to 60 parts per million, and the homeowner's looking to be evaluated.
2: 4551, 4553 for a verbal domestic in progress, 111 Gordon Road in the town of Clay.
3: 321.
2: Four five five one and 4553, 111 Gordon Road, 111 Gordon Road off of Shaver Ave in the town of Clay. Caller is a John D. Francis, reporting his ex-girlfriend Linda Corbina, 56-year-old white female, is banging on the windows in the back of the house. Unknown identification, no weapons. There's another female with her.
4: 4522, ending plus one.
2: Copy.
5: Cicero, 7993 Vernon Road, Delta response cardiac.

0: Cicero. Delta Response, a cardiac, 7993 Vernon Road, between East Pine Grove Road and the dead end. It's an 87 man with chest pains. 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
4: 4553551. 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
2: Meadows Apartments, number 1 Village, if you drive in the Village. Apartment 105, caller is a Francine George. She's PIC and wishes to speak to an officer about an incident 10 years ago. Should you meet with her, she does show an act of 505 through the city for trespass.
1: 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Fire Department 17 requesting an ambulance for evaluation of a homeowner due to CO exposure in the Northwest Fire District 510. 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
4: 3202 will be advised. The address is showing signal 44 for Mark Folsom.
6: 02 acknowledges.
4: 3202, can copy. Sentinel 3 units, point of information. EMS responding to a false call. 217 East Ave in the Village, Milwaukee. End of point 512.

0: 1109 Grave Terrace off of Oakwood Ave. Open line with people yelling down the background saying I'm not going to jail. The line disconnected. Previous calls are for a Luis Arzuaga. 514.
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0: 651 there, send name heading off the address, so Luis Torres Arzuaga, date of birth 11/18/1996, showing 32 freezes and several file fives.
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2: Cicero, your response, that is.
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0: Receive.
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0: They're now requesting an ambulance there as well.
5: Nova 7 clear, 515. 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Fire control to MAVAC 3.
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1: We have two, no medical. Please have ambulance advised.
2: Gabby.
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0: 5701, clear.
1: Yeah, 491.
0: 6518. GBC 4 arrived, 519. 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
2: NAVAC 3, go ahead.
0: Centro has a few members available, no medical is needed.
2: Can you please repeat?
1: The dispute down for you at the RTC, 1 Walsh Circle across the park in Farmers Market Way. Security's calling it in. It's got 2 females refusing to leave. 1 in her 40s, 1 in their 20s, wearing a green leather jacket, brown jacket, no weapons. Appears one of the females intoxicated. I'll send the notes.

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1: 411.
0: The burg alarm over at Dave and Buster's in the mall. Okay to have security check.
1: Yes, please.
2: Manila 83 arrived. 521.
3: 491, when you can throw that trespass back on the hopper, we're going to stand by on that alarm, given the gentleman that's been in and out of there the past couple days.
4: 520-3, we should be all set.
0: Copy.
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0: 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We'll be en route to the forensic lab.
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1: Rescue Bomber 3, go ahead.
0: Any chance we got an ETA on grid?
1: We do not. I'll give him a call, see if we got anything.
0: Thank you, sir.

0: Says I now and hang up on a servants. 12:30 Butternut, across the First North and Griffiths. The cell phone caller open line, female screaming at somebody. Looks like it's plotted at that address. I'll get you further as we get.
1: 54 copy.
2: 3202 clear.
3: Says Ronnie can have me to that.
4: Rescue bumper 3, they think he should be pulling up any minute now.
0: Pretty sure.
5: We'll keep a sharp eye out for him.
0: 491 status check.
4: We're all set. Has there been any updates from mall security?
0: Let's say if I haven't heard anything.

0: Fire control, the NAVAC 3 status check.
1: 51 and 54, let's see, it's a verbal now. The 1230 Butternut Apartment, C is in Charlie. You're meeting Alicia Washington upon your arrival. It's regarding your son, Kashim Evans, 19, male. Still trying further for you.
2: 10 plus that.
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0: Saying some 3 at point for now, waiting for dispatch. Suspicious party outside of the market. 601 Lemoyne Ave, across the Spring and First North. 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No weapons. Fire gates, female screaming, possibly peck at 538, or crash at 533.
1: 461.
0: Start from, or correction, start for possible building fire. Burnett and Teal. Burnett and Teal, caller reports the building's on fire.
1: 461, copy.

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6: Bridgeport Rescue, MVC with injuries in the area 2307 Route 31 off of Oswego Ave and Seneca Ave, Madison County. An MVC with injuries, 19-year-old male injured for Bridgeport, 0536.
1: 9 on scene, second story commercial. It's light smoke showing from around a chimney about 3/4 of the way back.
3: Steve Niger arrived. Two-story commercial, light smoke from the chimney about 3/4 of the way back. 537.
4: 4551, clear.
3: Truck 4 arrived. Engine 17 arrived, second. Engine 10's arrived.
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0: Here, Chief.
2: I'm 704 to fire control. I'm on scene on channel 1. Can we get a AMR rig? We've got one to evaluate.
3: 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AMR is being started as we speak, 542.
4: Three zero two control, copy. 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
6: Eves 4, logged up.
0: Yeah, I'll be engine 4.
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0: And it's on a pulling unit responding 318 Westland Road, Tom McGuire, same room's call for lift assist 548.
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2: Attention channel 3 units, point of information, EMS responding to a sick person call, 414 Fayette Street in the Village of Manlius, end of point 548.
3: Manlius ambulance, tell the response that it's on this, 414 Fayette Street.
4: 4528.
0: 4528.
4: She seemed like my assistant, although she said she's all set, she's going to call the FBI. Pull 6.
0: 549.

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0: Let me open my current copy, a road hazard, 81 northbound, mile marker 68.9, I got the smoke road.

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1: Many 3. Unknown problem. 1700 West Onondaga Street, Providence House Apartments. Between Candace Street and Velasco Road. Many 3. Unknown problem. 1700 West Onondaga Street, Providence House Apartments. Between Candace Street and Velasco Road.
2: Many 3. It's a person down on the sidewalk in front of the building. Just west of the entrance. Caller also reporting a possible assault on the patient. 603.
3: 3002, I guess you're being chased. We go on Elizabeth.

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1: 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It's possibly some sort of an assault. Do we want AMR to advise if they transport this person?
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1: 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Manoa 1, trusting Charlie response. 1, parking in circle at Erie Village.

0: South Bay Fire, Sister Odoc, an alarm ringing. 6556 Lakeshore Road, between both ends of Maple Drive at Posey's Restaurant. No smoke or fire seen. Tag 4 for South Bay and Sister.
1: Illinois A1, Jessings, Charlie Response 1, Parkington Circle at Erie Village between Summer Haven Drive South and the dead end for a 73-year-old female with chest pains in the Manoa Fire District 608.
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0: TBAC 3, chest pain, stealth response, 201 Barrel Road at Old Domino Truck Terminal.
1: 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Mini 12, chest pains, 469 James Street, One Tribe Apartments, between North State Street and North Townsend Street.
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0: TBAC 3, 201 Farrell Road, at the truck terminal between Safeway Boulevard and John Glenn Boulevard, for a 79-year-old male with chest pains, and the Lakeside Fire District, 610.
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0: 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Between Winton Street and Teal Avenue. Car 612. 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Industrial or commercial. 1223 Burnett Avenue, 1223 Building. Between Winton Street and Teal Avenue.
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1: Yeah, it'll be Old Seneca at Milf Road. 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

0: 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I was responding to chest pains. 1700 West on North Street, cracks of Velasco Road at 621.
1: I 705, clear.

0: Many 3. 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Chest pains. 1700 West Onondaga Street, Providence House Apartments. Between Candace Street and Velasco Road.
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2: Yeah, I'll send you a follow up to the bird. 1004 Oak Street, downstairs apartment.
1: I copy. Let me see if we can just pass that along to Officer Avellino with the original. Check with the sergeant on that.

0: 412, I'm just logging in. What's the follow-up regarding?
1: It's a follow-up to a burger on Oak Street. Apparently he's got all the video of the suspect now.
0: Yeah, that can go to the original officer.
1: Copy. 62, you can describe.
2: 62, copy. Thank you, sir.
3: City 12 in service. City 3 arrived at apartment number 610.

0: submitted as a point of information. I was just dying of breathing problems. Call 122 Dickerson Street, the rest of Mission Shelter at 627.
1: 131 clear. 5705, Bill Silva status, 20.
2: 628. 28 car 2 logged on. 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

0: 对吧？
1: No, see the call?
0: Yeah.
1: 3101.
0: Can you hear me or is it 3?
1: A lot of feedback. You said 6?
0: Okay.
1: Code 6, 629.

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0: 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EMS responding for tummy pains. Mud Mill Road, Tulsa.
1: 3201.

0: 3201, with abdominal pains, 6366, Mud Mill Road, off of Finch Line Trail and Beach Road. Tammy Krilla calling, 68-year-old female, abdominal pains and vomiting.
1: NADAC 7, abdominal pain off of 6366, Mud Mill Road, between Finish Line Trail and Beach Road. 68-year-old female, stomach pain and vomiting. Request shutdown upon arrival in the Central Fire District 649.
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3: TLG 441, traumatic injury for response. 4420 Hollow Hill Road between Crestwood Lane, Onondaga Road, for a 14-year-old male. Bike down on his e-bike, facial injuries. TLC 441, I have you en route at 641.
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0: 532 on a flight with injuries. 1801 Erie Boulevard East. 1801 Erie Boulevard East. The Catholic Charities Men's Shelter in the bathroom. Callers reporting that there is a fight. They're becoming uncooperative. States there's a 30-year-old conscious, breathing, unknown extent of the injuries at this point. No weapons, possible intoxication at 652.
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0: Correct.
5: Got a whole separate call there for three people trespassing in front of the building. Do you want me to send you another car?
0: No, we'll figure.
5: Three, 001B, Lord, huh?

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1: 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Lockdown. 707.
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1: Hazel ambulance medic, Hazel 83, side calls off response, 119 spyglass lane.
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0: Can you let me out of service? 3903 will be 0.
2: 3709.
1: Hazel ambulance medic, Hazel 83, sign falls off for response, 119 spyglass lane off of Mott Road. 80-year-old female, unspecified in Drift Fall, Hazel Fire District at 710.
2: 441, clear. Hazel units notification, EMS responding to a fall, 119 spyglass lane, cross of Mott Road in the town of Manlius, 710.

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1: 711.
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2: Unit 662 and 652.
6: 662, I think you're in advice.
2: For 526, TLC is out 4422 Holland Hill Road, 4422 Holland Hill Road between Crestwood Lane and Onondaga Road, the town of Onondaga. 14-year-old male wiped out on his e-bike. Ambulance requesting police as he's a minor.
3: 26, copy. I'll be coming from always.
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1: Manila Ladder 37 logged off. Manila Ladder 37 logged on.
0: That's another one. Here's point of information. EMS responding. 4074 Kid Ron Lane off of Mesa Lane. Ton of clay. 71-year-old female. The nosebleed. 713.
2: 62 erect.
0: Okay. 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Mesa Lane Mulberry. 71-year-old female. Call reporting wife has a nosebleed. Morse Corners Fire District. 713.
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3: Onondaga Hill Rescue 1 in service.
0: Four, 462 and 445 is a hang-up call. The phone plot on top of 166 South Midler Ave between James Street and Northcliff Road. It's an open line with a female. Sounds like she's crying or hyperventilating. Was not responding to the call taker. There's a male voice heard in the background as well. There's nothing in cheers for the phone number. 718.
3: Yeah.
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0: Yeah, police aren't needed here. 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

0: Units for information, fire responding to alarm 100 East Santa Valley Street, 719. Four 507 is cleared, 719.
1: 320 on your property check. Runners out of point, EMS responding. 313 Pleasant View Drive, Town of Salina. 57-year-old female with abdominal pains, 17.

0: 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Between South Helena Street and South Warren Street. 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Alarm. Fire. 100 East Onondaga Street, Marriott Downtown Syracuse. Between South Helena Street and South Warren Street.
1: C903
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0: 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Breathing problems. 18 Salt Springs Road, Brick School Terrace Apartments. Between Sealy Road and Gorland Avenue. Mini 10. Breathing problems. 818 Salt Springs Road, Brick School Terrace Apartments. Between Sealy Road and Gorland Avenue.
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1: HQ 68, I have your follow up investigation. 520 Carbon Street, cross of Curtis Street, City of Syracuse. HQ 68 is in route 734. Four, four, five, clear.
2: Units on a point, EMS responding to a breathing problem, 329 North Line the Street, 734.

0: Based on unit certification, EMS responding to abdominal pain, 6506 Russell Lane, cross of Louts Road, Town of DeWitt, 734.
1: Eve Street, Charlie response for abdominal pain, 6506 Russell Lane.

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0: 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It's the one wall circle of the RCC. RT Ibrahim, he's security there. He said there's two females that don't have tickets refusing to leave. 736.
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Control unit 3101, have you 79 in run invest Elm Valley Townhomes, Gordon Parkway. Three 1 0 1 79 hit and run invest Elm Valley Townhomes 21 Gordon Parkway, meeting with a Jennifer Williams, possible 32 resist, notes been sent.

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1: AVAC 6, South Response for a fall is 5861 Teller Road.
0: North Syracuse Rescue Falls South Response, 5861 Teller Road off of Lathrop Drive and Warren Drive, for a 95 female who fell down the basement stairs complaining of a head injury. 739.
1: AVAC 6, South Response Falls, 5861 Teller Road, across Lathrop Drive and Warren Drive. 95-year-old female, caller from neighbor, fell down multiple basement stairs. Over 10 E. North Syracuse Fire District, 1039. TLC for 1 at the hospital.
2: Says North Zone units, put information EMS responding. 5861 Teller Road off of Lathrop Drive, town of Cicero. 95-year-old female falls call. 3202. 5861 Teller, 5861 Teller off of Lathrop and Warren. Caller's in jail Stark here regarding his 95-year-old female neighbor fell down multiple basement steps. She is conscious and breathing at this time. I got you en route and arrived.
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4: 2902 is clear, 740.
5: 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Hold me open. 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

0: Control the US 3401-3402 for a 911 hang-up call at the unknown 8th Street, Village of Beach, Syracuse.
1: 3402. 3401.

0: T401-T402, it came in as a 911 hang-up call. Nature unknown, plotting in the area of 117 West H Street, 117 West H Street, cross North Center Street, Village of East Syracuse. Call taker had an open line with a female saying it's not connecting to 911, then disconnected. Another one of our systems shows 110 West H Street.
1: 492, right?
2: 402, copy. 3401.
1: 462, Rift.
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0: Yes, 3401, 3402. We just had a child neglect in progress. West Yates and Silver Street, Village of East Syracuse. Caller stating she found a child. I know this is one and the same.
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It was at Delta Falls, 586 Fuller Road, Westrop Drive and Warren Drive. AMAX on staying as possible. Second pit fell downstairs. North Syracuse Fire District, 747. 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
0: 02, go off. 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
1: We're 511, 4017th North, 4017th North, off of Douglas and the exit 6 ramp. Meeting with Robert Ward at the front desk, send you the notes. We advise I am showing possible signal 44 on the caller.

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0: 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Get reports of a 60-year-old male conscious, breathing, vomiting, nauseous, chest is tight. 3901 is en route 801.

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0: Three 3102-3101-3103, your discretion for this unit. It's 104 Wallace Avenue, 104 Wallace, crossing Joel Lane in the Village. Caller with a Nancy Freeburn was calling because there was some kind of alarm going off with the air conditioning. It stopped while on the phone with us. She verified everything and request canceled.
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2: 3202 is clear.
5: 3101, I'm the 79.
6: 3103, same traffic.
0: 803.
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2: 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Oswego Road in the area of the Monroe Muffler, talk like.
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1: Four, five, two, we're all set. You can just make it a six.
0: Received. All the rescue assist with citizen 119 Alice Ave.
2: Units 545 and 542.
3: 3402 is clear, 808.
1: 545. 542.
3: 3902, I got your traffic complaint, 808.
4: You're back to your traffic complaint.
2: 545-542-79, northbound 81 at the Brighton off-ramp. It's going to be a white GMC and blue sedan. The blue sedan was able to exit the highway. Caller's vehicle is not drivable. 808.
1: 545-542-79.
0: Rescue assist with citizen 119 LLF off of 3rd Street, 6th Street. Caller states the fire department got her out of a locked bedroom sometime overnight. Now states that her cat is locked inside the bedroom. She's unable to get the door open, requesting the fire department return. 808-462.
2: 62, copy. We're in order over there.
0: Received.
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1: In disregard the landline at our residential lock-in or an LSA, if it's all the way fire is going to respond and assist the citizen getting her cat out of the bedroom.
2: Many 3. Unconscious person. West Onondaga Street, Alaska Road. 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West Onondaga Street, and Alaska Road.
3: Manlius, A2 is wrecked.
4: 43 is wrecked and copy. I don't know if my radio is in a bad spot.
3: 442 and 445. Manoa A1 is available.
5: Many 3, it would be a subject wrapped in a white blanket, not conscious, but breathing, stating possibly the east side of the intersection.
1: You can disregard the landline to the TA. The Solvay fire is going to assist the citizen over at Allison in getting her cat out of her bedroom.
3: 442. 45.
4: Copy.
3: 442 and 445, it's a physical domestic just occurred. 2234 Grand Boulevard between Craig Street and Pond Street. Caller's Treasure Jennings. She said her child's father, Joshua Worley, put hands on the caller. He has a bottle of tequila and has guns on him. No threats with the guns, though. He just left on foot. Unknown DOT. Unknown clothing. Male possibly has a file 5 for petty larceny out of the county and showing 32 armed. 810.
6: 42 if the other party's left. I can take it and advise.
3: Copy. 45. Cancel.
6: 45. I copy. Thank you.
3: 642. Can you start me an ET, please?
4: 592.
1: 3600, property check.
0: 592, I copy.
7: Hey, it's for a suspicious person. Complaint just occurred. Oswego Road off of Balboa Drive, Town Clay.
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0: 3202, start back for Teller Road Ambulance, it's requesting police.
1: Do you copy?
2: Yeah, I confirm that they've been notified. One unit's in route.
3: Unit 612.
1: Copy, thank you.
4: 612.
2: 3212.
3: 612, just looking for a 43. I got a noise complaint on the turnpike. It's regarding loud construction workers.
4: Yeah, we'll get on that.
0: 3202, so I got you back at 5861 Taller Road. Anyone else requesting police on a non-priority, no name are given.
3: Yes.
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0: Kevin.
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0: 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EMS responding, 7040 Buckley Road, Town of Salina, for 72-year-old female, diabetic problem. 8:15 hours.
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1: 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Bailey Road, 72-year-old female, cloud reporting wife's blood sugar is over 600, not responding normally. Maydale Fire District, 816.
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3: Medical rescue, diabetic problem, Charlie responds. 7040 Buckley Road off of Shane Drive and Bailey Road. 72 females, high blood sugar, not responding normally. 816.
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2: 432 and 435. 432? 532 arrived. 8 for. Receive D24. Solve these squads for the year. 432 and 435 is for disabled vehicles on the off ramp for Hiawatha Boulevard, eastbound 690. There's a red pickup broken down, and the subject standing in the middle of the road trying to drift traffic. Caller says he's going to get hit. 824.
0: No, 4 lockdown available in quarters. Maybe one arrived.
3: 32, got it.
6: 490, 492.
7: Yeah, they're coming. 4504.
2: 492. 4504.
6: You can send me that. 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Thank you.
7: Conscious of breathing. 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
2: Copy 432. 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
3: 432. 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Thank you.
0: Five 3 2 arrived.
7: 4504. Probably no need for fire. Just keep EMS coming.
2: Copy. Fire control closing the call first to throw at 825.

0: Mantra 3. Alarm. Carbon monoxide. 401 Hubble Avenue. Between Gordon Avenue and Crosshead Street. Truck 3. Alarm. Carbon monoxide. 401 Hubble Avenue. Between Gordon Avenue and Crosshead Street.
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3: 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It's all be all set. We'll put the amount.
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1: 432.
0: 45. E216 in service, 3402, I have your property check, E28. Four three two 445, it's an alarm call for police. 512 State Fair Boulevard at the Mirabito, Syracuse. And the fuel hub truck stop there. It's a silent panic alarm. 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No ETA or vehicle, though. 828.
1: There you got it.
0: 45, copy.
2: 532. 532.
1: Can I get the DR?
0: Video rescue 5 right.
1: 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What are you calling?
2: Negative.
1: Unit 4713 to control. 4713. 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We're back to Justice Center with
0: 4. 829. Unit 7.4 fire responding to an alarm. 501 Brattle Road, 829. 83903 for a call for police alarm at the Village of Manlius office.
2: 03. Unit 612.
3: 612.
2: Just got a call for a hazard southbound 81. It's some wood and debris. Can we send that over to the DOT?
3: Yes, sir.
0: 2903, head unit to assist. It's in as a alarm call for police. 1 Archie Albanese Ave, the Village of Manlius, saying it's silent panic alarm coming from the boardroom hold up button.
2: Okay.
3: 3902.
0: 3902. 3903 is in route 829.
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5: 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No smoke or fire seen. Channel 4, 830.
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6: 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He advised we'll take care of it so the other units can cancel or arrive.
0: Received.
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1: 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Are you saying 3614? All 4 Academy, 3600. Where do you see? 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
2: 79 and southbound 81. It's about a half mile before the South Salina exit. Silver Chevy Cruze that hit the hazard that was up there. Now they got a flat tire and it's still on the roadway. 834.
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4: K-44. Roswell units, point of information, EMS responding to 5461 Meltzer Court, off of Jamboree Drive, Thomas Cicero, sick person, 844.
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5: I'm out with that family right at the entrance to the TDC. 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
3: Just make it a suspicious vehicle complaint. Complaint stated there was a black Ford Explorer with police plates beat up in the area of 309 Dickerson Drive North. 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Apparently was headed westbound towards Hinsdale. We're just checking the area. Myself in 03.
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6: 662.
2: Any unit in the area? 3560 Peelia Road. That's a Paladino Road in Lafayette for a tree down on power lines.
7: Could you start for northbound 81 at East Glen?
2: 4508.
6: 625, copy. 545662, you're going to have to go down to the Nedro. Turn around.
2: 4508. Be in the area, 3560 Apelia Road, 3560 Apelia, between Paladino Road and West Shore Manor Road in Lafayette. One passerby says the tree came down, took down some lines. It's nothing in the road, it fell into the woods.
7: I got it. 652 erect.
4: 542 to 662, I can take care of that.
0: 3401 is clear, 849.
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8: Fire control, Jordan 1.
0: Jordan 1.
7: Six, five, five, right?
8: 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The 69 male, rectal bleed. No need for a condition.
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1: Hey, Joel, I'll just get a little ahead of where we are now. I blocked the right lane traffic since this guy wants to change his tire on the highway.
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0: Myself and Unit 3402 will be headed to 203 West Manlio Street, Apartment 4 on DR 26 Series 358-812-358-812. We'll take status, attempt code 12.
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0: 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I got nothing showing. 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
1: Route 11, right in front of Lafayette High School. Gray Mercedes, no plates.
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0: 3101 in the area. 406 Beverly. 406 Beverly Drive between Glenview Parkway and Simmons Terrace and Camilla's caller does not wish to meet. There's concerns about a blue helicopter that appears to be circling around overhead. 854.
1: 2280 control.
2: 2280.
1: Could you put myself in 2212 on a physical domestic at the TSA checkpoint? We are all set, no need for status. And I'll just take the DR when you have it.
3: 3403 BNT.
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3: Thompson at Ridgecrest, New York. David Lincoln David 76. DLD 76. Silver Mercedes.
1: Received, thank you.
0: 302.
4: Received, 855.
5: 302.
6: Yeah, my computer's acting up. You might get an emergency thing. Just code 9 it. Couldn't get it to stop.
5: 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You have 532 status check. 507 or IA 56.
2: 442 clear.
5: Also, no need. 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
5: 5731 clear.
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1: Five.
0: Came in through the alarm company for a commercial fire alarm activation. Fayetteville Car 1 is responding. 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
4: 3101.
3: Informed that the helicopter is in regards to National Grid checking their lines. You can clear that at 6. Put me on a log only detail at the PD with the DR. 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
4: 857.
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1: Callers reporting the fire pump system broke. The hotel is flooding. They're unable to shut off the water. Manlius, engine 32 is responding at 0900. Fayetteville car 1 has arrived.
0: Received.
2: 4521 custody.
0: Seymour, A730, LVL, 8730. Can you let me know who the RO is?
1: 0900.
0: 2404, your odds is really low. Can you give me the plate again?
1: Disregard.
0: Received. 0900.
1: 301, arrest. 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
2: Maybe I can go to the hospital.
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3: Robert, good.
1: 442, 445, it's a burglary alarm, 164 South Collingwood Ave between James and Northcliff, coming in for a side door motion, 901.
3: Yeah, thanks, Joel.
4: 442, copy.
2: 85706, any unit, grade code 10, a physical domestic in progress, 2061 Berwyn Road between Collins Road and Kelly Road in town of Pompey.
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0: 45 got it coming from the building.
5: 522.
6: 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We'll take that. We'll advise.
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2: 522, it's an assistant ambulance at the Burger King 1522 Erie Boulevard East. They got a patient, they're having an issue with requesting a priority. 901.
4: 42, copy, thank you.
5: You said they're requesting us on a code?
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2: Top room.
1: Do a rescue 14, clear.
5: Copy that.
2: 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What is one? 4936, clear.
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7: Lakeside car 3 en route.
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1: Units responding to Berwyn Road and Poppy. Per previous calls, the female Cynthia Stadums, also PIC. And now the original caller, Anthony, is calling us back. Very irate. Unknown if he's responding yet.
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2: 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A head-on collision. 904.
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0: Car 3 responding. Caller's a witness stating the driver of the pickup appears scraped up, has lacerations on his arm, 63 male, conscious and breathing.
7: 5707.
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1: 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And it's Skinny Atlas unit notification. 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Caller's a witness, got a head-on black Toyota pickup truck and a semi that was carrying paving equipment. 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

0: 5731 is clear, 914. West Zone, sorry, North Zone units. 2 points of information on EMS calls. First one, 3956 is Bufflehead Lane off of Mercanzer Drive, Tamaclay. The subject that feels faint is conscious and breathing. Second one is chest pains at North Med 5100 West Taft Road, Tamaclay. At a point, 914.
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1: 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Three four zero four en route 916.

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1: Take a second.
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0: Eves 2, Delta response for unconscious person, 115 Creek Circle.
1: Eastern units on a point, EMS is responding to a unconscious person complaint at the Creek Circle, Loretto Pace facility, town of DeWitt. End of point, 917.
0: 7318 copy, we did 4508, wind clear, it's One Village View Drive at the Meadows Apartments. Francine George, apartment 105, is having a dispute with the property manager over some keys. Our previous GSPA, say no weapons, no wind socks. 3133, clear. Eves 2, Delta response for unconscious person. 115 Creek Circle, across the Sanders Creek Parkway to Loretto Pace, in front of the main entrance. It's an 80-year-old female. Since she fell outside, is busy. To a fire district, 918.
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1: Units 462-442.
2: 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You can clear me 11 on the Heart and Vest.
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1: 442, just hold off for now. If you could redirect.
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1: Receive. I have a call for you when you're ready.
2: Happy.
3: Yep, what?
1: It's a suicidal party. EMS is responding as well. 159 Norwood Avenue, 159 Norwood Ave, across the Lillian Avenue. Apartment 4, it's a reddish-orange door. 85 is Krishana Fraser. She's having an argument with her boyfriend, Gabrielle Ngemi. Probably took all of his psychotic meds. He's not violent, no weapons involved. 922.
3: 462, copy. EMR coming with.
1: Affirm, they are responding. And 442, do you copy that as well?
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1: 923.
4: Okay, I'm right back. It's the egg take 442 south. I'll go with 462.
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1: 415. Nova 3, Delta response for a heart problem. 4084, Kidron Lane.
0: Could you send me the TA when available?
2: North Soul units, putting information, EMS responding to 4084, Kidron Lane, up on Messaline, Town of Clay, for heart problems, 924.
3: 612, I'll take care of that, 7 TA.
1: 5707
3: to 5705.
1: Copy.
3: 6 from all
4: 70. Yeah, go on.
0: Copy.
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0: This is 06 Cavi 573 100. Again, Francine George, waiting in apartment 105 to speak with the property manager. We also originally got a call from a Travis Drake, the maintenance tech on site. He was in the office when Francine was in there making a scene, knocking stuff over, refusing to leave. 542, I copy your clear. I'm going to have you back out on a larceny invest. Callers at 200 East Kennedy Street, across the South State in Baker, Diane Paul, says her credit card was stolen. She doesn't know where, but it's been used at the credit union at Saline and the Turnpike. 926.
1: 542, copy, I'm able.
0: 100%. Yeah, well, you get server 926. Yeah.
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4: 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Unknown problem. North Clinton Street and West Willow Street. Mini 12. Unknown problem. North Clinton Street and West Willow Street.
1: Copy.
5: Eastbound units on uplink. EMS is responding to a sick person complaint at the Erie Boulevard East Cliffs. Tana DeWitt, end of point 932.
1: Eves 2, off response for a sick person. 3100 Erie Boulevard East, the Cliffs.
2: 4716.
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2: 4F Tilbrook, clear Cliff 6.
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1: Eves 2, off response for a sick person. 3100 Erie Boulevard, across Thompson Road, Norwick Road, the Cliffs. 36-year-old female. Customer came in stating blood sugar's low, dizzy, lightheaded. She's not a diabetic. She's in front of the store. Dwight Fire District, 933.

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0: The 3133 traffic stop, Elm Street off Genesee Street in the Village of 936.

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1: 3600. In front of Greenlight Automotive, 325 Bridge Street. 325 Bridge, across the Matthews Ave and the railroad tracks. And got us. One caller says there's two manhole covers that are removed and laying in the road. You're in there at 937.
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2: 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Back in previous 940. Three one three three clear.

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1: 5732, copy your spot, northbound 81, exit 9, Thomas Salina, 941.
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1: Go ahead.
0: Yeah, I'm just about in the Skinny Atlas. Where do you need me?
1: Coming down the village side?
0: I'm coming in through Jordan Road.
1: Yeah, you can just come over to the scene here. We're going to get one lane open here in a minute.
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0: 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I can call for Skinny Atlas Fire Alarm. 2795 County Line Road off of Benson Road and Andrews Road. Came in through the alarm company showing a loft smoke indicator. 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
0: Received Engine 31. We did just get a note from the alarm company. They did speak with a key holder who gave valid password and is requesting to cancel.
3: 492 arrest.
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1: And unit for Signal 79, West Manlius Street, Burn Dairy, those would be Syracuse.
2: Unit 340.
3: Haitian Rescue, sick person, Charlie responds, 4088, Route 11.

0: Attention units, point of information, ambulance responding to the nation, 4088 Route 11, Quarry Road, on the nation for an ambulance call on this, 953.
1: POC 441. Charlie, response for a sick person, 4088 Route 11.
2: Unit 3402, going to be behind the West Manlius Burn Dairy, meeting with a Worthy Stoddard and a tractor trailer versus a white Honda Accord.
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1: 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Nation Fire District, 953.
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1: Pertree parking lot, New York registration, Lincoln, Nora, Robert, 9192, LNR 9192, Gray Kia Sportage. Believe it's reported stolen out of our agency.
2: 954. Any unit to assist, 3402?
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11: 635 status check. 403 Hawthorne Street, cross the West Onondaga and Bellevue. 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Casting a check on Michelle Royal, 68, white female. They were supposed to pick her up today for day program, and she didn't answer the door. 956.
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9: 3102 on a traffic stop, Genesee Street. 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
2: Liverpool, just AMR on a stroke, Charlie response, 151 Old Liverpool Road.

0: Liverpool Assist AMR, 151 Old Liverpool Road off of Greenpoint Avenue School Road, the Lakeview Townhouses. Apartment 1, H. Henry. AMR responded for a stroke. Charlie response for a 69-year-old female. They were on scene requesting fire for both lifting assistance, and they also have a gas odor inside the apartment. 1001.
1: 3614 traffic stop south, Terry Road at Dorchester, 1001. When you clear to copy.
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Units 3902, 3903, potential crash alarm, potential call for police at a the Troop K Road Cavalry Club. Tom Adams.

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1: 3902-3903, we received a SOS alarm from a gray 24 Subaru Forester. 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
4: 42 and 45, it's a ham call. Plotting at 1406 First North Street, 1406 First North Street, cross of Bear Street and Lemoyne Avenue. Came in from a now and only number. Initially heard nothing, but then kids started screaming. 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
8: 5701, 5702 at Ellen Meadow Apartments, 5562 Bear Road. Off of Davis Road South in Harris Circle Apartment, V is in David, correction, Victor, V is in Victor, 6.
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6: 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Orange Corners Fire District, 1015.
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0: Five with 442. Okay, physical domestic just occurred at this point. 1614 Grant Boulevard, across the Woodruff Ave and Wadsworth Street, apartment 2. 85 is Pearl Williams, for your niece, Cassence Blue, 13-year-old black female. Hit the collar and punch your uncle, Idell Williams, 37, black male in the face. No injuries, no weapons or intacts. Cassence just left on foot. Red and black pajama pants and a light blue shirt. Possible 32 resists on Idell. 1018.
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3: 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Go for it.
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0: 4513, any unit for an assist. There is a dispute, possible domestic, 7712 Fitzpatrick Drive, 7712 Fitzpatrick off of Woodmark Drive in the dead end. Christine Rivera is the caller who's not on scene. States her daughter, Madison Rivera, 26-year-old, light-skinned black female. Arguably with the complainant's fiance, Paxton L.L.V., 32-year-old black male. No weapons, no intoxication. 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
6: 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Allen Meadow Apartments. Building V is in Victor, apartment 6. It's a 41-year-old male. The history issues states having heart palpitations. Police are on scene. North Syracuse Fire District, 1023.
0: 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Off of Frontage Road, Tennessee, Toronto, fire alarm activation, 1023.
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0: Copy. North Hill Unit, EMS responded to 8205 Oswego Road off of Calder Court, Town of Clay for abdominal pain, 1023. 5701, 5702, arrived.

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3: 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It just says Marketplace Mall, Building A.
0: 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Thank you.
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3: 1028.
4: 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I'm all set for now. It's actually 728 North Highland.
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1: AVAC 1, Charlie response for abdominal pain. 135 West Malloy Road, cross of Roxborough Road and Belmont Street. 57-year-old female, abdomen pain, belly button to the right side. It's Maydale Fire District, 1028. Waves 2, you're clear.
2: 1028.
6: 0452. Northbound unit, EMS responding to 135 West Malloy Road, off of Roxborough Road, Thomas Lina, on abdominal pain, 1028.
3: Cicero, car 4 is logged on.

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0: 52, it's back in as a harassment this time, 703 Lodi Street, across from Green and Wayne. Joshua Earnshaw calling, reporting her sister's ex-boyfriend, 40s black male, is throwing items around the house. The caller was a bit uncooperative with us, and we got a second call from Chloe Cooley, who was not on scene, reporting a disturbance between Dolores, 53 white female, and Deshaun Brown, 28 black male, was on scene breaking items. He is apparently known to carry a gun. Not sure if he's in talks based off your last interaction with him. 10-3.
1: 452, copy.
2: And they made contact with a Tony on scene. Stated everything does appear to be fine. Unknown why it's set off.
1: Yeah, this is the same dispute we were just dealing with.
3: 3-2, continuing.
0: 3-2.
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0: 326 series 361801. 26 series 361801. 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
5: 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Assist. Citizen. 145 Mather Street. 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
3: 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The plate is Henry Robert Adam 4855. It's on a gray Hyundai. 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
1: Eves 2, Charlie response for a heart problem. 1400 Kinney Street, across of Franklin Park Drive and Sanders Creek Parkway. Barrett to apartments, apartment 114, 72-year-old male, state stressed out, irregular heartbeat, a defibrillator. 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
8: 4513.
0: Can I get my IDR number, please?
6: Eastern units on a point. UMS is responding to a heart problems complaint at the Kinney Street Barrett Apartments. End of point 1039.
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8: North Hill units, point of information in the area of Route 31 and Carling Road, Town of Clay. Ground Jaguar near registration, boy David Paul, David Young, Tom Adam Tom, BDPDYTAT, bad putty pat, driving recklessly, sped through the parking lot of Wegmans, then went on to Route 31, circled back, and is now at 31 in Carling yelling at the caller. Male is standing outside the caller's vehicle, taking pictures. Plate comes back valid on a gray 2011 Jaguar to Robert Street in Canastota. Caller is driving off, doesn't want to meet. No further end of point, 1040.
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6: 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We're in front of a landmark. Just put us on a miscellaneous list.
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1: 542, I top, you're clear. I'll have you in and out. This one's a loud complaint. 227 Clarence Ave, across a Randolph and auto move to Nate Edwards. 1041.
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1: 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Fire department responded to 319 South Miller Rav on a fire alarm. 1045.
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1: 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No smoke or fire. Channel 4, 1046.
2: More so units. Point of information, EMS responding to 8278 Chubby Lane off of Burgese Lane. Town of Clay for difficulty breathing. 1046.
3: Clay Rescue, 8278 Trevi Lane.
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0: 4506 and any unit to assist. A police information call. 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Caller tried to report through the tips line. He was advised to call 911. Tremaine Chavez, not on site. Wants to report an unknown name, 20s white female, and an unknown name, unknown age, black male, and are selling drugs here. Again, try to report to the tips line, but the caller mentioned that he was there at 0400 today and saw both parties with a black handgun, and some things transpired when he left. No one was actually threatened with a gun. No further.
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11: Where is it?
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3: North Zone units, put in information for now. EMS responded to 110 Turnpike Street off of 7th Street. Thomas Spina for a diabetic issue, 1056.
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3: 18 Gerard. 3403, going to be heading to 5858 East Malloy Road, the Pickard Building in the parking lot. Going to be meeting with a Mary Beth Spiraglia. She's going to be waiting in a white pickup truck. Was parked across from her. There was a white Toyota Tundra. Was sitting there for about 30 minutes. Drove off last night towards Pickard.
2: Got you clear of your last. 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
2: Lock it, A2. For an attempt, 2639 Route 11, cross of Motion Road, it's edge of the Pond Apartments, Apartment 9, 60-year-old male, suicidal ideations, out of medications, hunger striking. Police are not responding. 1058.
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9: 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Cars reporting debris from the concrete barrier in the center lane. 1059.
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3: 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Eastbound units on a point. EMS is responding to a false complaint at the Water Tree Apartments, town of DeWitt. And a point, 1100.
0: Fayetteville Ladder 20 is clear. All units responding to 6628 Creek Road can now cancel, no fire. All units to Janengo can cancel, 1100.
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0: Attention Westbound unit, CMS responding to a false complaint, 2670 Brickyard Road, town of Van Buren at Warner Service Area, end of point 1109.
1: Have a ambulance A3 is assigned off a response injury from a fall to Signal Hill Road off of White Heron Circle. 39-year-old female slipped and fell in the kitchen. Unspecified injury for Fayetteville A3, 1109.
2: Eastbound units on a point. EMS is responding to a false complaint. Signal Hill Road, cross of White Heron Circle, Village of Fayetteville, and a point 1109.
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4: 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Ambulance. 342 West Kennedy Street. Between Midland Avenue and South Avenue. Many 3. Assist. Ambulance. 342 West Kennedy Street. Between Midland Avenue and South Avenue.
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1: 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Outside by gas pumps. 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
1: 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And squad 3 also.
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6: Units notification, EMS responding on a breathing problem, 202 Brookford Road off of Meadowbrook, 1113. 301, status?
11: 01, all set, no need.
6: Copy.
2: 3401, clear, 1113.
6: Any 2 units for a dispute just occurred, Lincoln Ave South and Cold Springs Road, town of Salina.
1: Hey, squad 3 is off the air.
4: 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Breathing problems. 202 Brookford Road. Between Meadowbrook Drive and Atherley Road. Many 10. Breathing problems. 202 Brookford Road. Between Meadowbrook Drive and Atherley Road.
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0: 5701-4502-118 Lincoln Ave South, 118 Lincoln Ave South, off of Cold Springs Road and Walters Drive. Meet with Susan Condra regarding roommate Robert Gasselli, 63-year-old male, currently in a verbal dispute with him. He's high on weed outside, caller's inside. I'm sorry, she's outside in a pink Jeep. He's inside. 114.
1: Fayetteville 82 is arrived. Fayetteville 82 arrived.
15: 4502, you can clear a 14 on the hit and run.
13: You had 452.
0: 4401, copy your property, tack 11:15 hours.
1: 452.
13: We're going to be changing location to 129 West Florence to address this.
10: 3944, twin drill.
1: Grayson.
7: 3944.
0: Any units for a hazard, eastbound 690, just after the State Fair Boulevard off-ramp at exit 7.
1: 3614.
7: Warner's with the squad, 24, isn't it?
10: Keep a man pulling up information. LBO 7626 High Patrol, how far on 118?
6: Unit identification, EMS responding on a breathing problem at 313 Hoffler Street off of Roland 1115.
1: 3-6-1. Mars Memphis Squad 24 responding.
7: 1115 hours.
0: 3614, 3611, hazard eastbound 690, town of Geddes, just after the State Fair Boulevard off ramp at exit 7. Caller stating a chair in the middle of the road in the center lane. 3614 in route, 1116. 3611 in route.
15: 3133 control.
0: 3133.
7: 3403 arrived, 1116.
1: 33. Can we read 2 code 1s, 242s off the stop, and 41 off my traffic complaint, please?
0: Receive 1116.
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0: 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You can disregard.
1: 14, copy direct. 39.
7: 3403, copy notes and clear. 1117.
0: 3611, clear. 1117.
4: Engine 3. Breathing problems. 313 Hoffler Street. Between Roland Street and Lure Avenue. Engine 3. Breathing problems. 313 Hoffler Street. Between Roland Street and Lure Avenue.
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0: 301 clear. North Zone units, point of information, EMS responding to Circle K. 5829 East Half Road off of Chrysler Road, Town of Cicero, for heat exposure, 1118.
18: Layback 1 on Delta response, heat exposure. 5829 East Half Road.
17: 3202.
0: 3202, patient's going to be a 65-year-old female wearing a peach and white blouse over a black dress.
4: Mini 3.
18: Layback 1, Delta response. Heat exposure. Circle K, 5829 East Staff Road, Crescent Chrysler Road. Patient's going to be on the East Half Road side, outside. Delta response. North Syracuse Fire District 1118.
6: 542 is clear 1119.

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1: Channel 5, any unit that's been dealing with a Kevin Krause?
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7: Warner's on the squad, 24 is arrived.
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8: Jordan A1.
6: A1 Bravo responding to Fort Byron Rest Area, New York State Freeway, for an unknown HV male, possible injury after a fall. Medic sent.
0: 4512.
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1: 4512.
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0: Mini 17. Abdominal pain. Non-traumatic. 239 North Edwards Avenue. Between Tyson Place and Coughlin Avenue. Mini 17. Abdominal pain. Non-traumatic. 239 North Edwards Avenue. Between Tyson Place and Coughlin Avenue.
1: Unit 3202, apparently your patient's on the move. She's wearing a mask also. Last seen walking towards North Syracuse School District building. Looked tired and had some labored breathing going on.
2: Copy. Mini 3 arrived. Mini 10 arrived. Engine 2 arrived.
1: Unit 45S1.
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1: 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Parking lot, yours or city's?
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6: Based on unit notification, fire department's responding to a carbon monoxide alarm, 4486 Limestone Drive, cross of Stonecrest Drive in the town of Manlius, 1124.
4: Manlius Engine 32 responding, Fayetteville Ladder 20 is responding.
7: 390.
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6: Last unit, you cut out, 390.
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6: 3901, are you answering up for the carbon monoxide alarm?
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6: Received. 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Everyone has evacuated.
7: Copy.
6: 1125.
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0: 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Between Midland Avenue and Hope Avenue. 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Between Midland Avenue and Hope Avenue.
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11: Do we just have a couple units to take a robbery complaint at 412 Seymour? I got someone flagging me down at Wyoming at Fabia saying they got the suspect somewhere around here.
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11: 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He's got a top knot on top of his head and beard. They said he was taken off through Wellcourt northbound.
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0: 451 to arrived. North Zone units on the point. EMS is responding to a sick person complaint at the Buckley Road, Ravada Hill Apartments, Town of Clay, and at point 1132.
1: Manny is duty chief, clear. Liverpool Rescue 1's on the air.
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1: Nova 1 is an off response. 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Buckley Road between Henry Clay Boulevard and Dominion Parkway. It's going to be apartment number 4. Morse Corners Fire District, 1132.
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0: Norso units on a point. We got a highly intoxicated male by the name of Christopher Newman, driving while intoxicated in a vehicle of unknown description. However, plate coming back to a MEN1142, 45-year-old white male. End of point, 1135.
1: Three, six, one, four, clear, 1135.
0: 5702, clear.
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1: 14.
0: We have another call on that dog at Fairmart Deli, stating the Fairmart Deli has the dog with him.
1: Copy that. Circle back around.
0: 3 states, 1136.
2: Bird control, Jordan, by the car on 7.
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2: The call at the Warner's Travel Plaza, was that a white Buick and a female that fell?
0: 3614, on scene 1136.

0: 17 Churchill Avenue, the Bernardines, between Fillmore Avenue and Dead End.
1: Churchill, let me check. Let me see that. GBC 4. Jordan.
2: Central Muscle Units, point of information, 2173 Westlake Road, 2173 Westlake Road, Temescuni Atlas, between Fire Lane 39 and Fire Lane 38B. Caller stating cars constantly speeding and passing on the double line, ongoing issue, and a point 1137.
1: Fairmont, engine 94 is on the air.
3: House for a rescue company, and that elevator malfunction, 417 Churchill Ave, across the Fillmore to get in. You Bernardine for rescue company, 417 Churchill Ave, across the Fillmore Avenue dead end. Bernardine, one person trapped on car number 3, should be on floor 16, channel 7, 1137.
4: Horsman, this car 2 to fire control.
5: Okay, you can put us in service. It's probably going to be the same.
6: Northstone units on the point. EMS is responding to a false complaint on Griffin Drive, crossing Cobblestone Drive, out of Cicero, and the point 1137.
1: Or is Memphis car 2, go ahead.
7: 320 Cicero.
1: Crazy. Join my car, A1B, both in service, one and the same.
8: You can go ahead and close the call. Just confirm with Jordan, it is the 50-year-old female that fell, and it was a white Buick.
5: 3401 control.
6: Copy. We'll be heading to 5922 Griffin Drive, meeting with a Kyle Brown in apartment 70.
2: 3401.
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1: Lafayette, I copy.
9: Unit 452.
1: Evac 7, Delta response, injury after a fall. 5922 Griffin Drive, Cicero.
6: 52. 2280, clear, 1138.
9: All right, so NEC 1, we'll handle that call. This address is negative. We're going to be trying 132 Devlin Court.
1: Raise it. Evac 7, disregard Evac 1, copy. Delta response, injury after a fall. 5922, 5922 Griffin Drive, between Cobblestone Drive. At that end, apartment 70, 69 Cal, incoherent after a fall, Cicero Fire District.
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9: 4102 Cal.
10: I-702.
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7: 875, I'm going to be transporting an adult male to booking offset. We're on the Hearts NDR.
11: Received.
6: 4102-5702, going to be heading to 122 Poison Road, across Watson. Call came in from a Heather Cliffon from the Boxcar Press. We have her employee, Jennifer Luce, a 36-year-old white female, lives with boyfriend Mike Stevens. Late 30s, brown hair male, prior abusive relationship history. Today, Jennifer is a no-call, no-show. However, it is believed that the man found out that the female was having an affair just last night.
10: 401, cancel the state. Clearing 6 on Sunday.
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2: 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Causeway Road and Riggle Road, town of Atisco.
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11: Unit's notification, fire has been on an elevator entrapment at the Bernardine 417 Churchill Ave, 1140.
2: Suspicious vehicle invest. Causeway Road and Riggle Road, town of Atisco. Color is a Janice DeRocher. Address is showing signal 44. Rest of the note sent.
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4: 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You notifying in time for that. Not much we can do.
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2: Attention, Westbound units, point of information, 3rd Street and K Street, Village of Solvay. 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Mal got out of the vehicle, went into an apartment near the intersection, end of point, 1142.
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11: Units notification, fire has been on fire alarm activation at Y. Scott and Hall, 766 Irving Ave, 1142.

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1: 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Channel 3. 1144. 5702,
2: traffic stop.
1: 5702.
3: Units notification, fire respond on a fire alarm activation. 224 Ryder Ave off of Stolp, 1144.
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1: The downstairs apartment. Caller believes the alarm's been activated from the basement. She's not sure if it's a fire alarm or a CO alarm. She is unable to evacuate due to a knee injury. 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
1: 645.
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1: 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Unknown last 17-year-old black female is hitting him. No weapons, unknown on intox. 1151.
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3: Attention Westbound units, fire responding to a carbon monoxide alarm, 103 Randall Ave, 103 Randall Ave, town of Onondaga, and a point 1152. 3001 en route, 1153.
2: Notification for Eve starting 1081, Delta response, Center Facility Transport, 6227 Thompson Road.
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1: Please on unit notification, EMS responding to a sick person, 6227 Thompson Road in DeWitt, cross of Exeter Street at the well now, 1153.
2: Unit 652-655, should be advised last update, so the female is still outside banging on the house with a pipe in her hand.
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1: 3001 arrived, 1158.
0: Rescue clear.
8: Negative, I'm one arrived.
6: Negative, I'm one arrived.
8: 3401 and 4529 are clear. 4529 out of service, 1158.
0: 3201 clear, 1158.
9: Frank Fall, NAVAC 1, clear of status.
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3: Four five zero seven arrived 11:59.
2: 62 stretch by turn 442 for the Mastic 150 Briggs Tree off of Butter 9 Wadsworth 85 is gonna be a Angelina Piles Johnson. It's the child's father, Richard Guerra. It's a 29-year-old black male. Custody disputes and the male's trying to take the children. No one's involved. It's unclear if the male's still on the scene or not, but both out 11:59.
4: 442 copy.
5: 62 received.
6: 655, no CMS. You make a dispute, please. 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

0: 442 arrived.
1: Long time. Is a traumatic injury, some sort of fight occurred, 236 Loomis Ave, 236 Loomis Ave, between Valentine Road and Marlette Street. Brown, originally called, said his brother had a dislocated knee during the upstairs apartment. Your caller was also complaining of rib pain, not telling us what happened. We then got a call from Chelsea Lopez, says her boyfriend, Kaikel Brown, 22-year-old male, is the patient. His brother, Jamal, unknown last 20s black male, they were in a fight. Not sure if with each other, and not sure where this occurred. At 12:05.
0: 542, got it.
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3: 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CVS 2 is en route, 12:06.
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9: Alright, really received scan, I'll send in 12. Zola 3, Charlie responds for a stroke, 8624, Gaskin Road.
12: North Zone units on a point, EMS is responding to a stroke complaint at Gaskin Road, close to Linda Lane, town of Clay, and a point, 1208.
0: 300
1: control. 394 is clear. 1208.
4: 4300, can you repeat?
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9: Noah 3 to Cheller responds for a possible stroke. 8624. It's 8624 Gaskin Road between Linda Lane, Oswego Road. It's for an 81 male. Stroke like symptoms. North Corners Fire District, 1209.
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1: 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Car 4 is en route, channel 4, 1211 hours. 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
7: 42.
5: You can change this to a custody dispute, clear fix, and I'll take my half of the domestic.
1: Me one clear, me 8 off here.
8: Any unit for a animal complaint? Sanslan Park Drive, cross of 7 North Street, down at the line.
7: 3-2. 3245, it's going to be a physical domestic, 210, Rival IF, Wainwright. 85 is a Christy Marciani, it's the husband, Adam Marciani. It's a 50-year-old layout, is trying to kick down the door. No, it's involved, male spouse intoxicated, but you had 12-11.
2: Thank you. 52662, it's in as an escort. Caller's waiting at Blodgett School, 312 Oswego Street. Jamie Everson's looking for an escort to his mother, Chavella Givens, 48-year-old black female, 338 Seneca Street. Apparently has court paperwork stating he's allowed an escort. I just called back a few times. He's upset with the delay. And last call, he said he was bleeding. Refused to give any information on why or from where. And now AMR is going, and they are staging and requesting us to respond at 1211.
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2: 532.
8: Juvenile female on board and entered to 1308 East Fayette Street. Starting is 37.
2: 12.
4: 969.
8: 5701, any unit to assist, copy a lewdness in progress, Cold Springs Road at Long Branch Road, down to Salina.
2: Go ahead.
4: 5701, you can just clear this at 41 and put us on 79 at Fayette and Westmoreland. Just start fire because they hit a telephone pole over here and it's cracked in half and we're waiting for the wire to fall.
2: Copy, you're not involved, correct?
4: Correct, we're not involved.
8: 5701, any to assist the Cold Springs Road at Long Branch Road. Given by a passerby, Trisha Kane. You got a 30s white female, blonde hair, walking topless and shoeless in the middle of the road, wearing only black bottoms, no weapons, unknown intox. Female is currently walking towards Dewar Road from Long Branch.
4: 635.
2: 635.
8: 5701 in route 1212.
9: We got that same male on board. 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
7: 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It's a call for an ambulance, nature unknown. It's in the area of 103 Charles Ave, off of Milton Ave and Cochran Street. 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We've tried to do a callback and attempt with no reply. 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
1: SPs on scene, they're not involved. A vehicle struck a pole, telephone pole.
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10: 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Yeah, sir.
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8: Northbound units on the point. EMS has responded to a breathing problems complaint at the Oswego Road. Well now. Down Clay, end of point, 1216.
7: 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Well now.
6: 4507, copy your notes, 1216. Attention Westbound units, EMS responding to a syncope episode, 2 Ball Road, Town of Onondaga, 2 Ball Road, end of point, 1216.
7: 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It's a well now Liverpool, room 3, 14-month-old female, cough for the last few days, retraction with breathing. Horse Corners Fire District, 1216.
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7: 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Do I rescue 7091 Woodchuck Hill Road?
2: 3401 3404 for 79 possible Woodchuck Hill Road in the town of DeWitt.
3: 3403.
2: Unit 3404.
10: 969. Do we have another Mark unit available to come down here and just shut down the other end of Westmoreland?
7: Do I ask you? Signal 80 rollover, two vehicles involved, 7091 Woodchuck Hill Road off of Shalimar Way and
2: 522.
10: 22, yes.
2: 969, where do you want them? 3401, 3403, 3404. It's going to be a 79 possible. 7091 Woodchuck Hill Road. 7091 Woodchuck Hill Road, into it, cross of Braxton Circle. We're getting reports of a black pickup versus a gray SUV. It was a head-on collision. Vehicles are in the middle of the road. Someone looks possibly trapped. SUV did flip on its side. People in the gray SUV not moving.
7: 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Lafayette 82, offer response for an unconscious person. 2 Ball Road.
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3: Yeah, 55462, single lady. Corner south overhead, cooler jav. We have a black Chevy sedan. It's a 32-year-old female. Is pregnant, is having difficulty breathing. Still working down further than 1218.
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7: DeWitt Car 1 responding. DeWitt Rescue 14 responding. 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
1: 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That 32-year-old that's also pregnant. 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
7: 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Tomorrow's Corner Station, 2 around back. Today, a female with a toe ring stuck. She walked in. 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Morris Corners Fire District, 1226. Waves 2. 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
7: 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It's funeral. 67-year-old male. 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
13: 512. AMR's responding to West Onondaga. They can advise for us. And the missing person, we can, or the follow-up, we can point through that.
17: 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And 645 took the other lady laying on the grass. 1228.
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11: 4502.
4: Any other callers on this?
11: Two callers total. One was at 1216, so almost 16 minutes ago.
4: Yeah, we're not coming up with anything on her.
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2: 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Off of Sequoia Drive and McDonald Road. Department 2A. 25-year-old male. 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He is conscious at this time. 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
6: Can we please do a callback? There's no one here by that name or knows anything about what's going on.
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3: 4513 came in as a dispute from the hotel staff refusing to let David Jarvis and his family check in, saying that they're on the do not rent list. And the other half also calling in. Now the male half is causing a scene in the lobby, trying to get behind the front desk.
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2: I don't know, I'll get a ladder 2 responding.
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10: 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It's out to you at 1234.
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2: Can you amend this to a police info, clear to 6, and then send that dispute all?
1: Very soon. Stephanie Sewell is your caller. Are you familiar?
2: Sorry, if you're going to the Syracuse Airport. No.
1: It's a frequent PIC caller. The other half has not called in any harassment on her.
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4: A smoke alarm. Center terminal, first floor, reported to be from a women's bathroom for our 1237.
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4: ARF 1 responding.
2: Maybe I can be clear.
1: 37.
5: Many 2. Suicide attempt. 202 Burdick Avenue. Between Turtle Street and Arnes Place. Many 2. Suicide attempt. 202 Burdick Avenue. Between Turtle Street and Arnes Place.
6: I'm at Thorn 3, prepared to be canceled. Where is he?
7: Sound for units, point of information, motor vehicle accident, northbound 81 near exit 18. Caller's in a tractor trailer, says he was struck by a black Escape, refusing to pull over. Both vehicles are continuing northbound, 1237.
4: RF units, there's a report. This will be the bathroom right across from HR.
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2: 452.
1: Unit 3402 is cleared, 1237.
9: 452.
1: Go for ACC.
8: Smells like a vape in here. Can you just check the camera? See if you got anybody exiting.
4: RF3 responding.
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2: East 5, you're clear.
1: CBS1 is clear, 1239.
10: And it's for a hazard southbound 81 in the area of Northern Lights, town of Salina.
11: Probably some bridge. We'll take that after this. We're almost done.
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12: She's got on a tan and colored jumpsuit with a black hoodie wrapped around her waist. 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
7: 545-542, it's another status check at Brighton Towers 1, 821 East Brighton Ave. You are looking for a check on a tenant, John Richardson, 61-year-old white male. 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
4: Fayetteville ambulance 83 is assigned to Delta Response Illness, the Miralac House. 301 Orchard Street, off of Walnut Street and Chapel Street, D11, 47-year-old male. 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Fayetteville Ambulance, 83 is assigned, 1243.
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10: 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Chariot Lane, cross the Luke and Rose, Town of Clay.
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10: 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EMS and fire responding, analyst assist. East Davy Road, cross of the dead end, Town of Cicero, 1244. 4102, your status?
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4: Burton, it's an assist to a citizen. 5645 East Davy Road, off of Davy Road. 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The lift has failed and won't come down. For Brewerton,
1: 1245. 1245. 3201. 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
18: 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Westmont Road, West High Terrace, Town of Gaddis, 1246.
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9: Eastbound units, notification. Fire department's responding to a fire alarm. 6438 Basil Row, WB Syracuse at Walmart. 1247.
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4: East Syracuse fires a fire alarm activation at Walmart 6438 Basil Row off of Chevy Drive in Manlius Center Road. Shows to be a zone 130 water flow for East Syracuse. You have TAC 3. 1247, I got East Syracuse Car 1 and East Syracuse Engine 2 responding.
1: 4512 clear, 1247.
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5: ESM units notification. Fire department's responding to a fire alarm. 6400 Fremont Road, Town of Manlius, ESM High School, 1251.
6: Manal Fire, Fire Alarm Activation, ESM High School, 6400 Fremont Road off of Kirkville Road and Myers Road. Shows to be a general fire alarm for Manoa. You have TAC 4, 1252. Fire Control at Brewerton, your response status?
1: Brewerton, Engine 3 will be responding.
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5: 3611, your status.
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1: 452, what was the name of the 85?
4: 85 is going to be how many can go, baby.
6: Brewerton A1. Evaluation 5645 East Davie Road. 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Fire department's responding. Requesting an ambulance. 1253.
7: 545.
1: 545. Can you go with the phone number for 85? I believe it's Amber.
6: Nova 4th Hospital.
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2: 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That's the last note on the call, if you want to try that one.

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3: 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Two dogs were dropped off in this caller's backyard.
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5: Central West on units, we're responding to a carbon monoxide alarm, 7006, Brannacock Burn Street, 7006, Brannacock Burn Street, Town of Lysander, end of point, 1254.
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6: Anyone, did you want attention to the clear, or?
0: That's affirmative, AMR. So where else at?
6: Rescue. Rescue 2, return. Rescue 2, clear. Truck 8 off to here. Car 3 off to here.
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14: 5.5 miles, not in the permit.
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0: Okay. 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
14: 45, can you go with the most recent phone number that was put in the notice for John?
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5: Control the 4526 for a larceny in Bath, West Seneca Turnpike, Town of Onondaga at Van Dyne. 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

0: Our internal Burton car 400. Ambulance will be on the scene evaluating the patient. Albert, units are clear.
1: Unit 642.
2: And unit for a disabled vehicle, 81 southbound, just before exit 98, County Fair.
1: 642.
3: Unit 412.
1: 642, it's a missing person, 1133 West Onondaga Street at the office there. It's between Dudley and Bradley. Meet with Kathy Davis, 1306.
0: 412.
4: Copy.
3: We have a traffic light complaint at Court and 7 North. Is that okay to turn over to DPW?
0: Not firm.
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2: 3201 clear, 4552 arrived, 1306.
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0: and unit for a disabled vehicle, 81 southbound, just before exit 98, down of Cicero.
1: Five, seven, three, two.
2: 5735 clear.
0: Okay, 5731 M32 B 81 southbound, just at exit 98. We meet with a Travis Quincy in a Enterprise Transit van on the right shoulder.
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Four 5-0-1, copy en route. Heading to 353 Medford Road, meeting with a Samra Hunter. Just be advised, I'm showing 30 to resist on her.

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1: Unit 542, your caller is now going to meet at the McDonald's on Erie Boulevard. She's en route there now. She's got to go to work.
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1: Captain.
2: 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Nova 1 on the air. Virgin A1, you're clear.

0: Unit 3801, copy your property check. Unit 3202, copy an animal cruelty complaint at Ferguson Road, cross of Island Road, San Francisco. Three 2 0 2, copy, you're en route. Gonna be heading to 8438 Ferguson Road, cross of Island Road. Looks like we've got two callers reporting that we've got three horses tied outside, 100 degree heat, no shelter, no water.
1: Many two. Assist. Citizen. 1021 North Townsend Street. Between East Division Street and Catawba Street. Many two. Assist. Citizen. 1021 North Townsend Street. Between East Division Street and Catawba Street.
2: 655 Rex.
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2: Copy. Any unit for an animal cruelty complaint, Erie Boulevard East and Sutton Place, turn it away. Units 5-3-2-9-6-9, your status? 3-4-0-1, it's going to be in front of Chipotle. 3496 Erie Boulevard East, off of Sutton Place and Kinney Road. Meet with Stephanie Wallenbeck. Wants to report a dog in distress due to extreme heat in front of Chipotle. Homeless man, unknown name, is responsible for it.
3: No further.
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3: 3401.
4: Fayetteville Ambulance 82, Brookdale, Fayetteville.
2: East Zone units, point of information, EMS responding to 5125 Hybrid Street, off of Woodchuck Hill Road, town of Manlius, for a personal injury after a fall, 1318.
0: Unit 4512, sending you the property complaint on Wetzel. Complainant has returned.
5: 1-2, copy.
0: 1318.
4: Fayetteville A2, sending out for response injury from a fall, Brookdale, Fayetteville, 5125 Hybrid Street off of Woodchuck Hill Road and Dartmouth Crossing. Room B3, it's a 94 female, fell on the floor for Fayetteville A2, 1318.
2: 4507, copy your follow up, West Seneca Turnpike, town of Onondaga, Onondaga Law Prairie, 1319.
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7: Go ahead. The pickup truck that's going to be behind me has AAA en route, ETA of 45 minutes.
2: 3401, complaint call back. She's no longer on scene. The male of the complaint put the dog in her vehicle to get cold air for a little bit. Any units for a dispute in progress? Hey, Road Town of Gaddis at Harbor Brook Apartments.
3: Okay. Code 6.
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9: 3902.
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4: Fayetteville A2 is responding. Belgian Cold Spring Engine 11 clear. East Syracuse Engine 2 is clear. Manoa Ladder's clear.
2: 3611-4525, dispute in progress, 811 Fay Road, 811 Fay Road, town of Geddes at Harbor Brook Apartments. Going to be apartment 115-115. Caller is James Gonzalez. Huron, unknown last, 30s black male, refusing to leave, no weapons, no intoxication. 4525 en route, 1320. 3611 en route.
8: 3614, Charlie, can that be time of discretion?
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5: 390-3912, I don't think the plate's any good. It comes back on a black 2021 Lincoln Navigator to Upper Saddle, New Jersey, showing expired and surrendered.
2: Attention, Westbound units, fire responding to a fire alarm, 4341 State Street Road, 4341 State Street Road, Thomas Skinny Alice at Baxter, end of point 1321.
0: 4502, sending you back out for a property complaint on Jewel Drive, across of Scott Lane, down to Salina.
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5: 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Apparently, the caller is not a victim of it. He's going to be across from the Craftsman. We'll talk to an officer via phone.
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10: 432?
0: 432, copy missing person investigation, 620 Erie Boulevard, on the third floor, 620 Erie off Leavenworth and Van Rensselaer. Been with a Sandra O'Connor of Helio Health in regards to Edward Fort, 20-year-old black male, possible 32, escape risk and resist. He was last seen on June 25th in the area of Butternut Street. He has diagnosed with mental health issues and substance use and part of the ACT team. Notice sent at
5: 1323. 3902-3912. 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
0: 452.
12: Yeah, I'm sorry. Who's calling regarding Eddie? We just saw him this morning.
2: Attention Westbound units, EMS responding to abdominal pain complaint, 5821 Route 80, 5821 Route 80, Village of Tully at Tully Hill, end of point 1323.
0: Sandra O'Connor of Helio Health.
12: Okay, yeah, he was fine. 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
0: Copy.
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4: 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It's an off response illness. 5821 Route 80 off of Route 281 on Elm Street. Tully Hill. 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
2: 10 Westbound unit, CMS responding to a traumatic injury, 300 Route 281, 300 Route 281, town of Tully at Aldi warehouse, end of point 1327.
4: You're going to the Aldi warehouse, 300 Route 281 off of Maribel Road and Meeting House Road. 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
17: Pinch run is highest priority. Do you want to stake all these calls instead of Tally Hill?
0: Any units for a 79 possible? It's going to be the exit 10 ramp from 81 northbound, just before East Taft Road.
17: Tally 82, you copy. So I'm assuming we're going to Aldi's.
13: 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Attempting to dispatch.
0: 5701.
19: Scale truck 1 on scene.
4: Scale is truck 1 arrived.
0: 5701, I need to assist. It's going to be the exit 10 ramp, 81 northbound. Just before East Taft, we've got a white vehicle rolling over.
13: Tully 82, Robert response for traumatic injury. 300 Route 281.
0: 5702, we'll start.
4: Morris Corners, Engine 11's off the air.
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13: Tully 82, Robert response for traumatic injury. 300 Route 281, across Maribel Road, Meeting House Road, to Aldi Warehouse. 20-year-old female. Possible struck by a piece of equipment, unable to complete.
0: 415 clear, 1329.
13: 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Says female may have ran into something driving a piece of equipment.
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4: 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Now they're stating it sounds like...
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13: EVAC 6. 79 possible. The exit 10 ramp off I-81 north at East Taft Road.
0: Unit 452, status check.
6: 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You can make the largest thing a 6.
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2: Control the 45S2.
14: 462, all set.
4: Mattydale Rescue, northbound 81, mile marker 90.5.
0: Copy.
16: That's 2.
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13: AMAC 6, 79 possible. Side 81 northbound, exit to East Taft Road on the exit ramp. Possible vehicle rollover. States driver still in the vehicle. A white Honda Civic in the guardrail. North Syracuse Fire District, 1330.
2: Control the 4525-3614-3611, your status.
4: Mannydale Rescue, Hinsdale Rescue 5, Signal 80, rollover. Northbound, need.
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17: 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Can I have the back number again?
4: Off ramp from 81 to the service road. Got a white Tesla rolled over, four occupants. For Mandel and Hinsdale Rescue 5, 1331.
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4: 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Northbound 81, mile marker 90.5. Looks like it's going to be at the service road for Lynn Court, one request for one engine to Mattydale, 1332.
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18: 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Mattydale, current 3 responding. 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
7: 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Is that where you're at?
1: I'm on that off ramp. Parallel to 81.
18: 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Did any more transport? I'm not seeing them here.
7: From southbound 81 to 481?
18: Copy. Can you start a second, Rick?
13: Appreciate it. I'll start a second one.
1: Northbound right before 90 exit.
14: Yeah, it looks like they just left on the TA. Give them a call.
18: 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Thank you.
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13: AVAC 6, second rig for Signal 80. 81 off-ramp on Taft Road from 81 North. Liverpool Rescue 1 is staffed and on the air if you want them to start.
0: 3800 Vector Traffic Stop, Oswego Street at 5th. 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
13: We've got conflicting reports. A couple of callers stated it was on 81 North before this, just before the service road or right at the service road. And we've got a couple that say it's on the service road.
18: Received. I'm on the service road now. I haven't found anything just yet.
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13: AVAC 6, second rig for a signal 80. It's off-ramp from I-81 North to Taft Road on the service road. It's a rollover of four occupants. Looks like it's on the service road past the airport before Taft Road. Syracuse Fire District, 1335.
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0: 4565,
2: control.
0: 4565. Can I get my DR number, please? North Zone units on a point. EMS has responded to an unconscious person complaint. Huckleberry Lane across the Blackberry Road. Time to play. End of point, 1337.
2: 363-571.
0: 363-571.
24: Thank you. Control
13: name
24: AC3. Is that service road blocked off?
13: Marcel's ladder arrived. No, it should not be. The troopers are on scene. It's the 81 northbound off-ramp to the airport and Taft Road. It's past the airport going to Taft Road. Marcel's ladder arrived.
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0: Yeah, 452.
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18: 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Can you code 6 off this follow up and put me on another one, please? I'll give you the DR when you're ready.
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13: Request for 2 more ambulances starting NAVAC 1 and 6 for Signal 80, I-81, northbound off-ramp, Taft Road, north of the airport. It's a rollover, 4 patients. Ambulance on the scene requesting 2 more.
0: 4522 clear, 1341.
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23: Control the 3001, 3002 for a PIC Land Rush Way, Village of Baldwinsville at Baldwin Park Apartments.
0: 5702 arrived, 1341.
23: 3001.
13: 02. I-81 North. The exit to the airport in Taft Road. It's past the airport before you get to Taft Road. The exit 10 ramp.
17: Copy.
0: 415 arrived. 1342.
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17: 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Take the airport road. Hit the turnaround near Millionaire and come back in.
23: 3002 en route, 1342.
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23: 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Transformers on fire, can see flames. 1344.
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4: 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It's a pole fire. 6385 Thompson Road off of Grover Street and Carrier Circle. Caller reporting a transformer on fire, sees flames and arcing and sparking. Wires are also on fire, not down yet. 1345. With Engine 8 responding. Go ahead, Car 3.
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5: 17's arrived first.
2: They can go south of 129 Milford.
4: 361 on your status.
2: Whatever the street is down there.
1: 520 arrived.
8: Yeah, I'm blocking off James and Milford.
2: Yeah, Northcliff, Milford and Northcliff needs to be blocked off.
4: 361 on your status.
1: 45, my copy. 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
5: 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Keep everybody coming.
4: Control to 3611 on Terry Road, your status?
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7: Is there any fire on James Street at this point in the city?
1: They are heading there, or were heading there. Possible structure fire. They just cleared off of it.
7: Copy, there's a large amount of black smoke coming from James Street area in the city.
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4: Copy. Touch us on units, point of information, East Lake Road and Coldbrook Road, town of Spafford. Caller stating a small blue car crossing over the line constantly, heading northbound. Driver is slouched down, so can't tell description. End of point, 1353.
9: Northbound units on a point. The fire department will be responding to a fire alarm. Baltic Drive crosses Snappy Lane, town of Salina. End of point, 1353.
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0: Tilda 3101, 31034A. Suicidal threat, 118 Melrose Ave, Town of Millis.
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2: .442 clear, 1356.
3: Bartolo, report SP1.
0: Suicidal party, 118 Melrose Ave, 118 Melrose Ave, Town of Camillus, between West Genesee Street and Sydney Street. Caller Samantha Landers, who is a therapist, is on the phone with Ashley Felicia, 25-year-old white female, having suicidal ideations.
1: Liverpool, Rescue 1.
3: Rescue 1 will be in and out to the fire line.
1: Hurry, shift.
0: 3101, copy, 1356. Further note state, when asked about weapons, Ashley did say she had a pocket knife, but not on her. No other weapons.
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1: Attention Westland Unit, CMS responding to a hemorrhage complaint, 2773, Route 20, Town of Marcellus, end of point 1357.
0: Marcellus A4, proper response for a hemorrhage, 2773, Route 20.
1: 3401, clear.
0: Marcellus A4, proper response for a hemorrhage, 2773, Route 20, cross of Maple Road and Slate Hill Road, 83-year-old male. Headache, rectal bleed, 1357.
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0: 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Unit 432442.
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2: Marcellus 82, at the hospital. 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
3: 432.
1: Copy a follow-up, 26 series, 353-243, 353-243. I will be at the parking garage at the airport with...
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5: Car 3, all patients are transported, I'm clear of attack.
6: 432-442 on assault, 831 James Street, Home Incorporation, 831 James, Lodi, and Harland. Callers of Vincent Morris stating he was assaulted and hit in the head with a chair. Nurse Austin said police only for now denying EMS. Suspect is going to be a Jeffrey Lockhart. He's violent and schizophrenic. Staff is clearing the other occupants. States the suspect has assaulted police before. No other weapons. Disturbance in the background at 1401.
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4: 3101.
8: 452, can I get the DR number for the fire, please?
7: Reg King Boy William, 1989, KBW 1989.
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6: 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Vincent Morris, possible signal 44.
2: 3244, I got you tracking the plane.
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1: 3102-3103. Are you guys going to be all set there, or do you need another unit?
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1: Unit 7, point EMS, respond to a person down, 419 Merriman, 1402.
6: Unit 462, 415, status check.
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0: 25419 Merriman Ave between Barrett Street and South Goddard Street. 25, Delta response, man down. Put me in front of 419 Merriman Ave between Barrett Street and South Goddard Street. Follow my passerby. The male's lying under the tree in the front yard. I think it might be heat exposure. I don't know the status of the patient. 203.
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0: 432-442, there is now another victim hit in the head with building blocks. AMR has been notified. They're trying to block the suspect in. He's wearing a brown shirt and gray shorts. 1404.
1: 442, copy.
2: Engine 5. 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
0: 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If they're having MDT issues, I can force log them out and they can log back in if that would help.
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4: 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It's going to be on the first floor.
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7: 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They were trying to make a call to see about a welfare check. I'm not sure if you guys have had any calls regarding that. 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
8: Any units for dispute at the Speedway, East Malloy at Kinney Street, Town of DeWitt.
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8: 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It's regarding a black male, mid-20s, refusing to leave, no weapons or intoxication.
9: 3401.
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1: And North Cliff Road. 3912, it's a parking complaint. 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
3: Yeah, it's just for 40s. That's it.
1: Central West on units, point of information, East Genesee Street and State Street, Village of Skinny Atlas. Caller is stating dark blue Hyundai sedan, New York registration, GGD8611, George.
0: 493-433, logged in.
3: 4501. I never got sent it either.
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1: Driver left with long brown hair, driving erratically, last seen heading westbound on East Genesee Street towards Auburn, end of point 1413.
0: Who's
1: you? 543 and B4 lockdown.
0: Units 4512-4522, copy of physical domestic in progress. Garfield to Amcross of Cleveland to Amcross, Carolina.
2: 22.
1: Attention westbound units, fire responding to a fire alarm. 1574 East Genesee Street, 1574 East Genesee Street, Town of Skinny Atlas at Skinny Atlas Early Childhood Center, end of point 1414.
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0: 45.
4: 450.
0: K98 locked in.
1: 635 clear.
0: 4502, 4512, 4522. Going to be heading to 110 Garfield Ave, across of Cleveland Ave, meeting with Nina Martin. Physical with fiance Laura Carr, 42-year-old white female. There is an order of protection in place. No weapons. Both parties smoking weed.
1: 2912 arrived. 1414.
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0: 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I'm all set. 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
0: 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Any unit for a signal 79, North Onondaga Road, Tom Camillus at Mr. Tire.
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5: Can you review the status check at 408 Ridge Street? I'm just wondering if we can hold for territory.
0: Signal 79, 300 North Onondaga Road, 300 North Onondaga Road, Town of Camillus at Mr. Tire. Caller is Eternity Finkelstein, not involved, stating a black Toyota SUV versus a gray Subaru. No apparent injuries, both vehicles now in the parking lot. Do have another caller reporting the same.
4: Yeah, I'm not by my MCT, if you can just tell me what it is.
3: 3-3, receiving a route.
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1: Unit 4511, any need to assist a burglary alarm at Cambridge Ave, cross of Gordon Ave, Santa Salina.
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3: 11.
0: 1416.
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1: 4511, any to assist at 605 Cambridge Ave, cross of Gordon Ave, tuning for a music and amp arts center.
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4: Okay, we'll see if AMR or Helio, somebody wants to handle that one for us.
0: Copy, thanks. 3912, that comes back to 9 Land Grover Drive in Fayetteville.
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0: 1417.
1: 2212.
5: Could you please clear 2213 or 10 and hold the open on this?
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7: 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Unconscious person. 249 West Brighton Avenue. 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
1: 302 arrived, 1418. Any units to clear and start for a burglary alarm. Court Street, cross of Wyndham Ave, Tennis Salina.
2: 430, I've been. 492-435, status check.
1: 4511 arrived, be advised. Code 10 has not been started.
3: 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I got employees outside.
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2: 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I'm a suspicious person, 925 North Salina, your status?
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11: I got one in custody on the Hiawatha Bridge.
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12: No, we're good. 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
11: 4511 control. This is going to be a false alarm. I can clear myself. You can clear me at cool time.
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0: 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So well now. 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Horse Corner Fire District, 1424.
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1: 3902. Any units for a dispute in progress, 320 Town of Lafayette at Burnberry.
0: You had me to induce parking plant and Drummond Route 10-9 Land Grove Drive in Fayetteville.
1: Affirm.
2: Northern units on a point. EMS is responding to a chest pain complaint at Winter Suite Drive, the well now urgent care in Town of Clay. There is a medical alarm on Boston Road, cross of Earl Ave, Town of Salina, and a point 425.
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4: Notification for NAVAC, Nova 3, per medical alarm, 414 Boston Road, cross Earl Ave and Campbell Road. 61-year-old male, distended and hard stomach, can't keep anything down. Maydale Fire District. 1425.
5: 416,
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1: Unit 3911, copy a status check at the library, Archie Albany's, Village of Manlius.
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4: Manly SA 2, responding with status check. Archie Albany's Ave off of Fayette Street. Chuck Amell sitting on the bench, appears to be out of it, staring into space. Mid-60s, white male, black jacket, brown pants, glasses. 82, you're responding, 1426.
6: No one route.
1: 5706, send unit to assist, ready dispute in progress. 5829 Route 20, 5829 Route 20, Town of Lafayette at Burnberry, going to be in the parking lot. Caller is Nikrima Russell in a white Volvo tractor trailer. Speed over pavement with mechanic, 50s white male. Males blocking him from preventing him from leaving. No weapons, no intoxication. Plus, he's wearing blue shirt and khaki pants. 3911, it's a status check outside the library. Caller's up, Marcia Short. She's requesting you check on a male that's sitting on the bench. They didn't feel comfortable going out there. He's a 60s white male wearing a black jacket, brown pants, glasses, staring into space.
5: 06, copy.
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1: 4552.
2: 4552. Going to be heading to 4399 Plantation Boulevard. Going to be for Apartment 8, meeting a Virginia Upton, 44-year-old white female, has been in and out of the hospital over the last few weeks, no longer answering her phone, history of using alcohol.
1: 3133,
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11: 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Between southbound West Street Arteria and Wyoming Street. Mini 1. Unconscious person. 300 Gifford Street, CVS. Between southbound West Street Arterial and Wyoming Street.
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3: Manoa, 308, Summer Haven Drive North.
4: Attention units, fire department's responding on a fire alarm to Erie Village, 308 Summer Haven Drive North, town of Manlius, 1434.
2: No A3, right.
5: 702 fire control, 702 is clear of Milford.
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3: 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Claim information. Fire responding to a fire alarm. 581 State Fair Boulevard. 581 State Fair Boulevard. Town of Gaddis at the New York State Fair. End of point, 1436.
0: Salve. 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

0: 3-2 clear. Five four three arrived.
1: 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It's gonna be the State Fairgrounds, 581 State Fair Boulevard off of Bridge Street. 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
2: Melee SA-2 arrived in the area.
1: Melee SA-2's arrived in the area.
0: 3911 and 3902 clear. 1437.
2: One female, starting mileage 88960.
3: 1437. Anything else here?
1: Melee SA-2, you arrived. Got a note from police, stated that the subject is all set. He doesn't need medical or police assistance.
3: Unit 453.
2: Chavi, we've relocated to the Dollar General Plaza. The police are requesting the bell now.
3: 3911 control.
0: 453.
1: 3911. Received. I'll leave you on it. You're relocating to the Dollar General in the plaza. 1430.
3: Can you show me back out on that status check? The follow-up to it. I didn't know EMS was coming. We're going to do a quick evaluation.
0: Kevin.
4: Copy dispute at the Lifestyle Apartments, 600 James Street, apartment 503, 600 James of Catherine and McBride. Talim Stewart calling in regards to his girlfriend's mother, Shelby unknown last, 30-year-old white female, throwing his belongings outside. No weapons, no intox. 1438.
5: 453, copy.
4: 493 arrive.
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0: 543, I'm at Mains and Maxwell. I'm not seeing her. I'll be on 2. Copy. 650 arrived. 570, what's your status?
6: All set.
0: Received 1439.
7: Mini-1 to fire control. 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
6: 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Current fire alarm has been activated. 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
0: Channel 3 is point of information, East Fiat and South Salina Street. Call is reporting a black Chevy Suburban, believed to be an intoxicated driver. New York Reg Lincoln, Robert Thomas, 3841, left and heading north on Salina Street,
13: 1442. 453. 453. 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
4: Copy.
14: You'll have engine 11 in momentarily.
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1: East Syracuse Ladder 1 arrived.
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12: You can send me that harassment app holder.
15: Did 02 come up on the air yet?
11: That's negative. It's 3912.
4: Copy. 2441 James Street, meeting with a Harley Rui, 1443.
11: 12. 3912, I sent you a Colonel Mischief Invest at the Verizon Tower, Green Lakes at Alverna Heights. The caller's en route, probably has another 15-minute ETA.
4: 4552 arrives, 1443.
11: What's your copy?
15: 3902 to control. You can add me. I'm on the phone with the caller right now.
11: Copy.
15: TA is going to be about 25.
11: 3912, 25
6: ETA. Truck 5 arrived. Engine arrived.
2: Waves 2 en route to the hospital.
1: Opening 37 is on scene. No, I'm 37 arrived.
2: Yeah, let's say 2 in service.

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0: 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EMS responding to a heat exposure. 215 North State off James and Willow, 1447.
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5: 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Between James Street and East Willow Street. 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
2: I'll be building 4400, apartment 18, out with one, all set. No need for fire or ambulance.
1: 1448.
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0: 1449. Copy, Cisco Domestic at the All-American Market, 401 Pond, off Park and Steuben, 401 Pond. 85 is a Baj hat, Ibrahim, his sister and other tenants attacked him. Sister's an Iman Rodriguez, 30-year-old white female. No injuries, no weapons involved, no intoxication. 1449.
2: Unit 4724 to control.
0: 432-493 arrived. 1449.
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0: Pete Forth, a larceny invest, 230 West Willow Street. The law found Will is meeting with Andrew Rudisell. He's in the lobby there. 1451.
1: Unit 4522, your status?
2: Pete Forth got it.
3: 4522, I'm also known.
1: 1451.

0: KLC 441RX.
1: North Zone units on that point. The fire department is responding to a fire alarm at the Buckley Landing Apartments in Town of Clay, as well as a fire alarm Schaefer Ave at Brook Manor, Town of Salina. End of point 1451.
2: Lankart, East Syracuse, Hinsdale, Mattydale, and Myers Corners. Came in as a multiple occupancy possible fire. 315 Schaefer Ave off of Craigie Street and Swan Ave at Brook Manor, apartment D14. The caller was reporting the smoke alarm going off in the apartment and smoke coming from the apartment. We now have the resident from D14 on the line. It's going to be food on the stove. She was boiling eggs and forgot about them. So it's going to be food on the stove at this point. Maybe a fire unknown for sure. That's for Lankart. East Syracuse Ladder 1, you're responding. Hinsdale TP6, Mattydale Truck 3, Myers Corners Engine 32. You're going to have TAC 3 at 1452.
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7: Yeah, could you activate my monitors for 2238 Born Delphi Road, lot 55 for a lift assist?
1: 460 arrived.
5: Yeah, 523.
1: 4521, going to have you on for that multiple occupancy fire. Schaefer Ave at Brook Manor, confirmed to be smoke coming from apartment Delta 14.
7: 4501, you can't play that fire.
5: 451. 523 is the sex offense invest at 750 East Adams Street up at Upstate, meeting with the 85 on the PEDS.
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8: Waves 1, Delta response for an unconscious person. 3504 West Tennessee Street, 1 nails.
2: Our Syracuse fire, fire activation. 7430 Buckley Road off of Briar Ledge Road and Millbrook Road. The Buckley Landing Apartments. Shows to be a fire alarm from the fire panel for North Syracuse. You have TAC 6, 1453. Delphi Falls, Car 1. Can you go to the address again?
1: Unit 453. 3202, 3203. Copy of suspicious person in progress. Brewerton Road, the Cicero United Methodist Church.
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1: 3203. 453, copy of Berg Invest at 416 Douglas off Oak and Graves, 416 Douglas, meeting with a John Henderson, possible 32 dangerous, at 1453.
4: 453, copy.
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1: 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North Burdick Street, Kennedy Street, Town of Manlius.
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5: 5704, copy your message for the hazard. Westbound 690, about a mile before John Glenn. In Van Buren, very large roll of insulation in the slow lane, or the right lane. That'll be around route 1458.
0: Our Syracuse engine 8 responding.
6: 471 Fire Control, we've arrived at Hillbrook.
3: Copy, 1458.
11: 5761, copy to stop southbound 81, south of 7th North.
0: Fayetteville Medicar East 5 on a status check. 5377 North Burdick Street, off of Warner Road and Kennedy Street. The passerby reporting a 30s female on the side of the road vomiting was next to a red vehicle. For Fayetteville Medicar East 5, notification for Fayetteville Ambulance 1459.
5: Any units that concern for a disturbance in progress, Conifer Village Apartments and Conifer Drive in Baldwin's Hill.
0: Fire control, the East Syracuse ladder, they want you to come in off of Layton. Come in off of Layton for Schaefer.
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3: 3944, right?
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6: 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It's going to be 100 block East Coleman.
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5: 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Conifer Village Apartments off Downer Street. Caller's reporting that a female in the apartment above her is stopping and yelling. I have the name of Monique unknown last, 30s white female. 4524 on route, 1500 hours.
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2: Units responding to Schaefer Ave can slow it down at this time per Lynn Court Command. 1501.
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1: 416, I copy. 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
5: Received.
4: Hey, phone medic car, right?
11: 302, copy this top, Sugo Street, 3rd Street. 5761, clear.
1: 433, 416, on a criminal mischief in progress, 1016 Holly Ave between Mather and North Beach Street. Caller is in apartment 2R, as in Robert. Said a male is outside vandalizing her property, taking plates off of her vehicle. Verified the address and then hung on us. No answer on a call back at 1502.
4: Units 540 and 543.
11: 433.
6: 416, copy.
11: 540.
10: Control Fable, not a car's in the area.
1: 43.
3: 24, I copy. 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
1: 43, received.
5: 5706, status check.
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6: showing. Building is not evacuated.
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8: North Syracuse, engine arrived. Nothing showing. 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
3: This is a 6. 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
1: Copy that. 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
10: Freezer.
11: Go ahead.
5: 3001.
1: Can you clear me code 6? 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
11: 33, I didn't copy that. Go again.
5: 3614, be watch logged off.
1: You can disregard that call.
11: Copy, thank you.
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1: 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EMS responding on a person down on a problem at the Myers Creek Brewing, 720 Van Rensselaer Street between Salt Shed and Iron Pier Drive, 1504.
8: Myers Cars Battalion 2, log gun.
4: Just for the note, a female with long blonde hair, hatchback-style vehicle, so I'm not sure. trying to see where that note came from. Possibly the police put that in, maybe up the road a little bit.
10: Received. Do you have a PD of a location? We got nothing so far.
11: Information channel 5, UNC must responding to a hemorrhage, Steely Boulevard South and Clay, 1505. 2614 C watch logged on, 9605 C watch logged on.
5: The Minitel should be in front of this location for a approximately 40-year-old male down on the ground, unknown issue. Should be wearing a gray t-shirt and green shorts. 1505.
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5: 643. It's 4508 and 4526. 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It's possible she's already taken pills.
18: 643, stretch code 633. It's a pickup order. 222 Wyoming Street off Marcellus Street. Notes are out to you both, 1510.
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2: Fire Tele Nova 8, there's two OCSO units assigned, still show to be a ways out, nobody's on the scene yet.
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17: 4523.
22: 630.
2: Go ahead.
18: 630.
17: Are both parties complaining on this?
22: I wasn't paying attention, but that Bird Street call, I addressed it while I was there. She's going to call back when they're en route, so you can probably clear that at 6 for now.
2: Appreciate it.
11: Hey, firm, they're both calling. I think both the mothers from both involved parties are calling on their child's behalf.
17: Copy.
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5: 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It's a blue Honda and a white Lexus SUV. 172,
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0: 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So she's wearing a gray Jeep Cherokee. The dispute with the business there is saying she's trying, they're trying to scam her out of money. No weapons involved. I'll send you notes on it 1520.
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0: 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Are you supposed to be on the call?
1: The caller's reporting the neighbor burning a large amount of brush and debris. Should be between 149 and 145 Elmwood. And 1521.
0: 613's gone after a fire. 149 Elmwood Ave. The caller's reporting the neighbor's burning brush behind the house. Okay, fire to advise.
2: Never.
4: 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If you could just please put me MC watch on the follow-up.
0: Very soon. 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
3: 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One of the fathers escorted him to the parking lot, and he's pacing back and forth in the parking lot now. 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
7: Yeah. NAVAC. Unconscious person after a fall down flight of stairs, 5929 East Taft Road, between Kreischer and Treeline. It's a 50 male, unconscious, snoring respirations. The starting rescue also.
0: 5929 East Taft Road off Treeline. Cause reporting the 50-year-old neighbor fell down 13 steps. Unconscious, is breathing. Possibly agonal breathing.
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2: 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His mother lives here, 47-year-old white female Shannon Marsala, has an order protection of the caller, but the caller has escort paperwork. I believe the uncle's also here at David Marsala, 30s, white male.
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0: 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She's currently in the grocery section.
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7: Mini 12. Unknown problem. Erie Boulevard, East and Catherine Street. Mini 12. Unknown problem. Erie Boulevard, East and Catherine Street.
5: May 12 colors reporting a male face down at the intersection. It was just driving by of no further unknown age. 1544.
1: 4552 control.
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0: 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She claimed to be in an abusive relationship while on the phone with them, and in the background they could hear her say, "Get off of me," and could hear commotion.
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1: It's going to be the Syracuse Glass Company, and we have a Richard on scene reporting smoke from one of the Sheen's machines.
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0: 45 S8 control.
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0: Can you start an ET to 4523's complaint, specifically if you can request they respond to the leasing office?
2: All three chiefs on route right now, just whatever the box is.
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0: 640 and 43 search both for assault just occurred. Creekside Landing, 416 West Onondaga Drive, Southwest Street. If I was going to be Reginald Cooper, it's one of their coworkers, a news joint saying it was assaulted by a 30s black male. No weapons involved. Male did take off in a maroon sedan with New York Reg Lincoln X-ray Tom, 3564 LXT, 3564 Central West Street. Joe, 1554.
5: 493 and 433 on a possible overdose, 202 Burdick Ave between Turtle and Arndt's Place. It's going to be the basement. Caller is Michelle Spagnuola, said her son, Ricky Spagnuola, 40s, white male, and two to three other parties are downstairs in the basement, refusing to leave. She also requested an ambulance, said they've been shooting up heroin, possible overdosing. There's golf clubs and baseball bats present in the residence. Possibly two people have file fives, so we don't have names. At 1554.
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7: Copy, 202 Burdick Ave between Turtle and Arnst Lake. 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Now it looks like we may have 3 possible overdose patients here. The Ricky Spagnola is showing 5-5 out of the whip.
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5: 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I'll send you this all call.
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8: 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General 4, point of information for a fire alarm. Casanta Drive off Morehouse Flats Road and City Lights Terrace in Pompey, 1601.
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7: 433493 on a physical domestic in progress, 710 Darlington Road between Orwood and Hillside Street. It's going to be apartment number 1. Brandy Bowers is your caller, says son Braden Schmidt, 24-year-old white male, is physical with complainant. No weapons, no intox. Male possibly has a history of PIC. At 1601.
13: 3033, it's going to be a large need since it's just occurred. Enterprise Chopper, 2515 Uter Boulevard East, off South Miller Ave. 85 is going to be a Matthew DeNova. It's a 40s and 50s black male, a blue shirt, black pants, tan shoes. Attempts to take a whole cart worth of groceries out. It's now walking off towards the gas station, still has eyes on. No weapons involved. Watch out, 601.
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8: It's 4526 and 4507, copy disturbance in progress. 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And 4526 on route, 4507. USPS, Onondaga Hill, 4912 West Seneca Turnpike between Castle Bar Circle and Lawndale Drive in Onondaga. 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Wearing a black shirt and black pants.
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6: Information Channel 5 units, reckless driving near Calling Way, Black Creek Road, and Coy. Cause reporting a purple Dodge sedan driving recklessly, heading northbound on Calling Way, endpoint 1605.
13: 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Thank you.
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12: 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Assist. Ambulance. 1012 Danforth Street. Between 2nd North Street and Court Terrace. Many 12. Assist. Ambulance. 1012 Danforth Street. between 2nd North Street and Core Terrace.
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8: 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Mini 3 arrived.
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6: It's at the post office on Onondaga Hill, West Seneca Turnpike, 30s, white male with shaved head, wearing a black shirt and black pants, who's outside now yelling at people getting in their faces, possibly intoxicated.
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20: 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A large two-story wood frame, nothing showing. We'll be out with workers. Be right back to you. Everything on a white.
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0: 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Large two-story wood frame, nothing showing. All responding units respond on a white.
6: 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Westward Avenue, final.
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0: Blue Engine 14, clear. Regulatory closing call for DeWitt Rescue 1615. Our Syracuse car is locked down.
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1: Unit 433, it appears the boyfriend is now leaving. 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
2: 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Colors of the barbershop here. He's reporting a black Ford Explorer occupied by a 20s black male. Color says she doesn't recognize him and he got out of the vehicle to put a hoodie on. He's been here for 15 minutes.
5: 653.
2: And you come to in service? 1616.
6: 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Go ahead with the plate.
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0: Community Bank, 5968, Route 31, called to Denise Cavallo, reporting a 30s white female, is stuck in the drive through in a white Nissan Rogue, appears intoxicated.
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6: Houston units, point of information. The area of Bridge Street, eastbound 690. Bridge Street, 690 East. White Pontiac sedan, New York. Plate, Mike Charlie Boy, 1874. MCB 1874. Driving erratically, throwing things out of the vehicle, swerving in and out of traffic. Occupied by three, possibly got off at Bridge Street. The plate is coming back on a white 2007 Buick Lucerne, registered to an address in Liverpool. End of point, 1618.
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9: 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I'll send you arresting notes on it, 1620.
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12: 3100 arrived, 4402 arrived. Truck 8 arrived.
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17: 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I can put myself in truck 3 on it.
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18: The rescue, mainly as duty chief, signal 80. Bridge Street, near Erie Boulevard, East Intersection.
13: We're all set here. No one talks.
0: Copy.
19: 4526. You can send me Duncan. It's going to be the same mail.
0: Received.
12: Any unit to assist disturbance at Duncan and West Seneca?
16: 4525.
12: 4525, I'll add you.
0: 3801, copy the stop. 12th Street. 4th Street.
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18: To the rescue, mainly duty chief. Signal 80, intersection of Bridge Street, Erie Boulevard East. Callers reporting 2 vehicle accident. Ford Bronco was T-boned. Patient's a 33-year-old female requesting an ambulance. Still getting more, 1624.
13: Car 526 is off the air.
12: 1624.
0: 302, copy your stop, Morgan Road. Near Crown Road, Tom McCoy.
6: And you get it for a signal 80 Street, Erie Boulevard East. Time to do it.
5: 3400.
6: Bridge Street, Erie Boulevard East, Bridge Street, Erie East. Initial call came from a Sarah Sessler. She's in a Ford Bronco, was T-boned, requesting an ambulance, 33-year-old female.
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18: Fire Control, you is responding to Bridge Street, Erie Boulevard East. The caller in the Ford Bronco states her vehicle is essentially smoking, and she is unable to get out of her vehicle.
0: 452-500.
18: 452-600.
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0: 5704 B&T Plainville Road off the Phosphate Alley in Lysander.
6: And unit 2, says 3400, signal 80 Bridge Street, Erie East.
1: 443, I copy. Person incorrect, 1415 Court Street between Ross Park and Martin Street. Caller's Robert Brett Schneider. Said son Robert Brett Schneider, 24-year-old male who is autistic, is having a breakdown and destroying the house. He's very aggressive, requesting police. We can hear him very loud in the background. At 1626.
5: 4302.
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18: 640. 643. Southbound Delago Rescue, unconscious person, Delta response. 3331 makes road.
4: DLC 441, 3331 Mackay's Road. Unconscious person.
0: Channel 4, point information for maintain. Mackay's Road, across the Cedar Vale Road and Tanner Road, Onondaga, 1629.
6: Yeah, 3403 arrived, 1629.
4: 6443. So we have a child complaint, Centennial Garden Apartments, Penn Centennial Drive, South Ave, our B-Boy 2. Hey, if I was going to be Michaela Starling, Sandy Katrina Cooks, a 20s, 30s, light-skinned female, dropped a 2-year-old child off on the porch and then left. Nothing further at 1629.
0: Any units for a dispute in progress, Campbell Road, Brewerton Road, and Salina.
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0: Copy 5761, aiming to assist, 127 Campbell Road, Virgin Road, right Ave, found a dealing tunnel. Yelling at his neighbors regarding them blocking his driveway, now threatening to fight them.
8: 4521 to control.
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9: Further, just got a call back from 85. 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
22: Hold me out. Put me on a 74 on the 1000 block of Midland Ave.
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9: Sure. Just take a look at that child complaint over in Centennial Drive, see if you want that to hold for territory. Go out of territory.
0: 3202, 3203, both clear. 4501, clear now, sir. 5701, clear.
8: 493, clear.
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7: 4202.
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0: 5761 arrived. 4202, the female is now heading back towards the benches from the gazebo.
11: Copy, you can mark me a rush.
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0: 3401 arrived at Happy Running, 1635.
11: Or scores battalion 2 is in room.
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11: Put me on the call and booking, please.
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0: 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Alarm. Carbon monoxide. 200 Patterson Street. Between Boyden Street and Vine Street. Truck 4. Alarm. Carbon monoxide. 200 Patterson Street. Between Boyden Street and Vine Street.
1: And no illness is reported at 1639.
2: Any EAs for harassment just occurred at Van Dyne, West Seneca Turnpike, in Onondaga.
3: 4526, you can clear this a 6 and send it.
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2: Received. Notes are sent. It's for two residents that pushed. One resident pushed another.
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6: 453, throw this one back in the hopper, we'll take it.
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5: Copy. Call for police unknown nature, 1312 Butternut Street, Hartley and 3rd Avenue. It gave B as in boy, 4. There was some language barrier. Didn't buy cross streets. It sounded like arguing with another female in the background, and then she disconnected. No answer on a call back. Perchairs comes back to us, Samira Ibrahim.
8: Link car 3 available.
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3: The car 1's clear. Go ahead and close that, leaving it to the maintenance to take care of the problem.
5: Channel 3 units on a point of information. Fire responding on a carbon monoxide alarm. 200 Pattinson Street between Boyden and Vine at 1640.
8: 3-1, turned over to maintenance. Fire control, close the call for Lynn Court, 1640.
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2: General, 4-point information for a water main problem. Farnham Road off East and West Manchester Roads in Geddes, 1643. 4507 detail.
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0: 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Person down. South Clinton Street and West Onondaga Street. Mini 1. Person down. South Clinton Street and West Onondaga Street.
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0: Mini 2. Breathing problems. 905 Wadsworth Street. Between Hillside Street and Court Street. Mini 2. Breathing problems. 905 Wadsworth Street. Between Hillside Street and Court Street.
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3: 3202 arrived. 5732 clear. 4512 clear and out of service.
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6: Five, seven, six, one. You can't admit to the other dispute with 4521.
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8: 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I'll just swing through. Thank you, though.
9: 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Thanks much.
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4: Mini 1. Person down. South Helena Street and East Onondaga Street. Mini 1. Person down. South Helena Street and East Onondaga Street.
0: Correct.
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5: 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Truck 4 off here.
3: 4402 clear.
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3: 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We'll be at 1509 Grand Boulevard, talking the other half of this.
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1: 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Just confirming, AMR's contender. Uh-huh. Proceed.

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0: 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Cars reporting the boat engine stopped working, pretty close to shore, just needs a tow. 1708, you have Tech 4 for operations.
1: 493 left.
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0: Received.
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8: 3802, traffic south Vaughan Street between Aspen and Forest in the village at 1710.
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0: So rescue, air facility evaluation, Delta response, 6870 East Genesee Street. Be well now, going to room 3. This is a well now between Leiden Road and Eiley Drive. Going for a 63-year-old female. Dizzy, 1711.
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8: 460, robbery just occurred, 103 Village Drive, the Grant Village Apartments, apartment number 3. 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
6: 2A Squad 14, responding to Loma.
0: 2A Squad 14, you're responding.
7: Units on a point, EMS responding on an illness. Be well now. 6870 East Genesee Street, cross of UI Drive, Linden Road, Town of DeWitt. 1714, 3403, and route to 79.
6: 63. AMR was coming to this call. They can cancel. She's all set.
8: Copy.
12: 643.
8: 430, 433, suspicious person with a weapon, 1104 Butternut Street, 1104 Butternut, between Spring and Grassman. Caller's not looking to me. There's a light blue sedan with dark tint and their four-ways on. Said something to the caller and flashed something out the window. Believes it was a firearm, but not 100% sure. Occurred approximately 5 minutes ago. Vehicle was last seen towards Grant. Driver's a 30s white female, and the passenger was a 30s black female with dreads. 1714.
11: 643.
9: 413. If there's an OCC, just point that. That suffices, that transmission.
8: Copy. 430 and 33, you can disregard.
11: Copy, thank you.
12: 643, put me on a transport to Knob Hill. 640, we're following. He has a adult female and juvenile on board. Starting mileage 533.
10: 3-2, copy, thanks.
11: 1715.
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6: Unit 171.
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8: 171, got a juvenile complaint at the Schiller Park Pool by the barn doors. The municipal house, Zachary Curley's calling, stating two juveniles are in the pool refusing to leave. The pool is closed for cleaning. They're both approximately 10 years of age. Would you like a 10?
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9: 443 A to B, we're good. 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
8: Unit 460, the two males took off in a vehicle, possibly an orange-colored vehicle, New York registration, Lincoln Victor, Lincoln 8259, LL8259. Comes back to a 2011 Suzuki Golden Color four-door sedan to a Richard Wilmot III, 923-1999 to 160 East Bissell Street. They were last seen, correction, the caller doesn't know the direction they went because they told him that they would kill him if he looked where they were going.
6: Twit Squad arrives.
0: Twit Squad arrives.

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4: So the 3802 status.
5: No need.
4: 1718.
0: 630-533. I'm going to the robbery call that's on the north side. The suspect vehicle, a gold 2011 Suzuki SX4, four-door, left the scene. The RO is at an address, 160 East Bissell Street. We're going to see if you could check that address. 1718.
3: 630. I was already heading over there. I'm on south. I can just advise for now.
0: Copy. 533, your discretion.
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1: Four thirty.
2: 701 traffic stop, 7 North Street, 2 northbound 81 in Salina, 1720.
3: 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Disregard.
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0: Status check, 823 North Townsend Street, cross of Butternut Nash, apartment B-Boy. Latrice Pitts is calling, pressing a status check on her 5-year-old son, an A.N. Pitts. He's nonverbal autistic. The child's mother, Shanita Mayo, who shows 32 resist. She's a 43-year-old black female. She's on drugs and alcohol, and there's a court order that she's not supposed to be intoxicated around the child. No weapons. AMR would like to be advised, 1720.
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7: And 3913, possibly a fire now as well. 3 Parkington Circle. 3 Parkington Circle at Erie Village crosses Summer Haven Drive South. Robert Malsman is the caller. Had a female get burned to the face after a grill blew up. The porch is now possibly on fire as well.
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6: 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Off of Summer Haven Drive South. It's going to be Burns stating a grill exploded and has burns to the face. 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
9: 191.
0: 171. I'm sorry, there's a lot of background noise. 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
3: 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For a residential fire, 3 Parkington Circle at the Erie Village between Summer Haven Drive South and Dead End. Originally came in as a explosion. A grill blew up. However, the grill is on fire and is catching the porch on fire. We have tech 3 for operations. 4th arriving unit is the RIT, 1724.
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13: 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EMS responded to the Cedar Ridge Apartments, 201 Sealy Road on a false call. 1725.
10: 3945. Looks like the flames are spreading to the back deck.
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16: 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The RO for that robbery vehicle looks like his dad has an address of 150 Mather Street in the 460s.
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0: 493, good.
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0: 453, the male appears to be trying to walk away from the female. She keeps following him. They're currently in front of the church on Willow Street. The 30s male wearing a gold shirt and brown shorts, and a 35-year-old female wearing a red shirt and black shorts.
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11: 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A3 and A1 are both on the scene. 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
19: 3912-45, where are you?
0: Okay.
10: I'm inside number 4. I'm trying to extract the cat. We're all set for now.
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18: The vehicle will be in the back parking lot. It should be a GMC with a 1-year-old child locked inside. The vehicle is not running at 1732.
11: T98, copy.
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13: 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Carol Baines, regarding her daughter, Sharice Davis, 15, black female. Just got back from CPAP less than 2 hours ago. No verbal weapons are in talks. Just threatening to jump out of the window. 1733.
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13: Jeff Reyes Point. EMS responding to the area of Canal Street, University Avenue, that's this person, 1734.
7: Attention, there's zone units, point of information out of the city regarding a robbery occurred 1712 hours, Grand Village Apartments on Village Drive in the city of Syracuse. Suspects, two black males, 30 years of age, hit the caller, took his wallet. They took off in a Suzuki SX4. It's a four-door sedan colored gold. Very new. Lincoln Victor, Lincoln 8259, LVL 8259. End of point 1734.
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7: 4101 East Ave Road to Burton Road. East Ave Road to Burton Road. Accident occurred at the intersection of James Holiday and a silver Volvo. There's a white Nissan Leaf. They pulled into the parking lot of the Basil Leaf. Air signal 44 on your caller as well.
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3: 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The area of Route 5, the Speedway in Bennett's Corners Road. The black Jeep Compass. The white female driver that was driving radically, almost pushed the caller off the road. Vehicle's last seen pulling into the Speedway. And a point 1737.
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10: Called into the PD behind Doug's Fish Fry in the municipal lot. I'm arrived. All set.
0: 1741.
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0: Units 171 and 170 status, Schiller Park.
3: 43.
11: We're all set. 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
0: Copy. 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
13: 533-543, going to search for the unconscious person call. Canal Street, University Ave, Canal and University. Originally was for a 30s male unconscious in a white Kia Forte. EMS is on scene requesting on a non-priority. Apparently he fell asleep in the middle of the intersection. 1742.
22: 23, not able yet. I'll advise.
13: Receive 533-543, you can cancel.
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13: 523 Rich.
19: 5's arrived, they've got 98 auto. Pull him up.
13: 643.
0: 643.
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11: All set.
13: 643, 640 has a juvenile female on board heading to CPEP. We're following, starting mileage 262.
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13: Channel 4 units, point of information, southbound West Street, coming from westbound 690. Caller reported a white 2010 BMW X3. Was brake checking them. Blasting headed in this direction. 1745.
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13: 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I'll put you back in the MVC.
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2: 1748.
3: Salve Fire Station 1 area, appliance fire. 200 William Street between Lamont and Hall Ave. Caller is reporting the radiators are hot and requesting the fire department. 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
5: It's going to be apartment number 11. Water coming through the ceiling and the light fixtures from the above apartment at 1748.
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11: Copy, go ahead.
3: 33 Bridge 4.
1: 33, if that's a gauge cord, I said it that way, I can advise.
11: And it's on a point EMS responding any heat exposure at the UPS main office, Northern Boulevard, House of East Taft, East Molloy Road, Town of DeWitt, 1748.
3: EMS to arrive.
11: I copy, 1748. 4402, I copy your announcer, clear 1748.
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11: Hey, Vac. Going to UPS main office. 6946 Northern Boulevard between East Point and Taft. The Delta response, 40 mile, heat stroke, dizzy. Notification Reeves.
15: 433. 433. Here's the RO abandoned this vehicle here, according to the neighbors. They moved out about 2 days ago.
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5: Engine 3 arrived.
15: 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Any chance you can do a check on the RO? I know we're here a lot for domestics for a phone number.
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1: Virgil, Kirkville, engine 25 is on the scene. Woolwell investigating.
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4: Received, Kirkville, engine 25, you've arrived, you're investigating.
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11: 4400.
4: We just got a report from a lifeguard that someone is drowning.
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1: 6:30, Clay. Take a yield advise on a 10.
0: Whatever, I'll let you know.
1: For that, sir. Thank you.
0: Fire control, Mini 3. Engine 3 still on another alarm. Copy, Roop.
2: 1757.
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0: Okay.
1: 653.
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4: Probably going to come through on your end, but they just canceled us. 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
4: Receive.
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2: 1004 units, fire responding to an outdoor fire in the area of 2nd Street in Cogswell Ave, Village of Solvay, 1751.
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1: 26284625, 284625, I'll be route to 121 Luther Ave, a little. I'm also on Jackson. 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
4: 433.
7: Solvay Fire Station 1 area for an outdoor fire. In the area of 2nd Street and Cogswell Ave, callers reporting a lot of white smoke seen behind a house. 1759.
4: 433.
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4: 3403, 02 is en route. 6018 Wilbur Road, 6018 Wilbur Road, cross Amalia Center Road, speedy transmission center, getting a garage motion indicator.
11: 1802.
4: Unit 653. 653. 5732 on a stop southbound 81 and Route 31 in Cicero, 1802. 3944-3401, clear, 1802.
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7: Salve Fire Station 1 area for a fire alarm. 4627 Onondaga Boulevard at the dentist office.
12: 540.
16: 43.
11: 5706, copy plate.
2: 5706.
11: 540-543, going to send you the Prairie 1 disabled vehicle. Southbound 81, near mile marker 81.3, just south of the interchange with 481. Cassandra Delahanty, and they await Chrysler Pacifica, disabled, partially in the left lane of travel, 1805.
18: 77607, Nora George, 77607NG.
12: 540, Kevin.
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2: 1805.
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19: Engine units, point of information, reckless driving, possible eliminating to Brewerton Road, northbound from Caudnoy Road in the town of Cicero. Black GMC Terrain SUV bearing New York Henry Young X-ray 1580, HYX 1580. Driver is a white male, 50 to 60 years of age. He's all over the road and swerving, unable to maintain a lane. Speeding up and tailgating, possibly a road rage or 1192. Plate comes back valid on an 18 GMC Terrain color black, address in Rochester. End of point, 1807.
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19: Units update on that point of information. The black GMC Terrain that was northbound on Brewerton Road from Caudnoy has pulled into the Walmart parking lot. 1808. And units to assist the Parks Department at Williams Beach, Lakeshore Road in Cicero.
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19: 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In Williams Beach at 7033 Lakeshore Road. 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

0: Nova, the engine's coming up Wetzel to Buckley. Should be there in a couple minutes. Chief should be arriving momentarily.
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0: 543533. Assault with injuries just occurred. The Dollar General. 401 West Seneca Turnpike, crossing Valley Drive and Riverdale Drive. The colors are Sky, Darica. Reported that an employee was attacked by customers. The suspects, two individuals, 30s, mixed race females, one wearing a green white flower jumper, brown shorts, and the other one a white shirt. No weapons or intoxicants. He only walked out of the store. The employee was struck in the face with missing EMS. 1820.
6: 43, copy. Any units for disabled vehicles, southbound Route 95. Just before Gearlock Road, exit, Town of Geddes.
3: 33, copy.
8: 3614.
1: 3614.
5: Channel 3, units on a point of information in the area of the old Rosie's. 1443 West Tennessee Street, across Erie Boulevard West. Callers reporting a silver Audi sedan bearing New York registration Lincoln Henry Victor 8938, LHV 8938. Possibly impaired driver, speeding, cutting other drivers off, driving recklessly, continued westbound on Genesee Street towards the Geddes area approximately 10 minutes ago. End of point, 1820.
6: 361114, southbound Route 695, just north of the railroad tracks. Caller is a Michael Gaines in a black Jeep, is in front of a gold Honda broken down. Unknown if in traffic.
8: 14 copy, I'll be in room.
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5: 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EMS is responding, 825 Butternut Street between Schneider and Park. End of point, 1821. 3913, property check.
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6: 4202-4507, 17 West Genesee Street at the Skinny Atlas Pier. Caller is a Triton Bosher lifeguard. Had a 30 to 40 black female in a black swimsuit. Left a black baggie with a pipe and lighters in the lifeguard medical bag. Caller just discovered it. Female's currently in the water, acting erratic, seems intoxicated.
9: Payback 3, status all set.
7: 02 copy. It's going to be Shailene Whitaker again. It's just marijuana. I'll talk to her.
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0: Minute 2, it's going to be outside in the alleyway facing Park Street. The white feet, black shirt, white pants at 1822.
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6: 4202, 4507, be advised. Shalene is showing to be 32, dangerous and resist.
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13: 443, can I get an ET to my location, please?
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5: 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Anyone off the air? Mini 12 arrived, 1825.
6: 4202 arrived, 4504 in a south north on Route 690. Near Canton Street, Village of Beeville, 1825.
5: 493, clearing back on your previous unit. 460 or 739 on East Missile, status check.
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11: 4522, does the complainant still have eyes on
1: him? Offer, same way.
6: 3614 arrived.
5: Mini 2 arrived.
2: 1-2, I'm going to be pulling up in a second. I'm going to park to the side of the grocery.
1: Patrol cabbies.
12: 3998, sure.
5: 3998. Unit 453.
12: 453. Yeah, we may just need somebody for ventilation. The house has quite a bit of smoke in it, too. There is no active fire at this time.
5: Copy. 453, dispute in progress, 918 Butternut Street, 918 Butternut, between Park and South Carbon. Karen Bersani is calling, she's the landlord. Regarding a tenant, Kelly Reynolds, 30-year-old white female, shows possible 32 resist. She's wearing a bra and shorts, throwing items at the caller's house, acting erratically and knocking things over. 1826.
11: 453, we get me.
1: 4522, they're still going to be over by the apparel. Clothing section.
12: 493, you can have me do that.
11: Copy. Can you just have window just come between the registers and the apparel so I'll see you can point them out?
2: 272.
0: 272.
1: You said you're over by the registers near the apparel?
11: Sir.
1: Got me.
2: We'll be on a property check. 600 South Warren. Just the DR.
0: 601 to fire control.
5: Copy, sir. 601.
1: 3801 traffic stop by Oswego Street, St. Vine and Tulip.
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11: 22, I'm out. I'll leave it now.
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6: 4202 status.
7: Also.
6: Received.
1: Use 5, you're responding notification from Manoa Ambulance 212 Halford Lane between Teakwood and Boxwood. Police on the scene requesting an ambulance for evaluations. Many units taking starboard, what's now menacing in progress, Parkview Apartments on Morgan Road, 9 o'clock. Dodge, fire is just arriving.
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4: Last Manoa unit, can you repeat?
0: Yeah, 3400 notification.
4: 3400.
0: 23, got it. Have a harassment invest holding on North Highland Avenue in DeWitt.
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14: 4512, I'll be at 10, and I'll go with 23.
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14: 3401, I can take North Highland.
6: 4504 clear.
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1: 3284, I have your detail.
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4: Fire Control, the unit's assigned to Healthcare Lane. Holding with Kirkville, engine 25 only at this time. Correction, have Kirkville squad 25 also continue at this time. Holding with the Kirkville units only, 1832.
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4: Morris Mars squad 3 off the air.
1: 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I got a harassment has just occurred holding Rancho Park and Inverary Drive to Clay.
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1: Hard units, point of information, reckless driving in the area of Brewerton Road and Malden Road. Brewerton Road and Malden Road in town of Salina. Gray SUV is swerving, cutting other vehicles off. Took a turn on Brewerton. Unknown direction of travel for the caller. Give me New York Ridge, Mary Charles Henry, 4200, MCH 4200, 1834.
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5: Channel 3 in this point of information, EMS responding to a person down Teal Ave near the westbound 690 ramp. I was reporting a male passed out here. He is breathing. 1835.
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5: Mini 12 in service, 1835. 3913 arrived.
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0: 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The Master Strong 3R2LAV, the RAM from Eastbound 690, phone contact person, 1836. 543 arrived. Unit 653, your status?
1: Pull further.
0: Copy.
1: 3802 arrived, 1837. Four 523 arrived, advise on the air.
0: Four 523, what building is Stephanie supposed to be in front of?
1: Should be building H, Henry. Three, correction. She went back over to her building. Building G was still yelling at the caller.
2: 433.
0: 433, go ahead. 4523, I'm not seeing her out here. Where's the complainant?
3: H9?
2: I think it's A to fire, and you just generated me a phone problem.
1: 23, your caller is in H9. Got a note that Stephanie went back over outside her building. Building G, George, was standing in the doorway.
0: Copy. It's 630-633.
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2: Unit 4702 to control.
1: 502 arrived. 1838.
2: Being route to 208 South Wilbur.
0: 4702.
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1: 4512, arrived 1838. GVAC, difficulty breathing, 8652 Braywood Drive.
0: 340100, 3998, logged on.
8: Mini 10, person down. Teal Avenue, and Teal Avenue, from eastbound I-690 ramp. Mini 10. Person down. Teal Avenue, and Teal Avenue, from eastbound I-690 ramp.
0: Closer.
5: And one of you give me a 70.
0: Uh-huh. Anyone off here?
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6: 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Breathing problems, Charlie response, 8652 Braywood Drive.
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1: State Nova 5 extended delays at upstate still.
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3: Where's Unit 430?
7: 430.
6: Yeah, caller's no longer in the area. Just reporting 840, early 50s. Should be closer to the post office on Teal. I'm going to go further.
3: 430, going to have you start 10-9 Oak Street at Schiller Park. Cruiser 603 is requesting a unit swing up there for a juvenile complaint. 1842.
12: 523 is on Irving, all glass.
7: 430, copy.
3: Copy. Crush parking for the 79, 1842.
4: 4524 to control. 4524.
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3: 3402 arrived.
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9: 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We're all set.
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1: 1842.
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3: Any units for disturbance in progress, 1228 Butternut Street, across the First North Street. 663, 540, right.
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1: 4521, 4501, 104 Glendale, 104 Glendale Avenue, between Buckley Road and Greenpoint and Salina. Open line, mail caller. Very faint caller gave this address, 104 Glendale. Just kept repeating the address, nothing further than disconnect. No answer, multiple callbacks. This phone number comes back to a David Garofalo, 32 resist.
3: Any mall unit on channel 3? Channel 3, point of information, the Jersey Mike's Widewaters Parkway, Marshall's Plaza in DeWitt, where a white sedan that was driving erratically passed two vehicles on the side and ran a stop sign going into Marshall's Plaza. Currently in front of Core Life Eatery and Jersey Mike's in a handicapped parking spot with no sticker. Near registration, MBP 4310, Mary Boy Paul 4310. Jersey Mike's, Widewaters Parkway into it, and at point 1845. 3913 clear. 630 or 633.
9: 33. That wasn't me that pulled in, but I'm arriving now. I'll be all set.
3: Unit 191 or 192?
13: Copy.
4: 543, can I stand up there?
3: DR 364-049. 364-049.
4: Thank you.
14: 4701 in control.
4: 4701.
3: And unit for disturbance in progress, 1228 Butternut.
14: Clear town of Lafayette and route back to the Justice Center with one.
15: 413, you can send it.
3: 523, right?
4: Received.
3: Copy. Any unit with 413 for disturbance?
4: 4504, right?
15: I can let you know.
11: 4402 is clear.
4: Can you answer? I'm not on Parkview. I'm working.
3: Received 1228 Butternut Street between 1st North and Griffiths. Upstairs, caller wants to be anonymous, reporting upstairs neighbors physically fighting a 58-year-old white male and a 40-year-old white female. No weapons, unknown intoxication. States they're possibly Joe and Kayla. I do show a Joe Krabby at this address. Possible signal 44.
11: Okay.
15: 413, got it.
3: 513, arrived.
9: 416, I can go up there with her.
3: Copy that, sir. I'll add you.
9: 460, hold us out. Cancel us, artist. Take it.
3: 460, copy.
15: 39, copy. Thanks, guys.
6: Mars Corner, squad 4.
7: Unit for an animal complaint. Kemet Lane, across the Barker Lane in Fayetteville.
3: 416, did you copy? 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
14: 3944.
9: Copy. Thanks, guys.
7: Yeah, 3944120 Kemet Lane. Meeting with the caller, Lisa McDermott. Says there's a tortoise in her driveway.
14: And route.
11: 453, you can cancel 78. We're going to take ourselves.
7: 1847.
3: 453, copy. Across the mall near IKEA.
5: 493, give me code tunnel, start the loop.
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6: And now a fire, see a motor investigation, 7525 Kirkville Road.
3: 413, copy, that's a negative. Looks like security's calling it in. It's a Joshua Howard looking to meet One Destiny USA Drive at the IKEA near the Canyon restroom area. Stating a black male is being physical with a black female. They're both in their 20s. No weapons were seen, no known injuries, and no intoxication. 1848.
11: 732, clear of service.
10: GVC 4, Nova 4, arrived.
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7: 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Sunoco, Kirkville Road off Old Kirkville Road and Chip's Corners in Manlius, 1849.
6: Manoa Fire, few motor investigation, 7525 Kirkville Road, between Old Kirkville Road and Chip's Corners Road. This will be the Sunoco. Yes, stove was left on overnight. Store smells like propane. Requesting a check to make sure everything's okay. Yep, tag 4 for operations, 1849.
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7: 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Yeah, minute 10 off the air.
11: 4521, all right.
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0: East Syracuse Fire, Team Water Investigation, 7525 Kirkville Road, Pocinoco, between Old Kirkville Road and Chef's Corners Road. Employees reporting gas stove was left on overnight. Store smelled like propane this morning. Requesting a check to make sure everything's okay. You have Tech 4 for operations, 1851.
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2: Earthstone units, point of information, I mean, suicidal party. In the area of the Great Northern Mall, 4155 Route 31 in Clay, our caller is out of the country, wants to advise about a Victoria Cobb. Late 20s, white female, should be operating a blue Ford Escape with black rims, bearing New York LXJ9148, Lincoln X-Ray John 9148, has been texting people suicidal statements and sent somebody a picture of her in the area of the Great Northern Mall 20 minutes ago. Can't reach her since, per our caller, again, is out of the country. Victoria works in Baldwinsville and lives in Auburn. No further at this time, end of point 1851.
1: 3403.
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2: 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Yeah, Miranda, 1851.
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0: 493, arrive, 443, copy your message, we'll send it to you, 210 Rivoli Ave, 1854. 593, arrived.
5: Reeves 1, we'll take it. 443, right. 6 5 3, right. 430, control.
6: 4301.
0: 4513, adjust center, 1855.
5: Can you put me out with 02, please?
6: Ready.
4: Yeah, 643, 640.
0: 4521, 4501 status.
4: 643.
6: The rifle engine 2 clear.
7: We're all set. Was there a 911 call here earlier?
4: 640.
0: There's nothing in the system, no. You may have called, but nothing was loaded.
7: Alright, thank you.
4: 643, 640, it's a harassment invest at this point. Parties are separated at the Jadifa Apartments, 1000 Bellevue Avenue, across the Dudley Street, Hubble Ave. Be with Rosemarie Beaker, apartment 11, other half possibly downstairs, 1855.

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1: 450-8 en route, 4526. Then change 28, dispute in progress at Bailey's Dairy, 7100 South Salina Street. Cars in a Kayla Button, 30s, white male in a black shirt, black shorts, acting strange, tried to take money out of the tip jar, seems intoxicated on more than alcohol.
2: 1-10,
1: 1856.
0: Both units in route, 1856. Okay, 4506, can you add me to that?
2: Kirkville, squad 25 to fire control.
1: Ready.
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0: 430.
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4: 430.
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3: 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East Syracuse letter 1, you're clear, at 1857.
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1: 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EMS responding for a fall. Elm Tree Lane and Onondaga Road, Town of Camillus, 1857.
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6: sir. Kirkville Engine 25 to Kirkville Squad 25, clear to TAC 2.
0: 453, Sergeant E.T.
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5: 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Just make this all police information, please. Clear to 6. We'll take the disabled dude on 81.
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3: To a rescue, safe person, Kelly response, 100 Lansdowne Road.
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2: Looks like it's going to be right at the exit 18 on right there.
3: Copy, thanks. To a rescue, safe person, Charlie response, 100 Lansdowne Road, off of Downing Road and Haddonfield Drive. It's an 84 female, diabetic, early signs of dementia, confusion, and lightheadedness, in and out of consciousness at this time, at 1859.
4: 4701, control. Nova 1 arrived at the hospital, GBAC 2 locked off, 1859. 4701.
0: Nova 4, Alpha.
4: Arrive at the Justice Center, clear code 6.
0: 430.
2: 430. Any units, code 10653 for the disabled vehicle at southbound A1 at the exit 18, right?
4: 550. We can go.
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7: 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Is that a request I heard?
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7: 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Can you show me out at 6821.0 Road? 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
0: Yeah, 596, you can cancel.
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1: 3-4-5-1-2, K-9-3. 4601, Candlelight Lane, apartment number 8, calls a Hannah Cook regarding her dad. Glenn Cook, 52-year-old white male, was fighting with caller's sister, Aurora Cook, 14-year-old white female, has ordered protection, no weapons, no one talks.
4: Blaze A2, sister citizen, 108 Rodine Drive. 4502, hold me open and add me to that. 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
4: 3101.
9: 3100, I'll have a motorcycle stop in front of Chipotle.
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5: 0-2.
1: Right, 7896, Lunar Drive. Me with Asia Rudolph. Found a bolt hole in the window. possibly occurred last night.
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5: 4522.
7: First shot's called 223 Shonard Street, 223 Shonard off of Slocum. I was reporting, sounded like a gunshot, but vibrated the floor. Sounded like it came from towards the Boys and Girls Club. Nothing seen. 1904.
4: Ready.
1: 4522.
15: Walmart doesn't want prosecution for today's incident. We clear this 14 and then copy a follow up.
13: 30 copy. I'm in the area.
1: Copy. Go ahead.
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15: 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I'll be en route to the North Station.
1: Copy.
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13: 630.
1: 4522.
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15: Can you start EMS to the North Station for her request?
13: I spoke to somebody that was on Oswego when the supposed shots went off, but it was a firework.
1: Copy for an eval.
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13: Confirm.
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3: Tully 82 in the medic car. Possible suicide attempt, 1120 North Road.
1: 515 is going to be 63408. Excuse me, 36408. 36408.
3: 450, you can clear me on 789 and I can start to run stop.
0: 39944, clear.
1: Four 502 arrived.
2: 4508, any unit to assist for a suicide attempt, 1120 North Road and Warren Street, Town of Tully. Caller is on Elizabeth Halford regarding her 13-year-old son, David Halford, scratching and biting at himself, trying to commit suicide, trying to get him outside and away from a protective dog that's inside the residence.
0: 13, you can manage to a disturbance, please.
1: Copy, 1908.
3: Tully 82 in the medicar. Possible suicide attempt. 1120 North Road between Warren Street and Maple Grove Drive for a 13-year-old male. Possible suicide attempt by scratching and biting himself. Not violent to others, just himself. In the Tully Fire District, 1908.
1: 507.
2: 4507.
1: Clear me a 6 and then send that.
4: Sorry, we just moved him across the street.
2: 4-6.
1: 4-13.
0: Yeah, I just got a piece of trespass paperwork for him. I'll be right over.
5: 13, I just messaged you about that.
1: Cap, thank you.
2: 4506-4526. Complainant calls back requesting cancel. The suspect got on a bus and left.
4: 4526, copy. You can keep me at it. I'll make sure he's leaving.
2: Control copy.
6: 4506-79.
2: 4-6-3-1-0-0, clear.
1: 416-453, where are you guys at?
0: 3202, arrived.
1: Nine seventy.
7: Bye.
1: Any chance you got parole working?
7: Okay.
1: Sorry, can you do that? Any chance you got parole working?
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0: 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Call my staff. Say, a 51-year-old female who possibly has a UTI is becoming violent and aggressive with staff, possibly having a mental episode. Put you at 1911.
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4: Going to the troop for district 7191 Donovan Road. 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
7: Can you see the street numbers again, please?
4: 7191.
0: Units that came away from the apartment, your status?
3: All set.
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0: Copy.
7: 7191 Donnellan Road.
8: 540. 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All set. Sergeant's aware.
4: Donovan. D-O-N-O-V-A-N.
7: Received. We'll get you added to the call.
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0: Go ahead.
9: Manoa Car 1, sorry, go for the line 1.
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10: Fire control, telemedica responding. Go ahead, start the transporter, please.
0: Copy.
9: I know my ambulance just left. I'm going to need him back for a possible burn.
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8: 4501.
3: Can you repeat that again? Start you... what?
0: 4501.
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7: Received, we'll start another ambulance. 1913.
0: Copy.
11: 640, copy, you're clear, heavy back out. 315 Roland Street for harassment. Looks like it's going to be an invest at this point. Callers of Don Sobless regarding a Michaela Hain, who lives a couple houses down from her daughter. 24-year-old white female. Sounds like there's ongoing issues. Rest of the notes are set. 1913.
0: Copy.
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0: clear.
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10: Dolly Medica, how far is police? Medica, okay. 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
8: 4:30.
0: 4:30.
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11: Where is it?
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0: And you go down 433, disturbance 313 K Street.
7: Name is six person, Alpha response 108, Lawrence Ave, between the dead end and Holtyville Ave, for a 64-year-old male. 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Can't stand. In the North Syracuse Fire District, 1917. Lafayette 82 en route, same time. Ways to arrive, Nova 6 available, 1917.
10: Fire control, telemedic are staging 900 blocks of North Road.
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2: 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She just wanted us aware that he has a warrant. You can send Kugo.
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0: 3033, disturbance 313, Kugo Street off of Willis and Avery. It's the second floor apartment. No, 85. It's two males and a female. Sounds like they're physically fighting the apartment. The female mentioned a knife as well. And nothing further in 1918.
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0: 4501, right?
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0: 453.
1: It is 3.
2: All the notes on this call are going to be related to that civil dispute. You can clear the trespass of 6 and amend the civil dispute to a PSA being dropped to the building.
1: Appreciate it.
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0: Arkansas from Lafayette 82. We're staged at 1252 North Road.
1: 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Lafayette 82, stage at 1252 North Road, 1923.

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1: 4504 status.
2: All side, no need.
1: Rosie County, 1924.
3: Manila letter, 37 clear.
1: 4508 arrived. I believe EMS is staging.
3: Received. 1924.
4: Copy, good morning. All right.
1: 4507 arrived.
0: In at 7504 status.
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5: Was this vehicle pulled over earlier today at some point?
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0: You want to swing back down to booking?
6: 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The affirmative must have been pulled over by 301 about an hour ago.
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0: Okay.
7: 3998, I called earlier.
3: Nova 7, medical arm, 7475 Morgan Road, at Westminster Place Apartments between Piccadilly Square and Buckley Road, apartment 311, where no contact made, medical arm, unknown age male, in the Morrow Corners Fire District, 1925, 108A3, clear, same time.
9: K9, copy. Running through K9, it's a physical domestic over at the mall. Be right on the entrance, in the carousel. Nova security, Dion Pullman, 18-year-old black male versus an unknown name female for the girlfriend. No weapons involved, a punch out 1925.
0: 3945, clear.
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9: Possible unoccupied berg in progress, 319 West Pleasant Ave, off of Midland. Callers Carla Quionis. Says she can hear someone banging on her door. Sounds like their doors are being opened and closed. She went over to the neighbor's house because she got scared. Thinks they entered downstairs, 1926. Kirk,
0: 425 on.
4: We copy.
3: Kirk, 425, you can return to quarters. You can clear the stand at 1927.
0: Copy, thank you.
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9: 3945, turn over 3998.
6: Heading in for a dispute in progress at Walmart, Virgin Road, and Cicero.
0: Okay.
5: 3202.
3: 25 also copies.
5: 3203.
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0: Where is it?
7: K9A, throw us over those at the mall then.
9: K9A, copy, I'll clear you. 93, same traffic.
6: Walmart 8064. Virgin Road, callers not wish to meet, reporting a 50s white male, sitting inside a gray sedan, has two bottles of wine open next to him in the driver's seat, arguing with a black female in the passenger seat. Both parties appear intoxicated, could be in the home and pharmacy near the car corral. Vehicle comes back on that gray Chevy Traverse, Lincoln Paul, David, 2936, to Tyler, Anacostia City.
7: 493, I copy. Yeah, that's going to be related to the previous fight. Both of them never want to talk to police, so we'll zip you.
10: Version.
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7: Can you start me at DR to assist police? We are out to the North Station.
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2: 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At Dixon Road and Mystical Way, Town of Camillus.
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0: 653, arriving with you. Cover 2 is on the air.
2: 310102, 8 Dixon Road and Mystical Way, Town of Camillus, for a crash detection near this intersection. Phone comes back to a Christopher Bennett, no answer on callback.
6: No, we're all set. The DH by saying that sounds like she might have locked somebody in the basement, so we're just going to hang out, wait for canine to appear.
2: Ways A1, MVC possible injuries, Ike Dixon Road and Mystical Way.
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1: 3320182 assist, 87777, Weaver Road, Gulfstream Path, Mud Mill Road, Podestera Grosso, regarding Audrey Bremen, 14-year-old white female, and Tally Bremen, 15-year-old white female, Holly Hurst, 15-year-old white female, and their mother, Daniela Bremen, 4-year-old white female, are outside threatening, want to call her and her daughter come outside, screaming, no weapons, the mother's possibly intoxicated.
7: 4523, continue to hold me out. I can start.
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3: 53307.
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8: 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Are any Camillus Chief? 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
2: 4202, copy a traffic complaint, East Lake Street and East Genesee Street.
8: Car 3, view the last notes, they're requesting cancel saying no accident has occurred. Police are still continuing to confirm to check the area. Would you like fire to continue or hold?
2: 4202 en route, East Lake Street and East Genesee Street. Call reporting the street light is stuck on red.
8: Copy that. All units for the Dixon Road and Mystical Way. Hold in quarters until stated otherwise by Car 3 and police in 1936.
7: Willis Car 1's on the way.
8: Willis Car 1's responding.
10: Any mobile utility units for a menacing 5 below? Any go down 493 for a menacing 5 below at the mall?
0: Yeah, 3911 says.
5: All set.
11: 5 minutes, direct start.
0: 10-9-8,
10: right. Receive 493-593. It's going to be a menacing 5 below tomorrow. Calling by security is a 15-year-old black male with a blue shirt, dark blue shorts, armed with a pocket knife, threatening another 15-year-old male in the store. I'll put you both out at 9057.
1: 3202-3303, both arrived.
7: Fire control, following medic guiding service.
11: 482, Gabby.
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10: 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The individual with a knife is now walking out towards the center of the mall with two other 18-year-old black females.
11: Gabby.

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1: 8, Lafayette 82, status, all that.
0: Receive 1942. Now for this point of information, EMS responding for a fall at Bellevue, Onondaga Boulevard, Town of Onondaga, 1942.
2: Three 402 clear.
3: 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Four 93 got your just let me know if you want to hear.
4: 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We're pulling up the cheesecake now.

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3: 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Missing Cheesecake Factory tomorrow.
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1: Copy, clear. I'm going to send you back out to 604 Lynch Ave, 604 Lynch, Berg in progress. Claire says they have a finished basement. It sounds like somebody's in the basement. Here's some bumping around. It sounds like somebody's moving stuff. 1944.
2: Copy.
9: 640, I'm with them.
1: Copy. To clarify, it's going to be a walkout basement, so there's a door to go into the basement from there. They think that's where they entered from.
6: 653.
1: 653, go.
0: 320, 3 arrived.
6: Basement's clear. No sign of force entry. Not looking like a bird. This time.
3: Unit 413.
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4: 413.
3: Can't land on the TA.
0: 3202, wanting to assist for a disturbance in progress at the Walmart in Brewerton Road in Cicero.
4: Over.
6: 02, I'll advise.
3: 469, give him a call. There we go, got her on the line. She's quick.
0: Proceeds, looks like a continuation of the previous call here. The subjects are all still fighting verbal at this time. Located on the home and pharmacy side near the carts. An older silver Mercedes sedan near with the rear window broken. Registration Lincoln Paul David 2936. A 50s white male with two open wine bottles and an unknown age black female that are intoxicated.
6: There it is. It's the same caller as before.
0: Offer.
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6: 4501.
0: 4501.
6: I'll be riding in the rig of Sprouse.
1: Received. Disturbance in the lobby of the Justice Center for the desk sergeant. SPD just released a mail out front. It's back inside the lobby, pounding on the doors. Deliver, please, the return. It's going to be a middle-aged male. I assume wearing a blue and white plaid shirt and tan pants. 1946.
2: 5702.
0: 5702.
2: 3911, copy that. Can you mark evidence at 742? Include background test for services.
6: B4 got it. I'm with 663 and 540. I believe it's our guy. We're going to head over there as well. 3911.
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10: 533. 03, we're all set here. You can clear me at 10 and you can add me back to that disturbance.
2: Manoa Car 1 to Fire Control.
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4: Manoa Car 1.
1: 533, go ahead.
2: Received. Fire units, when they clear parking, then the investigators will still be out on it for a while.
9: I have an adult male boarding route to 304 West Kennedy, 970 is following.
4: Received. Fire units are clear. 1947.
11: 3801 control. Does this registration show suspended?
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12: TBAC 3, chest pain, self response. 3612, Camillus Ave between Warren Street and the dead end. It's going to be outside for a 80-year-old male with chest pain and complaining of back pain, unable to get up, and Lafayette Fire District. Correction, Lakeside Fire District, 1948.
1: 919?
12: Nova 8, Manoa A1, Lafayette, 1948.
1: 919.
15: You can clear that call to the street call at the hub on the 6th. I took care of it.
12: 3102, 3612, Camillus Ave in Warren Street, Town of Camillus. There's a rose hop that her husband, 80-year-old male, outside, was complaining of back pain, unable to get up. And then said he was having chest pain.
1: Copy, thank you.
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16: 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Thanks.
12: 4524, you can disregard.
17: 4524, I'm turning down Dog Harbor right now.
12: 36.
4: Lakeside Rescue, chest pain, stealth response, 3612, Camillus Ave between Lawrence Street and the dead end. Your patient will be outside, 80-year-old male, complaining of back pain, unable to get up, having chest pain as well. 1949.
12: MAVAC 3, clear, same time.
1: Channel 4, EMS, I'm responding to an overdose call, 833 is Brighton Ave, Brighton Tower, Tower 2 at 1949.
12: 4524 arrived.
14: 13, I'm able to block.
1: Copy.
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14: What is that girl? Just funny.
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0: 4301, copy a property complaint at Bianchi's, Milton Ave, in the village.
2: 4301.
0: 4301, 2623, Milton Ave at Bianchi's Pizza. Caller's name Michael McGlory, just got home and found a mountain bike in front of the address.
4: 3998,
5: V&T. 3998. And unit for a loud noise complaint, Glenview Townhomes on Evergreen Circle in Clay.
4: The Hybrid Street at Thompson. Out in New York, King Lincoln Charles 4009. KLC 4009, Black Sheep.
5: Yeah. 3202 arrived.
2: 653, I have to redirect. We just got a priority one coming in. It's going to be another disabled vehicle. Northbound 81. Right where 81 splits with westbound 690, it's going to be a orange Dodge Challenger. It's on the right-hand shoulder. Waiting for a tow truck, but they're in a bad spot. 1952.
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2: 653, Sandy Ridge, just be advised. The FEMA status check on Angel Hugh, showing possible armed dangerous resistance here.
7: Lakeside Rescue 1 responding.
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0: 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Oh, sorry.
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3: 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Yeah, 640, K98, your status.
4: This area's negative, we're going to be en route to the building for a case.
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5: Mini 18 to fire control.
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5: We have a silver Cadillac in the entrance of Brighton Towers that has been an accident. Nobody's in there, and they report it's been here for an hour, leaking fluids and blocking the way. If you could send SPD up here.
7: VL 01.
6: Received.
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3: We're going to be arrived and ending is going to be plus 16. Like the car won't arrive.
5: The PSP on this, no ideas, please.
1: 4301 arrived, 1956.
0: 21 series, 403-770. 403-770. Going to be en route to Janesville Beach.
2: Yep. 978, Kevin. 653, right?
6: Lakeside Rescue 1 arrived.
7: Car 3 also.
3: Car 3 as well.
0: Lakeside Car 1, I got a gentleman outside of the ground. I'll be hypothermia.
2: Yeah, 3998 status.
3: Lakeside Car 1, can you repeat the last of that message?
2: 3998.
0: Outside on the ground. Probably due to the heat.
2: Yeah.
3: Received.
5: 3203 to control.
2: 523. 3203.
5: How about both the individuals? No one talks. No one's drinking. They're all set.
2: Copy. K9, clear.

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1: Standing for a status check. 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

0: 9-1-1-4-9-0-9, Bishop Brook Circle off East Side Turnpike. It's a call from out of state, checking on the caller's cousin, A. Sean Connors, 56, white male. The caller hasn't had contact in about a week, and that's not like him. Has some minor medical issues. The caller would like a call back with results. Looks like he must have not been dispatched.
1: 1-1, Cap Andrew.
0: 19-59.
2: 3-1-0, which are one in custody in Cap A transport. 4-9-3.
3: Go ahead.
4: 9-3.
2: Dull mail on board. En route to 114 Hall Street. My location back to the PD, starting mileage 19210, 19210.
3: 3-2-0-1.
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3: Proceed.
5: 3-2-0-1.
6: 540.
3: You can amend to a juvenile complaint and clear to 6.
4: 540.
7: Maybach 6, right at the hospital. $2,000.
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2: Hey, you know, with 630 for a missing juvenile, missing 12-year-old, 270 in Permer, is that?
3: 3001.
4: Got it. Steven, I'm too clear.
0: 3001-109 Syracuse Street at JP's Tavern. Caller is a Christian Matthews, possibly signal 44, in a black Chevy Suburban, was hit by a white Acura 20 minutes ago. Plaintiff said the male seemed intoxicated. Exchange information. Notes been sent.
2: Unit 613.
5: Can you review the missing danger 217 Primrose? Looks like she's got a history of running away.
3: 3802, clear. Over. 3001, copy. Any interesting, I'm going to block a Wall Street.
0: 36, be advised that the plate comes back on a white Acura for a fairway circle in Baldwinville.
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2: It's going to be using that a polished 12-year-old black female last seen at 217 Primrose 3 days ago. She's got a history of running away over the last couple of months. Notes are sent. 2003.
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3: 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It's a crash detection and a subscriber requesting the ambulance. Nothing further, 2003.